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0: And together we will float. I wanna live in the ocean. I wanna live in a boat. I wanna live with my one true love. And together we will float.
1: Hailing from Cornwall in the southwest of England, that's Flats and Sharps, the 2016 record, King of My Mind, and that is Boat. 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And I'm very excited to say I've got a special guest here in the studio, all-round legend, musician, songstress, big part of the team here at PBS, Kieran Fields. Thanks so much for coming in.
2: Oh my gosh, I'm so excited. We're finally on air at the same time together.
1: So great to have you in the studio. I feel like we cross paths a lot. We see each other in the studio a lot. So you obviously have been on Down by the River and hosted it many times as well. So thank you so much for coming in.
2: Oh, it's so cool to be here. I'm so thrilled. And I love your t-shirt, Fuel the Frequency.
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2: Right on brand.
1: Radio Festival. What does Radio Festival mean to you? This is my second Radio Fest here at PBS. What does it mean to you?
2: Wow. There's so many layers to the answer because, of course, it's my second Radio Festival as being part of the team.
1: Yes.
2: On PBS. But Radio Festival is, well, I'm just gonna let it out that today is my birthday.
1: I was gonna say.
2: So I feel like I'm the love child of Radio Festival. So first
1: you
2: of all,
1: are.
2: It's just a celebration that I get to be a part of, which is cool for me because it's always like there's more snacks as well.
1: Yes.
2: But no, Radio Festival is such a beautiful time of the year because it's where we really get to engage with our community in a really big, powerful way, and. It's so exciting to be a part of it from the inside because you get to see just how important and incredible the contributions are and how vital it is that we have this community that keeps us going and keeps us on air. And then from an artist perspective, I mean, my goodness, I wouldn't have anything without community radio. 100% responsible for every time I get to show off out there in the big wide world is because of what happens here. So yeah, I could do a full like podcast on how much I love.
1: I reckon we're all here for it. It's what the people want.
2: It's what the people want. Absolutely.
1: I'm so grateful because you are a performer member of here of Down by the River. And as a performer member, what does that kind of what does that give you? What are the many wonderful things other than the fact I get to say your name each week on the show?
2: Well, look, that really does appeal to my little validation button I have just next to my heart. Every artist is born with one and we just need it pressed a few times a day. So look, I love being a performer member because it makes me feel a part of something bigger than what I have to experience. And I guess the grind of the industry can be really hard work. It's thwart with rejection and self-doubt. And, you know, it really is a challenging industry to be a part of. And then being a part of the PBS community is completely the opposite to that. So for a start, it's like an investment in my mental health because I know I have this safe and wonderful place that I'm a part of. So when I'm out there grinding the axe as a musician, I feel like this is like home. I get to come here and be a part of that. So investing in PBS makes me feel like I'm bringing a plate to Christmas dinner, you know?
1: Yes.
2: Yeah, like I'm putting something on the table and we all get to enjoy it. So it feels like that.
1: Yeah, and if you want to put a plate on the Christmas table, this is how you can do it. Go to our website, pbsfm.org.au. And Kieran, do you want to tell us all the amazing prizes that, we could win, but in particular, we've got performer prizes as well that can be won. We've got 4,000 voucher for Program Records. What else is
2: well,
1: up for grabs?
2: On the daily prizes, so every day we have like a different prize pack that you can win as well as all of the other major prizes. So today, Thursday, 21st of May, favourite day of the year.
1: Of course.
2: Today you can win a Moondog Brewery voucher, a double pass to the Melbourne International Jazz Festival, the headline event, 6 bottles of organic wine from Mount Avoca, Tramway Hotel food and beverage voucher, Northcote Social Club dinner and show voucher, Music on the Hill prize pack. Shout out to Music on the Hill.
1: Yes, you were there a few weeks ago.
2: I have played there 5 times. I've got a high five on the Music on the Hill coffee card. You can also win a Poison City Records voucher, double pass to Rising, remote control merch pack. We've got Intercarry 5-week custom bag making session, a Licorice Pie Records voucher. Oh my God, what are you going to... You're going to bring a ute. You're going to have to bring a ute to pick this up.
1: Definitely.
2: It's so much. This is just a daily prize, by the way. Spooky Records merch pack, Luli Tavern food and drink voucher. Shout out, Luli, we love you. Swing lessons at Phoenix Dance Studio. I said dance like an Australian. Anti-Fade Records vinyl pack as well. So the winner of today's daily prize, if you sign up today, will be announced during Paddy's show tomorrow, Ports of Paradise. 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
1: Do it, do it, do it. Got some lovely messages in whilst you're here, Kieran. Happy birthday, Kieran. Lovely to hear you on one of my favourite shows. That's from Nancy.
2: Oh, thanks, Nancy.
1: Happy birthday, Kieran, with lots and lots of emojis. That's from number 861.
2: Oh, nice.
1: We've got Hadbed's voice. Happy birthday, Kieran. Love this radio station from South Coast and New South Wales, Candelo, who's member for a decade.
2: Oh, yes. 10 years. That's incredible.
1: That is amazing. So thank you so much. And keep the messages coming in. 0400-03-1067. Come on, tell us, what have you got planned for the big birthday? Anything going on today? Other than the fact it's Radio Fest?
2: That I'm here on Down by the River and it's the best day of my life because it aligns with this show. And it is my gift. It's my gift to myself. Oh, and the banana bread that I got from you as well.
1: Yes, there might be an indentation of my hand where I was like running to the tram and for some reason I chose not to put it in my bag but use it as like a baton.
2: I feel so grateful. Homemade cooking for my birthday.
1: There you go. Kieran, thank you so much for coming on. And like we've been preaching about, if you want to join the PBS family, join the crew and support the radio station that supports local community music, then you can go to our website, allthews.pbsfm.org.au. Kieran, lovely to have you on.
2: So good.
1: Do you know this is a wonderful band called The Scratch? This is a foot stomper. I reckon this is appropriate for your birthday, although the title is called Drunken Crisp Fingers. So here we go. 1, 2.

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This is Down by the River here on PBS. I'm Lauren Plant. That's an instrumental from Nancy Kerr, James Fagan, from their 1995 album Stargazy Pie. The album title is actually after a dish unique to Mousel, which is a fishing village in West Cornwall, which is absolutely beautiful. It's so very stunning. You should check out, have a look at the photos of it. It's so beautiful. And what a track that was as well. And the second track was from Malawi Mouse Boys. They take their name from the job of the boys that they had selling mice on sticks as snacks or meals to passing travellers. And they were the first artists ever to release an album internationally in the Chichewa language as well. Thank you so much for all the wonderful messages in and wonderful people that are supporting our Radio Fest this year. We are very much fueling the frequency, PBS. We've been fueling for your ears since 1979, keeping you company with exceptional music programmes 24 hours a day. 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Anyone who joins or renews from 1st of May to 30th of June will go into our major prize draw. 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That's pretty epic. 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

to Golden Plains 19 with a private chartered vehicle transfer to and from the festival site, luxury power caravan in a bush camp, and a food, beverage and gift shop pack as well. 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We've got Golden Rail. Thank you to you guys. Really appreciate that. A patron member of Flight 1067 to Africa. That is Hutchie, and a very kind donation as well. Hutchie, thank you so much. And Hutchie, that's also a message in. Hi, Lauren, a cracking tune. And Kieran Fields, my favourite performer on the air, inspired me to re-sign for Stanny's show. Obviously, that is a wonderful Flight 1067 to Africa. Love your show and the passion for music you bring to PBS as well. Hutchie, thank you so much. And thanks for supporting us. It really does mean so much to everyone here at PBS. Also got a patron member, a Boogie Beat Suite from Cheltenham, Keith Powell. Keith, thank you. Love your work. A passionate member of Fiesta Jazz, and a kind donation on top of that as well. Elise Louise Ricard as well. Thank you to you. And a passionate member of Fang It, Pete Van Regarden as well. Thank you to you. Thanks to all you guys. And like I said, you're in with a chance to win one of our major prize draws. Anyone who joins or renews your PBS membership from the 1st of May to 30th of June, you're in with a chance. And like I said, pbsfm.org.au is how you can do just that. Not long until I hand over to you at 11 o'clock. So we've got 30 more minutes. Love to see some more wonderful people joining PBS. Love being able to shout out to you guys, to keep them coming for the next 30 minutes and beyond that for the rest of Radio Fest as well. Got a debut single now. This is from Antuala, who are an Irish alternative folk duo who formed in Dublin. This is their debut single. It's Falling Apart. It's here on Down by the River.

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This is PBS bringing you the Down by the River show. That is Amadi, the Brisbane-based folk outfit, Lachlan, Jack, Sam, David as well, off their debut album Beyond Cape Capricorn, which came out last year, and it was one of my favourite releases of 2025. That is the song Precipice. And then after Antoala, the opening of that bracket of three was Wolverly. They were a Dutch folk rock band from Utrecht from 1978. So really going back with that one. Thank you so much for joining me for this special show during PBS Radio Festival. It's such a privilege to be able to be here every Thursday, and PBS has been with you since 1979, keeping you company with exceptional music programs 24 hours a day, and your membership allows us to keep doing what we're doing. And Melbourne has one of the greatest music scenes anywhere in the world, and PBS is a key part of that ecosystem. 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We support you and we appreciate your support anyway. Even just listening in right now, thank you just so much for supporting us. And obviously, I was so delighted to be joined by the wonderful Kieran Fields earlier on in the show. Not only is her birthday, but she is once again going to be a performer member of Down by the River. And so thanks so much, as always, for her wonderful support. Kieran Fields, what an absolute legend. And once again, wishing her a big happy birthday here from all the PBS family. And then we've also got a proud member of Bleeding Black Hearts Review from North Melbourne, Kane Parsons, as well. Thank you so much, Kane. So we've already got lots of wonderful people since I've been on air. Let's keep it going until I hand over to Shu at 11 o'clock. Really, really appreciate it as always. And we're going to keep the music going as well, because we've got a new song now from a folk project called Possum. This is a track, Little Bones. The song was recorded at Sing Sing Studios in Northcote, first in one take with guitar, vocals, mandolin and bass, before bringing in a lovely string quartet and pedal steel as well. Let's take a listen to Possum.

Oh, there we go. This is Down With The River on PBS. Tempted and Tried is the 13th studio album by the British folk rock band Steel Ice Span. That is off that one. The album was recorded after their three-year hiatus. That's the track Padstow. And I love that marvellous five-part harmony bridge as well. In the middle, after that one from Possum at the beginning, we had Ustaf Nur Baksh from Near Pasni, which is a maestro of the Balochi Benju, which is a keyed zither. And Ustad is known as a legendary instrumentalist through the Makran coast as well. Almost time for me to hand over to Shio. Thank you so much for joining me on my second ever radio festival broadcast. PBS, we are a non-profit organisation funded and fuelled by our loyal members, and we remain independent thanks to all your support, and more people have been joining the PBS family. So thank you so much to these wonderful, wonderful people who have been supporting PBS this morning. And we've got so many wonderful tunes that we've been playing across this whole hour, last couple of hours of the show as well. And let's just have it. These people that have been joining. Laurie Grogan is now a proud member of Down By The River. So Laurie, thank you so, so much. I'm going to be saying your name every week on the show. And thank you so much for joining the Down By The River family as well. We've got Anonymous, passionate member of PBS themselves. So thank you so much to you. As always, means so, so much. Also joined this morning, Lilu and Morgana, a pet from Brunswick, now a passionate member of Switched On. Thank you so, so much, as always. What a joy it is to be able to celebrate so many wonderful people here messaging in, showing so much love. Thanks for a great show. Had to finally subscribe, even though we are already a two-station household, as I listen regularly to your programme. That's from Laurie. Laurie, thank you. Really, really appreciate you listening in. And beyond grateful to have you now as a proud member of Down By The River. You can join everybody else in celebrating PBS Radio Fest. It is very much going here. We are fueling the frequency. pbsfm.org.au is our website. All the information is right there. It's really easy to do so. Join or renew. Plenty of prizes to be won as well. Thanks to everyone for listening in this week. I'm Lauren Plant. I'll be back again next week here on PBS with the Down By The River show. Radio Fest keeps going as Shio continues to feel the frequency next with Eternal Rhythm. I'm leaving you with this stomping instrumental from McClear. I'll see you next Thursday between 9 and 11. Thanks so much for listening, guys. Have a great one.

0: Good morning. You are tuning to PBS and it's Radio Festival. And I have a guest. Oh no, I didn't even introduce myself. Hi, my name is Shio. This show is called Eternal Rhythm and we're going to be listening to all sorts of things. Jazzy every week, every Thursday, 11 to 1. But today and next week, we're going to be doing this thing called Radio Festival, where you can subscribe to any of the favourite shows of yours or the radio station. Anyway, I've got a guest, and it's Huddy.
1: Woo!
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1: Hi, Radio Land. It's an honour to be here. Thank you, PBS. Thank you, Shio.
0: Oh. Thank you. Thanks for coming. So, yeah, we're going to be presenting Radio Festival Week 1 together.
1: Woo!
0: It's really always nice to have you around. And
1: It's always an honour to be around. It's nice to be had around. So thank you, as always.
0: And as usual, we're going to be playing records back to back. If you'd like to get in touch, 0400-03-1067. And also, get on that website and subscribe or become a member to this show. one of those.
1: Woo.
0: and then we'll give you a shout out. And also we have a heaps of prizes going on this year as well as last year and the year before, so it's gonna be fun. We're gonna let you know all that later too. And also thank you to Lauren for the last 2 hours of Down by the River as well. Beautiful show. Is this the first Radio Festival? I'm not quite sure. I forgot to ask her, but yeah, that was a beautiful show. Thank you so much. You can always listen back, or even better, you can become a member to her show on pbsfm.org.au website. So yeah, let's go. Radio Festival.

0: You are tuning to PBS. This is Radio Festival Week 1 here. It's always lovely to share music together here. Today, this week's guest is Hadi from Hadi Inc. I'm going to call it Hadi Inc. What do you think?
1: Yeah, you can call me Hadi Inc., Hadi Incorporated. I'll take whatever.
0: Because you do love so much stuff.
1: I try to keep busy. I do.
0: You are. All right. I am going to thank these lovely people who signed up just now. These lovely people who signed up to their favourite shows and favourite radio station. All right, let's go. Andrew Rose from Coburg, patron member to Soak. Lovely show on a Saturday. On a Sunday, sorry. Owen Woodman from Fitzroy North, proud member to Eternal Rhythm. Thank you, Owen.

0: Matt Longhorn from Dandenong North, proud member to the Breakfast Spread. Thank you so much. Mr. UT Poole from Belfield is a patron member to Soul Time. Thank you so much, Mr. UT. And Julian DiMartino from Norlane is a proud member to the PBS radio station. Thank you so much. So lovely to see everyone's name here. If you'd like to get in touch, 0400 03 1067 is the number. And let's talk about like today's prize, shall we? Because it's a huge prize. We might have to do it together, Hattie.
1: I reckon there's a lot of prizes in there.
0: I know. Like it's all right. Let's go, Hattie. So today's prize, if you become a member to any of the shows or rate the radio station itself.
1: You are looking at getting.
0: Yeah. My God.
1: You're going to get a Moondog Brewery voucher. Holy moly. And a double pass to headline Melbourne International Jazz Festival event. That's exciting.
0: That's
1: a big one. That's a big one. And you'll get 6 bottles of organic wine from Mount Avoca. Thank you so much. Tramway Hotel food and beverage voucher. Holy moly. Northcote Social Club, a dinner and a show. We love that. Bit of both. There's a voucher for that. Our Music on the Hill prize pack. We've got a Poison City Records voucher. We've got a double pass to
2: The Rising. Oh, that's coming up.
1: That's coming up. That's going to be mega. There's some incredible artists playing at Rising.
0: Yeah.
1: We've got a remote control merch patch. Merch pack.
0: Merch patch is a good idea.
1: Merch patch, yeah. And then, I don't know what this is. What is this? So this is Intercarry. Oh, a bag making course.
0: Oh, that's nice.
1: That's cool. Five-week.
0: We're both crafty, aren't we?
1: Yeah, 5-week custom bag making session, thanks to Intercarry.
0: Oh, that's awesome.
1: We've got a Licorice Pie Records voucher. We got.
0: All right, I'm eyeing that one.
1: yeah, you're eyeing off that one. Yeah. We got, Spooky Records merch pack. Okay, that sounds pretty spooky. We've got a food and drink voucher, thanks to Lily Tavern. We've got swing lessons at Phoenix Dance Studio. That's exciting.
0: Excellent.
1: And then a vinyl pack from Anti-Fade Records.
0: Mm.
1: That's tremendous. That is a lot of bits.
0: That's it?
1: Yeah, that's it. Does it keep going? Do I flip the page? Is there?
0: Well, there is like every day we offer all these like fun things.
1: That's amazing.
0: So, get onto the pbsfm.org.au website and you're going to be in... Draw for this lovely merch.
1: That's incredible.
0: Isn't it?
1: That's everything. I don't think there's any other things than that that's on that list.
0: So thank you to all these people who supply all these lovely prizes to all these businesses. And, we're so loved here.
1: Absolutely.
0: It's so nice.
1: It keeps the community happy and keeps everyone with snazzy custom bags. You know, there'd be no custom bags if it weren't for Intercarry. And thank you for supporting PBS.
0: You're really into this one, aren't you?
1: Yeah.
0: I think that's going to be, you'll probably be really, really good at it with your crafty knowledge.
1: Maybe. Yeah, I'll try anything twice.
0: Yeah, well, are you...
1: Or 5 times.
0: Maybe you need to, like, renew your membership.
1: I know, I do need to.
0: Okay, well, let's go, Hattie. pbsfm.org.au is the the website. Shall we do this?
1: Yeah, let's do that.
0: So these lovely people who are signed up to this show, Eternal Rhythm, this week, would you like to... Take over.
1: I'd love to, it's actually
0: quite a nice list.
1: It's a gorgeous list. Mm. Yeah, we got Florian Mittennacht from Fish Creek, a passionate member. Thank you. Mm. Roger Pohl from Heidelberg West, a proud member. Christina Heffernan, also from Belfield, also a proud member. We got Brunswick Bound. They're from Brunswick, yes. Woo! A business member. Thank you.
0: Thank you.
1: We got Tracy Milne from Mount Martha. Oh, tremendous.
0: Yeah, Tracy.
1: A passionate member. Thank you. From Mount Martha. I wonder if they're a relation to Jess Milne. Hell yeah.
0: Oh,
1: I reckon,
0: God.
1: Shout outs to Mingo. I reckon from Mount Martha. I reckon they are. Michael Evans and Wood End.
0: I know the connection. Jazz connection. Funk
1: yeah, there
0: connection.
1: You go. A jazz funk connection.
0: Thank you
1: so much. Michael Evans from Woodend, a proud member. Thank you. Jill Coppell from Abbotsford, also proud.
0: Local.
1: Ben Comerford, Surrey Hills, a friend for life. Woo! That's a big one. Holy dooly. Thank you so much. Congratulations. Alicia Flynn from Reza, a passionate member. Woo! Aaron Kimberley, Caulfield North, a patron member. And last but not least,

0: place where you can show your jazz colours.
1: Woo!
0: We would like more jazz lovers here.
2: More jazz lovers.
0: I know, it'd be so nice. But yeah, thank you so much for all these people who signed up, and lovely to read some of you I know that have been member to this show for a while now. So thank you so much for all these people who signed up, and yeah, who signed up again and again too. Like, it's lovely to, you know,
2: keeping the lights on, you know.
0: Yeah.
2: PBS would be absolutely nothing if it weren't for you, so we need you. So thank you.
0: Yeah, very important.
2: It's tremendous. It's essential.
0: Very important for everyone in Melbourne and maybe beyond
2: And the world. Yeah, everyone. I know lots of international listeners that rave about PBS because there's not many other places that have the quality and depth of dedicated freaks that PBS have. So we would be absolutely buggered if we didn't have PBS.
0: I mean, we are lucky here in Melbourne, you know, with all those community radios going off. And wasn't there like some research done this week that was released and something about like the Melbourne radio stations having a really big impact on music industry?
2: That sounds about right. I think you're absolutely right. I reckon there was some research done, and yet again they find out that community radio is essential for the music industry. Like, and it is.
0: You know, you find all this new music and you find friends, you find
2: community
0: events
2: and connection, and you know,
0: it's very important
2: in a world where everyone's online but no one's connected. It's essential to still have humans talking to and with and about humans.
0: Yeah,
2: the celebration of art and community. It's everything.
0: Yeah, I'm not knocking back the internet too. Like,
2: oh,
0: you
2: no,
0: can,
2: this
0: you
2: is,
0: can
2: no,
0: actually
2: no,
0: like
2: no,
0: listen
2: no, no,
0: back.
2: No, and lots of people are listening to this right now on the internet. Oh, no, and I'm not knocking.
0: Yeah.
2: Hey,
0: no.
2: There's lots of great stuff on the internet.
0: Yes.
2: There's lots of lovely stuff.
0: All the Instagrams and cats.
2: Oh, yeah, all of that stuff.
0: I can't live without those.
2: Yeah. All the kitty cats.
0: Yeah, very important.
2: Very important.
0: Well, on that note, for 0400 03 1067, send me some cat emoji.
2: Oh, yeah, ASAP.
0: Yeah, let's go.

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1: 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For details,

0: You are tuning into PBS and then sound of vinyl clicking.
1: Yeah, it's lovely.
0: Sorry about that. I think that's like massive...
1: No apologies. That's,
0: fingerprint.
1: That's what the... Yeah, that's what the people want.
0: Well, Massive Fingerprint. Isn't that a good title for
1: Massive Fingerprint, definitely.
0: Good title for Library Records.
1: It sounds like a avant-garde jazz group.
0: You might have to do a tune.
1: Yeah, Massive Fingerprint. Yeah. I think we might have to collaborate.
0: Yeah, that's a good one.
1: Yeah.
0: All right. Thank you so much for these lovely people who just signed up. Do you want to do this one?
1: Yeah, Eddie? Absolutely.
0: It's over here. Oh.

0: Oh, magic. Well, a very, very big thank you to Julian DiMartino from Norlane. Has signed up to PBS, just a general sign up, and they're a proud member. That's tremendous. Thanks to Elizabeth McCarthy from Bulleen. You've signed up to Switched On. MP will be very stoked, and they're a proud member. Craig Irvine from Ascot Vale. Oh, lovely. Has signed up to Eternal Rhythm. May your rhythms be eternal. There we go, and they're proud. Yeah, big shout outs, round of applause, thank you. David Lansley from North Melbourne has also signed up to Eternal Rhythm, and they are passionate about Eternal Rhythm. May your rhythms be eternal, David, thank you.
1: Excellent.
0: And last but not least, Declan Mead, Croydon Park, has also signed up for Eternal Rhythm, and they are proud.
1: Gosh.
0: May your rhythms be eternal, Declan Mead.
1: Thank you, Declan. And thank you to Craig and David for a lovely donation as well.
0: Oh.
1: So, yeah, you can make a donation, if you like, on top of the signing thing, if you are a big fan of PBS. We appreciate all your lovely donations. So
0: and I believe it's all tax deductible as well.
1: Oh, yeah, that's right. Anything over $2.
0: There you go. And, you know, we're in tax time. We're in the period of the crunch. So, dig deep and,
1: I think that's a good idea.
0: More donations, the merrier. Everyone wins.
1: And let's talk about, winning. So there's a huge, Jesus, the major prizes are huge this year.
0: Huge.
1: It is. So the first prize is $10,000 travel voucher from Odd Trips to explore somewhere a little different. That's quite lovely. I love that. A little different.
0: Yeah, a little different. We love that.
1: Very good. Mm. And second prize is a double pass to Golden Plains 19 with private chartered vehicle transfer to and from the festival
0: Limousine.
1: Site.
0: Limousine. That sounds lovely.
1: Isn't that lovely? Yeah. That's the bit.
0: Yeah.
1: It's very important.
0: It is very important.
1: You get driven.
0: Yeah, absolutely.
1: And also the luxury powered caravan in Bush Camp and the food, beverage and gift shop. Pack. That's really good. I love that festival.
0: It's amazing. It's the greatest.
1: Yeah, isn't it?
0: Yeah,
1: it's always really, really nice.
0: It's a special time.
1: Yeah, I think this is a good one. Third prize is a Carlton Audiovisual Hi-Fi package, including turntable, amp and speakers. This is really good. This is really good for any music lovers. I think it's a lovely spot, Carlton Audiovisual, so thank you so much. And fourth prize, White Guild Jetstar guitar and gig bag from Echo Tone.
0: Wow, that sounds snazzy.
1: Is it?
0: I think it's a snazzy guitar.
1: Okay. Well, that's perfect.
0: Yeah.
1: Yes. Some guitar people would love that.
0: Oh, yeah.
1: They'll be like, ooh.
0: They'll be drooling.
1: Okay, cool.
0: Damn.
1: Fourth prize is a 4 nights with a vintage sleeper van from Hira Combi. I love that. Oh, no, actually, that was fifth prize. Fifth prize for 4 nights.
0: There you go.
1: That's a tricky number.
0: That is a bit of a brain twister.
1: Yeah. And sixth prize is a year worth of PBS future albums. This is going to be good too. My God. There we go. If you sign up during the time of Radio Festival and a little bit beyond, you'll be in... Oh, no. This is a Radio Festival only. So if you sign up during the Radio Festival, you are going to be in draw for... this year's prize, major prizes. You might win one of those. So come and join us on pbsf.org.au.
0: Woo!
1: So we've been playing lovely music in the background too. So this is really funny because I kind of picked up all this music thinking of you. And you did.
0: I picked up heaps of music thinking of you. Be like, oh, what was Shio play? What's Shio approved? maybe I should have brought... But I think that's actually good. It means we've got a good spread.
1: Yeah,
0: it's not just all
1: so.
0: One side.
1: No, it's really good. I hope you're enjoying this tunes and chat and prize announcement. 0400-031-067 is the number. And thank you so much. All these lovely messages coming in too. Who is in 798? What is that? Is that
0: dot dot dot?
1: I can see the little, like, I forgot my glasses today.
0: No, that is your favorite. That is a cat. It's a little kitty cat.
1: Awesome.
0: It looks purple.
1: Thank you. And thank you so much, Roger the Gardener, and a bit of a background.

0: story about how you found out about PBS. And thank you so much for the lovely support over the years, mm-hmm. and always lovely texts from Roger the Gardener. And thank you, Skipper the Dog in Brunswick, and Etienne, Andy, and Sean. Thank you so much. Lovely, lovely message.
1: That's lovely.
0: 0400-031-067. I told you, let's do lots of, you know, text and emoji, and I would love to read out your name. So pbsfm.org.au is where you can do it. Let's go, Radio Festival. It's Shio and Hadi.

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Eternal Rhythm is where you're at with Shio and Hadi. Thank you to Dan Phillips from Mount Evelyn, Ports of Paradise, proud member, Joe Zinos from McKinnon. Thank you so much, proud member to Eternal Rhythm. And John Chen Holdaway from Northcote is Jazz on Saturday, junior member. Let me just put one more track on for you. And also another one from John Chen Holdaway from Northcote, Tiger Beats Elephant Grooves, Patreon member. Thank you so much, junior member and Patreon member. That's really, really amazing. Thank you. And Beck Newman from Coburg North is a passionate member to The Breakdown. Thank you so much. As I said, pbsfm.org.au is where you can make this magic happen for you and for us, for everyone. Thank you to Otis Para from texting in, enjoying the tunes. Things are just going a little bit fast, so I haven't actually back announced anything, but hope you're enjoying the tunes. And I will put the playlist after this, so it's Radio Festival. All right. Let me know how you are going. 0400 03 1067 is a number. You are tuning to PBS.

0: We've been listening to all those lovely tunes.
1: Lots of lovely tunes.
0: Yeah, thank you for bringing in all these beautiful records.
1: Oh.
0: What was that one? The one that... By the way, it's Hadi and Shio on Eternal Rhythm today. We are doing a radio festival week one thingy.
1: It's a beautiful thingy. Aren't we all grateful for this thingy?
0: I know, isn't it? It's so lovely to... it's lovely to just share music.
1: Oh, yeah.
0: And lovely to volunteer our times here on Radio A.
1: Absolutely. And thank you for all the time that you give to the people and dedication to finding beautiful, freaky, funky, jazzy music for everyone to make the world a better place.
0: Well, thank you for all the music that you come up with.
1: Oh, I give it a red hot go.
0: All the beautiful Hadi Inc. stuff.
1: Oh, Hadi Inc. Hadi Incorporated.
0: Yeah. Oh, here we go. Like, you got the more Brenda on broadcasting. That's really good.
1: Oh, shout outs to Holly.
0: You've been spotted.
1: Uh-oh. I wonder. I can only assume that's sweet, sweet Holly. Hi.
0: Thank you, Holly.
1: Hi, thank you, Holly.
0: And someone spotted the Johannesburg Gil Scott Heron.
1: Oh, nice.
0: Thank you. Lovely cat emoji. And thank you, Leon, for texting in earlier too. If you'd like to get in touch, 0400-031-067 is the number. And we have a nice, healthy names to read out. Let's go.
1: Yeah, let's go. Thank you so much to Lauren Brand from South Yarra, signing up to the Breakfast Spread as a proud member. Appreciate you muchly. Sammy Cathcart from Cannonvale to Fang It. Oh, passionate about fanging it, aren't we all? Lucy Marks from Fairfield to Eternal Rhythm. May your rhythms be eternal. Thank you. Aren't we all passionate? Thank you so much, Lucy. Doug Lynch from Summers. Tiger Beats Elephant Grooves. What a tremendous show and a proud member. So thank you so much.
0: That's my percussion.
1: No, it's good. Yeah, I'll have a bowl of these lollies right here. Shout outs to Martin Kingham from St. Kilda to Babylon Burning, a passionate member. To Jessica Haynes from Preston, to Boogie Beats Suite, a tremendous show. Miss Risk will be very, very grateful, a proud member. And Stuart Milne from also Mount Martha. Shout outs to Mount Martha and the Milne family to Eternal Rhythm.
0: Mount Martha. Hot.
1: Yeah, a hot spot.
0: Jazz hot.
1: Shout outs to Mingo, a.k.a. Jess Milne, who I can only imagine is also from the Milne family. Thank you so much for being a passionate member. Aren't we all passionate about Eternal Rhythm?
0: Yeah.
1: I think we all. I think you are. You're dedicated.
0: I am very passionate.
1: Yeah, you are. Absolutely. You're every week getting on the microphone, bringing in a big heavy bag of records, and whether it's new or old music, you're dedicated. You're passionate.
0: Yeah.
1: To bring people together through the powers of the eternal rhythm.
0: Very much so. Thank you so much, Doug, for a lovely donation as well.
1: Oh, thank you, Doug.
0: Yeah, awesome. Doug, what a great name.
1: I played a Doug Hammond tune
0: before. Yeah, you did. There we go, Doug.
1: There you go. From one Doug to another.
0: Yeah. What was the tune before that you played?
1: I don't think we've back announced any of the music.

0: music.
1: No, we haven't.
0: It'll all be up online eventually. But yeah, we played. So the tune before this one was a tune called Plasma by a group, a Polish group that DJ Manchild showed me, fellow PBS broadcaster. Thank you so much.
1: Breakdown.
0: The Breakdown on Fridays from 3 till 5, isn't it? Yeah. I think if my memory serves me well.
1: Funky times.
0: Yeah, and that's a Polish group called Laboratorium that he showed me that is just like one of my all-time new favorites. Well, all-time as in the last couple of years all-time. Before that, we heard the Oimels, their version of A Day in the Life. I'm not a big Beatles guy, but I love it when people do really wonky versions of Beatles tunes. Before that, we had the Belgian just absolute triumphant group. Mark Mullen fronted the band called
1: Placebo. That's my, like your most favorite.
0: It is. It's my. If I had to pick a favorite record, it would be
1: next
0: Ball
1: to
0: of Eyes.
1: MF Doom.
0: Well, next to Operation Doomsday, yes, MF Doom. But yes, the other is Placebo, Ball of Eyes, and a song off that called Aria. Before that, we heard from Galt McDermott with a tune called Cathedral, an absolute hero of mine also. And then Sydney's own Don Harper with a tune called Chamber Pop, who made a bunch of music over in foggy old London town as as an arranger and composer for various music libraries and for BBC and stuff like that. But Sydney violinist, he made a bunch of amazing music. Before that, we heard from John Schroeder, Love a New Girl, also a British composer, did a lot of music for film and television. And then before that, it was you played a couple of tunes.
1: Should we go from the top?
0: I reckon we should. Yeah,
1: yeah, let's do this. Sorry, it's taken maybe like an hour and a half to get back to this one. So today we opened with Lonnie Liston-Smith's beautiful track called "Goddess of Love." And then it went into Wendell Harrison, Creator Has a Master Plan. And then back flipping this one, Leon Thomas's version of Creator Has a Master Plan. And Hugh Brody and the Real Thing, Utopian Chant. Bernard Fevre, Savannah Melody. Yeah, I chose these ones for you, actually.
0: They're lovely.
1: Hilario Sanchez, Carlos Somania and Viva Cuerno Vasa. And then back to the Bernard again. Three tracks, Restless, Pendulum and News from Future. All these like a kind of lovely library action. And then you played the Doug Hammond, Space 2, Wake Up Brothers. And then I played the Gil Scott-Heron's track called Johannesburg. And then went into a lovely Ethiopian synth action, Samba Shigitu by Admas. And that's it.
0: Lovely.
1: You can listen back if you like to. But you can also check all that stuff on our website.
0: Absolutely. And this one that's playing in the background, which we'll cut to in a sec.
1: I knew you were going to bring this one.
0: Yeah, you knew I was going to, because you told me, you showed me this and it blew my mind.
1: Yeah.
0: And I've actually found it at Northside for a pretty penny, but it was worth every red cent. But it's a tremendous tune called Adult's Day by T. Miyama and his new herd. So it's there's not a lot of stuff that sounds David Axelrod, like gets close to the Axelrod sound, but there's elements of this that does get close, so forever looking for things that, you know,
1: excellent,
0: get 1% close to the great that is David Axelrod.
1: Ooh, those funk, funk big guns. I am going to chat about, should we chat about the different kind of like a membership.
0: Absolutely.
1: That you can actually sign up. The most, not the most, but I guess the important one for you is a performer prize, I think. Anyone who does any kind of music making, or, you know, if you're a DJ or if you're an artist, you can sign up as a performer to any of the shows that you like. And we give you a shout out every week. As you probably know, I have really lovely list of performer members here on PBS and this show, Eternal Rhythm. So performer prize this year, it says one performer member winner takes the lot. So 4,000 voucher from Program Records. Oh, this is going to be good. Program Records, they make really beautiful records.
0: They really do.
1: Photography package from Lucy Spartalis and Ableton Live Suite. three Bakehouse Studios rehearsal sessions. That's going to be really gold, Bakehouse.
0: That is tremendous. Studios. Shout outs to Bakehouse. Thank you for everything you do.
1: Mm. And mastering over single or EP by Adam Dempsey Mastering. Mm. Your album in gold framed by Creative Framing and screen printing by Too Far Gone. That's pretty special. So, yeah, if you're a performer, it's worth signing up as a performer member. And, oh, I just turned the page. Oh, no, here we go. And another thing that I would like to mention is a pet prize. If you are a pet, if you are a jazz-loving cat, you should enter this one. One pet member winner takes the lot. Pet portrait by We Are Family. Unusual pet portraits by Joel Morrison. Scratch dog food pack. Oh, no cat food? Mm. What's going on?
0: What?
1: Uncanny animals voucher. And Zemo cat grooming package. Ooh, that's more like it.
0: Mm, there we go.
1: All right, let's go. If you'd like to become a member to this show or any of the other jazz shows, or if you'd like to be part of PBS Radio, you can do so on pbsfm.org.au website. And you can do all sorts of stuff on that website. If you'd like to listen back to, you know, our shows or any of the other shows, you can do so.
0: Mm-hmm. They're all there.
1: Or you can,
0: it's a beautiful archive of freaky, beautiful music from any style of music that you like. Mm-hmm. It's a smorgasbord.
1: Mm. And, yeah, you can, like, also do, we do this thing called, like, the studio live thing. So you can always kind of listen back or watch, you know, all these archives. There's so much music out there and we are happy to share it every day of the year and mm-hmm. every hour. Because everything on PBS is pretty much all live, so we are here broadcasting every minute,
0: mm-hmm.
1: choosing music every minute.
0: I'm your delay. Minute.
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0: Rhythm. Shio.
1: So, yeah, let's go. pbsfm.org.au and 0400 031 067 is a number if you like to get in touch. And thank you, Tom B.
0: Mm. Shout-outs to Tom Bentley.
1: Yeah,
0: an absolute dedicated purveyor or appreciator of funk and soul and all things in between. So thank you, Tom.
1: Okay, and Huddy Inc. getting a love for the ooze.
0: Shout-outs to number ending in 343. Woo!

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2: 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Opening May 22, the exhibition explores music's influence on art, fashion and social movements, featuring works by Stan Douglas, Virgil Abloh, Jeremy Deller, Carsten Nicolai and more. After hours, head into the listening room for one-off sessions, talks and listening parties with Adrian Sherwood, Nicole Skeltes, Tom Ellard and more. Rising, proud PBS sponsors.

0: Ooh, holy dooly.
1: There we go.
0: There we go.
1: What do you think?
0: It's great. I think a lot of things. It's Shio's giving me a little test run of being behind the main mic, and holy dooly, it's spooky.
1: On the driver's seat.
0: Yeah, I'm in the driver's seat.
1: Dad's driving. Well, yeah. Let's go. What's your
0: list
1: of people that we're going
0: to
1: go.
0: We've got to give some more shout outs to some more people that have signed up.
1: Yeah,
0: get the percussion going. Oh, we've got Sarah Bayless, Heidelberg West, who's a proud member to Eternal Rhythm.
1: Oh my God,
0: The one and only, Shio. We've also got Eve Whitelaw from Mount Martha also.
1: Oh, wow.
0: To Eternal Rhythm, a proud member. Mount Martha is popping off today.
1: Isn't it?
0: Thank you so much.
1: It's really, really lovely.
0: Yeah, aren't we lucky? So many people

0: signing up, so many people sending love, so many people keeping PBS
1: alive.
0: Alive and ticking along. Mm. Aren't we lucky?
1: Such an important part of Melbourne music scene, don't you think?
0: Absolutely.
1: Yeah, what do you think as a you know, the person who make music and...
0: Oh, what do I think of PBS?
1: Mm. Yeah, how did you actually get into PBS first? How did you discover?
0: Well, I think it would have been all the way from when me and all the Cactus Channel honeys
1: were
0: all super young. Mm. I think we went on Breakdown yonks ago.
1: Oh my God.
0: Yeah, when we were children at the old PBS place.
1: Yes,
0: of course. Or the old location, sorry. Mm. And also, you know, my introduction was probably through there and, you know, community radio generally, also with, you know, Chris Gill over at Triple R and you know, lots of DJs and presenters supporting all the bands that I've been a part of since I was a wee little tacker.
1: Mm,
0: so, you know, very grateful for PBS and beyond for...
1: It's been a while, hasn't
0: it? It's been a long time, you know, and hopefully it doesn't stop or slow down anytime soon.
1: Can I just say that I went to Cactus Channel's first big gig?
0: Oh, holy moly.
1: At the Abbotsford Convent?
0: Oh, yeah.
1: Do you remember?
0: I do remember that.
1: Yeah.
0: That was a long time ago in a tremendous era in...
1: Yeah.
0: That was probably my favourite era in the music we were making as well.
1: Oh, awesome.
0: Yeah.
1: I was Chris Gill's... funk date.
0: That's so good.
1: Yeah.
0: Oh, what a tremendous funk date.
1: Yeah, a long time ago.
0: Yeah, absolutely.
1: Well, that's so lovely.
0: Well, thank you for coming down.
1: Yeah, well, since then, you've done lots of stuff.
0: We've been pretty busy. Absolutely. Mm. Yeah, we've been super busy and just grateful for every and all opportunities.
1: And you still make music with those guys.
0: Yeah,
1: too,
0: absolutely.
1: You?
0: Absolutely. Mm. You know, like that band went through a lot of change and change over the years, but like me, David and Henry and like Cal are still making music, you know, me, David and Henry doing the music library thing for Olin Music Library, and you know, Karate Boogaloo is still making records and you know, we're still recording with Lewis and you know, still working with Lena as well, and yeah, there's still lots of collaboration and lots of working with each other.
1: Such a big time,
0: absolutely. Hey, also, just while we've been chatting, we've had another person sign up to Eternal Rhythm, so we must be doing a good job.
1: Oh, wow.
0: And a passionate member.
1: Oh.
0: Thank you so much to Delphine Byrne.
1: Oh, what a lovely name.
0: What a beautiful name. I don't know if the last name's pronounced Byrne, but Delphine, that's a gorgeous name. Mm,
1: yeah, isn't it? That's really lovely. Thank you, Delphine. So, yeah, if you'd like to be part of this team, pbsfm.org.au. There we go. What do you think?
0: I think a lot of things, and a lot of them are tremendous. And the feelings are that PBS, we'd be absolutely stuffed if it wasn't for PBS. So sign up. If you've got an extra couple of dollary dues, you should definitely sign up and fuel the frequency and keep PBS ticking away.
1: Yeah, it's a good title this year, I think.
0: Absolutely. Absolutely.
1: Very important. And also, we do a lot of other stuff as well as PBS. We host a lot of like parties and gigs and, you know, we do like a Studio 5 Live. So we're supporting local music in different ways, not just radio, but, you know, radio is a big part. But yeah, I think it's nice to, you know, be able to kind of share music in all sorts of different ways.
0: Absolutely. I couldn't imagine what Nam's, you know, / Melbourne's music scene would be if we didn't have community radio. I don't want to imagine a world where we don't have community radio.
1: It'd be very bleak.
0: It'd be very bleak.
1: Wouldn't it? It's very,
0: I don't want to imagine either. And we don't have to. As long as people keep signing up, we don't have to.
1: Yeah, very, very important.
0: Mm-hmm.
1: And we don't normally do this too. Like, we don't actually hand you guys to do this. But, yeah, please sign up during this time of 2 weeks. And that's because we get a lot of, like, really lovely prizes. And I'm going to go over some of the beautiful prizes that we've, the major prizes.
0: Mm-hmm.
1: The first prize is Odd Trip's 10,000 travel voucher. Second prize, a double bus to Golden Plains 19. Third prize, Carlton Audiovisual Hyper Package. Fourth prize is a white Guild Jetstar guitar and gig bag from Echo Tone. Fifth prize is 4 nights at the vintage sleeper van from Hiera Combi. Six, that's crazy.
0: Holy moly.
1: A year worth of PBS feature albums. So if you are joined today or during the radio festival, you get to be in a draw for these major prizes. So please come and join us.

0: Mm. Yay!
1: Mm-hmm. Join the family.
0: Mm. Yeah, I think it's very important. Absolutely. Important cause.
1: Absolutely. Mm. It's a prestigious cause and a prestigious family to be a part of, and I just don't want to imagine a world where we didn't have PBS. Yeah, no one does. Also, we got some love right here. The text line is blowing up. Number ending in 851. Appreciated the joyful tape delays. Well, we'll make sure we do more of them. More of them. More. More tape delays. Tape delays. Tape delays. We got a lot of love from Sarah Bayless, saying, "Gotta tell you both, I wasn't sure which show to support." And I hope you're okay with me reading this out, Sarah. It's a very lovely message. Sarah wasn't sure which show to support, but decided to support Eternal Rhythm because you're being so fun when you call out the names. There you go. See, you could be just like Sarah. You could be sitting at home being like, oh, I wish Shio and Hardy Winkle would call out my name. And we will. If you join up now, in the last 10 minutes... obviously, we're about to get Crispy on the airwaves, and then Crispy will read your name out. But if you want to get us to do some joyful tape delays, you should sign up right now. Passionate, proud, business, platinum, friend for a life. Have we got more people? What's this? Holy moly.
0: That's the member for my show, actually, this show, Eternal Rhythm. Let's read out some of those lovely names who are big supporter of jazz. These lovely people are my performer members, Blue Mode, Captain Love and a Blast Off Boys, Carla Oliver, DJ Colette, always, and Will Larson, the busiest saxophonist in Melbourne.
1: Absolutely.
0: And would you like to go from here?
1: I would love to. Big shout-outs to... Ooh, a bit of percussion. Big shout-outs to Ash Langdon, Ben Comerford, Brendan Rowland, Bronwyn Elizabeth Cook, Dennis Cleven, Jack Sparrow, James Miller, Mr. Chairman... Snooshy the Cat. Oh, that's a great name. And shout-outs to Susan Conn and Xena the Wonder Dog. Oh, all patron members. Thank you so much. And then we're going to continue on to the business members. Oh, holy dooly. We got Brunswick Bound and we got Pedal Cyclery out in Preston. I remember going to Pedal Cyclery, that bike shop. That's a tremendous bike shop.
0: Oh, yeah. You're a biker, aren't you?
1: Once upon a time. Oh, I still bike. I bike. I partake. We've also got a bunch of friends for a decade. Do you want to read these out?
0: Yeah. Old Baby, Glenn Mason, Leon Cameron, Robbie C, RB, Surge Groove Indigo, Stuart James, and the Spirit of Jingle Bella are my lovely... Oh. Friend for Decade members and my Friend for Life members, thank you so much to the newest Friend for Life member, Ben Comerford. Thank you so much. Here's some reggae for you. Ben Comerford, Blair Stafford, Bryce Adams, and Michael Moore are my Friend for Life members. All right, let's go.
1: Let's go.
0: Let's come and join.
1: Let's come and join. There's nothing wrong with that sentence. Let's come and join. One for all and all for one. Let's get behind PBS. Keep the lights on for another year.
0: Yeah, I think it's very, very important.
1: It's essential.
0: Let's go.
1: Let's go.

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1: 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And at Hamer Hall, pure Afrobeat heat rolls in as Shion Kuti and Egypt 80 bring their pioneering sound and life-affirming energy to Rising. 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
1: It's been a tremendous day. Thank you, Shiris, immensely for having me in. Always grateful to be on the radio wave, so thank you.
0: Yeah, it's been really lovely having you. What's next for you, Huddy?
1: That is a really great question. My brain is going to... What is next? Right now, all I can think about is signing up to PBS because my brain's not thinking of anything else. But there's a bunch of things. There's a tremendous festival going on in Adelaide that a dear friend Shani is organising at Porch and Recreation.
0: Oh, that's awesome.
1: The MF Doom tribute show with the Proteins is happening. What else is happening? I feel like there's a bunch of things. Ella has a show coming up at Howler.
0: Oh, yeah.
1: I can't remember the date of that. I want to say it's something like the 5th of June or 6th of June or... No, July.
0: Okay.
1: Something like that. I should have written these things down. But anyway, we have more people to acknowledge.
0: Oh, yeah, let's do it.
1: We have more people to acknowledge. We have big shout-outs to Dink, a.k.a. Jack Ralph, signing up to Eternal Rhythm. Passionate out in Herne Hill. We also got Chris Pojama.
0: People.
1: We love to see that. Signing up to No Barriers. And we also have Hugh Sinclair signing up to
0: excellent.
1: Eternal Rhythm.
0: Thank you so much, Hugh. Thank you so much for the lovely messages too.
1: Thank you so
0: this
1: much.
0: Is it.
1: Yeah, we got some lovely messages. Again, thank you to Jack Ralph. Thanks for the love. And again, Shio keeps the Jazzosphere very happy every week. And also Drew out in Coburg, shout outs. Yes, that Cactus Channel gig did happen many years ago. When is there going to be a reunion?
0: Oh,
1: who knows?
0: God.
1: We have talked about
0: it.
1: We have talked about it.
0: All right.
1: And yes, shout outs to number ending in 798, Nobby Denton. I don't know who you're talking about, but whoever it is, I'll say good day.
0: Well, let's go. Thank you so much for tuning in today. And Crispy is in our next studio for you.
1: Woo.
0: And it's been Shio. It's been Hattie. It's
1: Woo.
0: Been Eternal Rhythm. If you'd like to join this team, pbsfm.org.au is a place. All right. Signing off.
1: Signing off.
0: You are tuning to PBS.
1: Woo! S.

Good afternoon. It has just gone 1 o'clock, and it is now time for Radio City with me, Crispy. I'll be with you through to 3 o'clock today, and a few guests as well. Of course, I'm sure you're all aware by now, it is Radio Festival, so this is the first Radio City Radio Festival show. That's not very easy to say, is it? First of all, though, big thank you to Shio and Huddy as well. Great to see you both. And they're doing a wonderful job there doing the Radio Festival. And, of course, Shio will be back next week from 11 a.m. And well done, Shio and Huddy, for the Radio Festival show there. Just fantastic. I'm going to have a few guests on today's show, which will be coming up. They'll be coming up pretty soon. But I do want to read out some people who have become Radio City members in the last week or so. There's been a few, which has been great to see. So thank you to a few performers who have renewed their memberships. The Orb Weavers, Trent Sterling, the Delveens, and the Golden Rail. Thank you to all of you for renewing your memberships to Radio City. Very, very exciting. I really do appreciate it so, so much. So thank you. And a new performer, actually, Hectic. A brand new performer to Radio City. So thank you very much to Hectic. Very exciting as well. Thank you also to Muzz Whitelaw from Mount Martha, who became a proud member to the show, so thank you. A couple of anonymous members as well. Anonymous from Pasco Vale South became a proud member to Radio City, as did Anonymous from Taylor's Hill, became a passionate member to Radio City, so thank you very much. And Shane Salmon also became a passionate member from Reservoir, so thank you very much, Shane. I also want to mention a few people that have just signed up in the last 10 minutes or so, including another Radio City member, Andrew Perkins from Preston. Thank you very much, Andrew. It's been a long time supporter of the show and donated money to the station as well. So thank you very much, Andrew. And thank you to Jack Ralph from Herne Hill, became a passionate member to Eternal Rhythm, which is very exciting. Chris Pajama, he could be coming into the station, into the studio very soon to help me out. He's become a proud member to No Barriers, a new show, so that's very exciting. And Hugh Sinclair from Featuring North became a proud member to Eternal Rhythm as well. And Matthew Dwyer from Brunswick West donated money as well to Jump in the Blues, so thank you very much to you. Now, we're going to start with a couple of things, though, before Chris comes in. To do Radio City shenanigans. And I did see the news that Clarence Carter passed away on the 13th of May, aged 90, best known for songs like Patches and Strokin' and Slip Away. But what I love is this cover they did of a Tony Joe White song from the Patches album in 1970. I reckon this is an absolute doozy. This is his version of Willie and Laura Mae Jones. So, Valet, Clarence Carter. You're listening to PBS.

I remember Willie would hitch the mules up when Saturday rolled around. We'd always stop by Willie's house and say, hey, y'all want something from town? He said, no, but why don't y'all stop back on your way home? I'll get Laura Mae to cook up some corn pone. They good, y'all.

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I say, y'all, stop by tonight. We can sit down and eat a bite.

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0: It is 12 minutes past one, and it is Radio Festival time here at PBS, and it is Radio City with Crispy. And, well, first of all, just mention Clarence Carter with his version of Tony Joe White's song Willie and Laura Mae Jones. I love his version. So I did want to play that because he sadly passed away on the 13th of May, aged 90. And at the end there, just to go with a similar type of thing, was Aretha Franklin and her classic I Never Loved a Man the Way I Love You. But it is Radio Festival time, and I always like to have a few guests. And one person who never disappoints is Chris Pearson. Hello. I should have used... you know, quotes around that. No, oh, right, no, okay. I'm joking. Yes. Hello,
1: air,
0: Chris.
1: Air quotes don't really work on radio.
0: No, they don't. That's right.
1: You just have to imagine them being there. Yes, absolutely. I'm really good.
0: That's good.
1: Thursday afternoon. It's weird being in here in daylight.
0: Yes, well, I was on your show at the nighttime the other day. That was exciting. Yeah. Thank you for having me on the show, though.
1: Darkness outside. Yes. Yeah. Well, good to sort of spread the love, so to speak.
0: Exactly, that's right. Of course, it is Radio Festival time, so we're encouraging everybody out there who can or who is able to become a member. It's very easy to do. All you have to do is go to pbsfm.org.au. Yep. That's the place to go.
1: Yeah, you don't need to put http:////
0: yes,
1: anymore either.
0: That's true. That's true.
1: Not like the old days, eh?
0: No, that's right.
1: Things have kind of worked out. They're all, you know, just assumes everything like that's there.
0: Yeah, exactly.
1: Yeah, it takes about 2 minutes. Three if you have to feed in all your credit card details, but it's pretty simple.
0: It is. No, it's very, very easy indeed. So just get
1: it. Pay for it next month.
0: Yes. PBS, it's really not that much either. There's heaps of different levels to choose from, and there's prizes and all that sort of thing. But all the information is at pbsfm.org.au.
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0: That's exactly right.
1: That's exactly what it's about.
0: And I've read out a few names before we became members.

0: during the week, and there's quite a few, which is cool, but we'd love to read out some more members during this program for the next 2 hours, for sure.
1: My thing was always get in early.
0: Yes.
1: Vote early and vote often is what they say in elections, but yeah. But yeah, get your membership in early, and then all the people talking about becoming a member, you can just ignore that.
0: Exactly.
1: Let it flow over the top of you because you've done the right thing already.
0: That's absolutely right. It is much nicer to get that off your back, or the guilt out of the way, this early on. And I suppose, like, well, we're day four. So, you know, generally speaking, the early people usually leave these things to later. The second week, I always found when I was doing breakfast, the second week was always bigger.
1: Yeah. First week is like, oh, yeah, I'll get around to it.
0: Yeah.
1: Yeah. So the earlier you do it, the better chance you have of winning one of the prizes.
0: Exactly.
1: And although that's not the reason for us doing that, for you doing it, it's, yeah, somebody's got to win it.
0: Yes, that's right. And in fact, Barb from McKinnon got yesterday's prize, which she signed up to Roots of Rhythm. So
1: cool.
0: Yeah, which is very nice.
1: I think Dame Helen would have got quite a few yesterday.
0: I'm sure she did. That's exactly right. Now, as usual, when I get you on the show, you bring in
1: Some music.
0: Yeah, something related to the theme. Yes. This year's theme is Fuel the Frequency.
1: Yeah.
0: And as we were discussing on your show the other night, you weren't bringing in Metallica.
1: No.
0: I can't think of two of your songs with Fuel in the title, but they've got one. It's not like, I don't like it that much. But
1: it's not one of my favourites. No. And I'm not going to encourage you to play Metallica.
0: No, that's right.
1: I have played some odd stuff before, and I usually like to start with something Zappa if I can find something relevant.
0: Of course.
1: The only thing I could find to Fuel the Frequency was wind up working in a gas station.
0: Oh, okay. So you're thinking a little bit broader.
1: Yeah.
0: Yeah, but that makes sense.
1: Yeah.
0: Well, so what is this from?
1: This is from Zappa 75, Zagreb in Ljubljana. Excuse my pronunciation if you're from that neck of the woods. This is a bonus track actually off the album. Wind up working in the gas station. It's a prototype, so it's something before they'd actually recorded it.
0: Oh, okay, there
1: sort
0: you go.
1: A nice sort of jam of the track. Well, just with instruments.
0: Oh, sounds excellent. Well, let's hear it now. And please sign up. Just go to pbsfm.org.au and sign up today and Fuel the Frequency, as they say.

0: It is 26 minutes past one. You're listening to Radio City, and it is, of course, the PBS Radio Festival for 2026. And I've got Chris Pearson here with me, helping me along. What was that track, Chris?
1: That was Tourist Petrol Blues from Fatso Jetson.
0: Yes,
1: and fabulous band.
0: Staying with the fuel theme.
1: Yes, absolutely. Well, it's a bit light in the ground in my collection, unfortunately.
0: Same with me.
1: I'm pretty sure if you're doing a country rock show, you could find an awful lot of songs. But
0: songs about petrol.
1: Yeah. And diesel trucks and stuff.
0: Yeah, that's true. Actually, Ernie's probably got heaps coming up.
1: I'll bet he does cheesy trucker songs. Yeah. Absolutely. Mm. Fabulous. I thought I'd mention the Daily Prize, because you mentioned who won yesterday's Daily Prize.
0: Yes.
1: And this today's Daily Prize has got a massive list of stuff on it. And I just picked out a few of them. Moondog Brewery voucher. I do like Moondog.
0: Yes. Yeah. It's funny that you picked that one.
1: And not the double pass to headline Melbourne International Jazz Festival event.
0: Yeah, that's probably not quite a pyjama people sort of thing.
1: Not quite. Although Melbourne International Jazz Festival did have, they brought Faust out one year.
0: Oh, really? Wow.
1: Which was quite a surprise to me. I thought, how on earth is this jazz? But I wasn't complaining.
0: No.
1: It was fabulous. It's the only time I've ever seen a cement mixer on stage.
0: Oh, wow.
1: Which was, I thought it was going to be a lot worse than it was. It was really cool.
0: You didn't go out enough, obviously.
1: No. As a brick eater trade, it was a bit terrifying. Actually.
0: Yeah, that's true.
1: Tramway Hotel food and beverage voucher. That's pretty good. Northcote Social Club dinner and show voucher. That's really cool. Where was I? Licorice Pie.
0: Yes. One of our favourite places.
1: Yeah. I was in Licorice Pie the other day. That's where I got a copy of Mull of Kintyre, the sheet music.
0: Yes. Do you want to say what you were doing to it earlier?
1: Crispy and I shredded it before. in the PBS shredder. That was a lot of fun.
0: Although it didn't turn out the way you wanted.
1: No, it didn't. I couldn't quite get Banksy out of it. Just shred it into lots of little pieces. But that's okay. At least it doesn't exist anymore. Yes. My lovely wife Jane said, maybe I can play that on the piano. And I went,
0: not for long.
1: No. And a Lully Tavern food and drink voucher. Lully's a fabulous place.
0: I love Lully Tavern. I DJ there quite often. It's a lot of fun there. It's great.
1: Great people.
0: Now, a couple, I will get you to read out some members in a second, but a couple of texts came through which I liked. This one in particular. Hey, Crispy and Chris, second time in a row listening to you two and laughter. Enjoy coming out of radio. Fabulous. Umut. And they're referring to I was on Chris's show, Pajama People, the other day, and it was just a lot of crapping on. And
1: there was an awful lot of crapping on.
0: And I do like this text. Hi, guys. Isabella Moncrief here, past patron of Malt Shop Hop and Ports of Paradise, current patron of Twist and Fever. I always find this time of year very stressful, as I want to support all my favourite shows and feel guilty whichever I choose. I'm sure you're not the only one, Isabella.
1: Yes, and it all goes in the same bank account, so it really doesn't

0: It does. That's right. Yeah. So, no, thank you for that. Now, we'll send this computer screen over to you, Chris. Yeah,
1: swing this around to me. Oh, there's a nice list of people.
0: There's a
1: here.
0: Few, yes.
1: I need to get my head in the right spot for my glasses, of course. Anonymous. Oh, I tell you what, that Mice family, there's a lot of them. From Collywood, is a proud member to Jumpin' Blues. Liz Bottomley. Okay, got there eventually. Liz Bottomley from Kingsbury is a proud member to PBS in general. Craig Clements from Hughesdale is a passionate member to Radio City.
0: Yeah, thank you, Craig.
1: Serafino Zaupa from Kingsbury, again, is a junior member to PBS. Mm. Cameron Galland is a passionate member to Bond Beach, is a to Soul Time, which is cool. Mm-hmm. And Ruth Woods from Brunswick is a passionate member to PBS in general. Oh, and Craig Clements left us a $106.7 donation on
0: Twitter. Oh, wonderful. Thank you.
1: Very nice.
0: That's
1: Thank
0: fantastic.
1: Thank you very much.
0: Thank you all so much. And of course, you do know the place to go, which I think all of those people did, is pbsfm.org.au. So yeah. Thank you so much for all of that so far. Certainly would love to read out some more names while we're here through to 3 o'clock as well. Now, you've got some more kind of few related
1: yes,
0: songs?
1: I have, yes. We were going with what were we going with next? I'm just trying to think. We were going with Ruby, weren't we?
0: Yes, that's right. Yes.
1: Bit of bitch diesel, which isn't about fuel at all. It's about it's about cheap champagne.
0: Nevertheless.
1: But it's still fuel.
0: Yeah. Need to make these connections somehow.
1: Yes, absolutely. Yeah, that's right. Ruby used to do the slot that I'm in now on a Tuesday.
0: Garage Land.
1: Yeah.
0: Yes, I think is she in Melbourne? I don't know. She's in Melbourne.
1: No,
0: she wasn't in New South Wales.
1: She's in Coffs Harbour.
0: Yeah, there you go. But
1: I hung out with Ruby a couple of times when I was up there visiting my son, who lives just down the road.
0: Oh, very, very, very nice.
1: Yes.
0: Well, let's hear this bitch diesel song then. This is called Hail. And you are listening to Radio City, Radio Festival Edition. And you know where to go, pbsfm.org.au.

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0: There you go, Chris. Some more fuel music.
1: Yeah, fuel to the fire. Yeah. Yes, that's a pretty easy one for me. That's the first thing that came to mind was Hot Machine. When the Fuel the Frequency was announced, I thought, ooh, I've got one song.
0: There you go. Friends of mine have been telling me about them lately, and so they're really, really good live. So I have to check them out.
1: They're awesome, yes. Yeah. Yes, very good.
0: Now, of course, yes, it's 18 minutes to 2 o'clock, and it is Radio Festival time here on PBS and Radio City, which is why Chris is here helping me out. I think we've got a few more members to read out too,
1: yes,
0: Chris.
1: Yes, we do. Beck Mercer from Beech Forest. I actually know where Beech Forest is. Nice part of the world, down the Otways. Proud member to Eternal Rhythm. Thank you very much, Beck. David Hall from Grantville is a proud member to Black Wax. And Ziggy Zolo and the Electric Circus is a performer member to Deep Space from Avondale Heights. I know where that is.
0: Great name. Very
1: and
0: good.
1: And a donation on top. Thank you very much.
0: Excellent.
1: Round it up.
0: Now, we're talking about daily prizes before, but there's lots of other prizes as well.
1: There's lots of prizes. Lots and lots of prizes. And it's really cool. If you member up as a performer, you go in the running for the performer prize, the daily prize, and the major prizes.
0: Oh, there you go.
1: So you go in the hat three times.
0: That is true.
1: Which is real, you know, that sort of thing is rather interesting, I always think. But of course, you and I can't win anything because we're both announcers.
0: Well, now I was thinking before you were reading out one of the daily prizes, which was the Tramway Hotel. I don't think they do it anymore, but they had a few years ago. You could one of the prizes was they would make a burger in your honour.
1: Yes.
0: And like if I won that, it would be the crispy burger, but I don't like crispy food.
1: No, there you go.
0: it's not so good.
1: You wouldn't have to eat it. Yeah.
0: That's true. I'll make someone else eat it.
1: You could do a crispy chicken burger.
0: Yeah, that's true. Performer prize. There's a lot going on. There's a $4,000 voucher for Program Records where they make vinyl. Very, very cool place, Program Records. They do very some good. Great stuff.
1: I know somebody who works there, actually.
0: Oh, so do I. Probably the same person.
1: Yes, be the same person.
0: There you go. Hello, Bridget, if you're listening.
1: Yes, that's exactly
0: it. Yeah. I do lots of discogging, contributing to Discogs, and the program comes up a fair bit, as does Zenith, actually. Photography package from Lucy Spartalis, which is excellent. Elberton Live Suite. Three Breakhouse studio rehearsal sessions. That's pretty good.
1: That's cool.
0: Yeah, yeah. Mm. When I was in a band many years ago, I used to rehearse there all the time.
1: I've never been in a band.
0: You've never been in a band?
1: I don't play anything, that's fine.
0: I played bass for many years, but I haven't done it for years.
1: I own one.
0: You own a bass?
1: Yes.
0: Have you played it?
1: Once or twice. Getting a bit long in the tooth for having another hobby. I've got this as a hobby.
0: Yeah, that's true. That's true.
1: Plenty.
0: And records, just buying records.
1: Buying lots and lots of records, Adam Dempsey mastering for a single or an EP. Your album in gold, framed by Creative Framing. I think that's a fabulous thing.
0: Imagine that's cool.
1: A gold record on the wall of your music, although it's a bit of a wind. Mm. And screen printing by Too Far Gone. So you can do tea towels tote bags or all sorts of things.
0: Yeah, towels.
1: Tea towels is the next big thing on merch discs.
0: Is that right?
1: Oh, yeah, it will be. And I was having a little flick through the major prizes. Of course, our first major prize, the $10,000 travel voucher from Odd Trips.
0: Yeah, that's
1: How
0: pretty
1: cool.
0: How cool
1: is that?
0: Yeah, that's excellent. Yeah, fantastic.
1: Odd Trips, I think somewhere up in the north of Sweden, maybe.
0: Oh.
1: Go and visit Goat.
0: As in the band.
1: Yes, as in the band. Yeah. Not a goat, Goat. Yes.
0: You could probably do that here somewhere.
1: Yeah, I'm pretty sure. Yeah, I could probably do with one from my backyard at the moment. Second prize is an absolute doozy, as you mentioned on my show. A double pass to Golden Plains 19. Private chartered vehicle transfer to and from the festival site, luxury pad caravan in the bush camp, and a food, beverage, and gift shop pack.
0: I can only dream of something like that at Golden Plains. Yes. Absolutely amazing.
1: And unfortunately, you can't win it.
0: No. So I just got to keep on dreaming. Unless someone wants to invite me.
1: Yeah, well, it's a double pass for two, so maybe the winner would like to take you along.
0: Oh, there you go.
1: There you go.
0: Here's hoping.
1: Yeah. and all these prizes are donated by the people who put them up. So that's cool. It's not like we're going out and purchasing these in a means of kind of trying to get you over the line.
0: Mm.
1: These good people are putting this up free of charge, which is fabulous. Free of charge to us. Carlton Audiovisual. I'll try that again with my teeth in, right. Carlton Audiovisual Pack. No, yeah, that's it. Hi-fi package, including turntable, amp, and speakers.
0: Yeah, wow.
1: That'd be cool.
0: That would be cool, definitely.
1: There's some damn fine audio up there, I can tell you.
0: Mm.
1: A white Guild Jetstar guitar and gig bag from Echotone.
0: Mm, that's very cool. Nice.
1: You'd have to learn how to play the guitar.
0: I can play the guitar. Can I was you? A guitarist before I was a bass player.
1: Right, there you
0: yeah,
1: go.
0: Yeah, yeah.
1: And then you thought you would go with something that was easier or
0: No, funkier? Just there was no bass players.
1: Ah, right, okay.
0: I think that a lot of bass players become bass players for that reason.
1: And of course, the sixth prize, which is a year's worth of PBS feature albums.
0: Yeah, that's amazing.
1: Is pretty wild.
0: We were saying the other day, you were saying like 30% would be good, but on this show... It'd be probably closer to 90%, I think.
1: Yeah, probably. Yeah. But any of them you don't like, you just on sell them. Just gift them as a Christmas presents.
0: Yeah, perfect. There you go.
1: Absolutely perfect. And the fifth prize, which is 4 nights with a vintage sleeper van from Hire a Combi.
0: Mm,
1: that'd be cool, driving very around good. A combi.
0: Yeah, that would be amazing.
1: Yeah.
0: Now, a couple of things. Just a text here, which is very nice. We love PBS. We owe it all to you. Thanks for the music, Crispy. And that was from Love Natita and Essie from Don't Thank Me, Spank Me.
1: There
0: so
1: you
0: thank
1: go.
0: You very much. And they've got a gig at the Curtain this Saturday night as well.
1: They do
0: thank
1: indeed.
0: You very much. Yes. And I got Natita onto Ruby Jones's album last week. She's very happy about that. So there you go.
1: There you go.
0: I also want to thank Daria Davies from St. Albans, who became a passionate member to Radio City. So thank you, Daria.
1: Cool.
0: Daria, if it's the same Daria, is an often texter here on Radio City. So, yes, cool. Very nice. So thank you very much.
1: It's good when the people who text in become a member.
0: Absolutely. So thank you very much, Daria. I do appreciate that very, very much. Now, we're going to have another new-ish tune now. This is actually sort of breaking news, really. Georgia Knight, big fan of Georgia. She's been on the show many times over the years. But in 2 weeks, on the 4th of June, she's going to do a Studio 5 Live.
1: Cool.
0: Which is very exciting.
1: On whose show?
0: Mine.
1: Oh, cool. Excellent.
0: Sorry, I should have probably said that. I sort of said that at the start, really.
1: Mine. Otherwise, I wouldn't be advertising it.
0: So I thought to celebrate, I thought I'd play a song first. Now, this is one of my favourites. This is Mingle. Do remember, become a member today, pbsfm.org.au.

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0: It is just creeping up to 2 o'clock, 2 minutes to two to be exact. And it is, of course, Radio City, but Radio Festival for 2026.
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0: Yeah, Radio City. Did I say Radio City Festival?
1: No.
0: Because I could have.
1: or Radio Festival City.
0: Right, yes, exactly.
1: Yeah, that works as well.
0: Radio City, Radio. Oh, God. Mm. Yeah, maybe I shouldn't have put radio on the show's name. Although I did that like 18 years ago. I think it would be strange to change it now.
1: Yeah. Yes, absolutely. Yes.
0: Yeah.
1: I keep thinking about changing my show back to the original name, which was The Torture Never Stops.
0: Oh, did you ever? Was it called The Torture Never Stops?
1: Well, it was never actually called that because I was not allowed to. I was not allowed to do a show on here called The Torture Never Stops.
0: I didn't even know about that.
1: And I thought, really?
0: Is that another Zappa song?
1: It's another Zappa
0: song. Yeah, okay, yeah. But there's so many Zappa songs that you could have chosen.
1: Yes.
0: Disco Boy.
1: Yeah.
0: Don't Eat the Yellow Star. No, yeah. Anyway.
1: I'll tell you off mic some of the alternatives I came up with.
0: Yeah, I bet. I bet they're very PC too.
1: Yeah. No.
0: anyway, of course, the last song you heard was Stop and Go Man by Even, one of my favourite bands. They're on a long, long hiatus at the moment, but... Yeah. Yes, just a brilliant song. And before that, Georgia Knight with Mingle. And as I mentioned, Georgia Knight will be doing a Studio 5 Live on June 4th on this show. So I'm very excited about
1: that. Cool.
0: Chris, thank you very much for joining me today.
1: Thank you for inviting me.
0: No problem. Till next year.
1: Till next year, yes. Till the next time.
0: Yes. And speaking of Radio City, I should play a Big Star song.
1: You should.
0: Done it for a little while. Off the album Radio City, so I'm going to play that now. This is September Girls. Thank you very much, Chris.
1: Thanks, Crispy.
0: And remember, pbsfm.org.au.

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0: Oh, what a classic that is. It is 7 minutes past two, and you are listening to Radio City and Radio Festival, of course, for 2026. We just heard a couple of classics. Big Star, September Girls. Always have to play some Big Star on the Radio Festival show, being that the show is called Radio City, and that's where I got the name of the show from, being their second album, Radio City. Good grammar, isn't it? Oh, I have to turn your mics on. That would be good too. And then, of course, The Breeders with Cannonball. But I've got some more guests now and a couple of wonderful, legendary PBS staff members. Wow. We've got Izzo and Kaylee here. Hello to you
1: both.
0: Hi,
1: Christy. Thanks for having us.
0: I've already heard you on the PBS airwaves, Kaylee.
2: Yes, I went on Southern Style yesterday.
0: Yeah, very nice.
2: Yeah.
0: Yes. And Izzo, you filled in on Radio City before.
1: Yes, what a
0: January.
1: Honor it was.
0: Yeah, I listened to the whole thing.
1: Wow.
0: That's how good it was. very, very nice. Thank you for joining me on the show.
1: Thanks for having me.
2: Yeah.
0: Pretty stressful.
2: I mean, it's my favorite time of year, but that's just because most of my, I do membership here, and most of my job is planning for radio festivals. So now when it's happening, it's like I'm doing the work in real time.
0: Yes.
2: So I love it. And it's like, feels so good around the station. Yeah. Mm. It's awesome. I love the feeling around, and I love just getting all those memberships come in and hearing about how much people love the station and things like that. So yeah, it's my favorite time of year.
0: Yeah, it's a good vibe. Yeah,
1: definitely. It's so nice having all the familiar faces come through, jumping on each other's shows, hyping up the station. Yeah, it's a great time to be here and to listen.
0: Speaking of which, I did see a text that came in saying, hey, Crispy and Chris, who was just on, good to hear the Statler and Waldorf of PBS, which was a Muppets reference, which I thought was very funny. That was from Grant. Thank you very much, Grant.
1: Nice.
0: Actually, there's a lot of members to read out, and Kaylee, I'm gonna just throw it to you.
2: Wow, what a job!
0: Yeah,
2: exciting. Okay, so we'd like to thank Ian Anderson from Endeavour Hills.
0: Endeavour.
2: So my goodness, I'm so bad at reading out loud.
0: Yeah,
2: I'm back in high school again, reading out loud. Proud member to Firewater, thanks so much. Clay White of Bulla, Fang It passionate member.
0: Mm-hmm.
2: Terry Blaschek from Thornbury, a passionate member to Radio City.
0: Yay!
1: Hello. Let's go.
2: We've got Brian Doyle from St. Kilda, a proud member to Pajama People.
1: Nice.
2: I'm sure Chris will love to hear that, with a generous donation.
0: Mm.
2: Ness Murray from Mooney Ponds, a proud member to Fang It. Thank you so much.
0: Thank you. Nice to read those members out, that's for sure. But
2: One more.

0: like.
1: It's not your show anymore.
0: Yeah, it's not my show anymore.
2: We also have a generous donation from Kristen Cook in Geelong to Down by the River. Yeah. Thanks so much for that.
0: Thank you. And great to read all those memberships out, I should say. But it's so good to hear. We want to read more, Reed.
2: Yeah. We want to read more. So if you go on pbsfm.org.au, you can join up now.
0: Yeah, really that's easy. The place to go.
1: It only takes a few minutes. Mm. Join the fam.
0: Exactly. And just briefly, because you're a PBS staff member as well, your social media, is that the...
1: Yeah, Marketing and Communications Coordinator, I'll have you know. but that, yeah, covers quite a bit. So I work on the Waves magazine that we do twice a year here. Lots of social media. So particularly at the moment, we're going quite ham online, but that's because, yeah, it's the time to scream from the rooftops all about Radio Festival. And yeah, just capturing what's going on in and around the station, which is great.
0: And most of the photos that you would see on the Facebook and Instagram would be taken by you.
1: Yes, I do have lots of help around here though, which is great. But yeah, so yeah, it's nice.
0: Yes.
1: Get to see everyone who's coming through, which is such a joy.
0: And not that this is great for radio, but you will see photos of people. I saw you, both of you, doing it last week, but the whole... I don't know what you call it, the photo booth?
1: Yep.
0: Would you call it a photo booth? Yes.
1: Yeah.
0: That you were working busy with some volunteers last week.
1: Yeah, we've had so many amazing volunteers over the last couple of months work on all the props and everything, and then we got to kind of launch it all at the end of last week, ready for kind of, Sunday night, Monday morning when Radio Festival officially started. So, yeah, we've had a lot of help behind the scenes, but it's, exciting to see it all happen.
0: Were you both here at midnight on Monday to start the whole...
2: Crispy, I was asleep, but I was in early on Monday morning.
0: Oh, good. That's right. I just remember, I did breakfast for 5 years and the Radio Festival was a pretty stressful time at times, but it was always good because there's people here bright and early every time. And there was a phone booth back in the day as well. So phone room back in the day.
2: Crispy.
0: There was a phone booth. At the old PBS.
2: I do remember that.
0: But no, phone room is what I meant. And so there's just a hive of activity, even at 6 a.m. in the morning. So, And 6 a.m. is where you find the morning. But anyway. This is one that you queued up, actually, Kaylee.
2: Yes.
0: This is a great song.
2: Do you want me to?
0: Yeah, please.
2: Sorry. Wow. Okay, it's like my first time on radio.
0: It's not your first time on radio.
2: I know, but it feels like it is. Okay, we're going to listen to Wall of Voodoo, Mexican Radio.
0: Oh, what a great song this is. Is this because we're on radio? Is that the...
2: Yes.
0: This is also a great song. So, yeah. So, please become a member at pbsfm.org.au. Acá, que estará aquí para deleitar.

0: you choose the song off this album.
1: Yes,
0: so, yes, Pulp. Now, yes. You and I, but oh no, you didn't go to Pulp. Sorry, I forgot about that.
1: I know, I can't believe you brought it up.
0: Sorry.
1: I was so sad about that. But it looked amazing, so I'm glad you had a good time.
0: No, but, well, when you filled in for me, you played Razzmatazz.
1: Yes.
0: I remember. Yes.
1: Yeah.
0: Mm. So, but we've gone for, well, that's not on this album. Well, we have gone for Disco 2000.
1: Yep, let's hear it.
0: Let's hear it right now. Become a member. It is pbsfm.org.au.

0: I knew that was going to finish quickly and abruptly, and it did. It is 26 minutes to 3 o'clock, and you're listening to Radio City with Crispy, and Izzo and Kaylee are helping me out on this radio festival show as well. Izzo, that last one.
1: That was X-Ray Specs with I'm a Poser, and it's a banger.
0: And you're wearing an X-Ray Specs t-shirt.
1: See, you really do know me so well.
0: There you go.
1: And before that, we heard from Pult with Disco 2000.
0: Yeah, classic.
1: Of absolute hits there.
0: Yeah, you should have heard me singing to that at the Pulp concert, me pretty much losing my voice.
1: Oh,
0: you really missed out.
1: Okay. We'll just have to go to karaoke and I can see it there.
0: Yeah, yeah, because obviously I don't have a very loud voice, so it was stretching the vocals a bit. I actually did lose my voice after Golden Plains, but that's another story. Kaylee, you got some more people to read out, members.
2: Yes, we have some great new members who have joined up. So we've got Claire Kempton from Islington. A passionate member to Mystic Brew. Mm-hmm. Thank you so much. We've got Arnaud Gallos. I'm so sorry. From Thornbury, a proud member to the Gospel Show. Thank you. Azul from Dingley Valley. Oh my gosh. Crispy.
0: That sounded okay.
2: But I said it's Village. Sorry. Azul from Dingley Village.
0: I gotcha.
2: A passionate member to Fang It. Lucky your name will get read out again today on Fang It, and they'll probably read it out right. So we've got an anonymous member from Windsor, a passionate member to Irvine Jump.
0: Mm-hmm.
2: Thank you. We've got Meg Greeley from Collingwood, a proud member to Switched On.
0: Nice.
2: And Josh Byrie from Alphington, a passionate member to Blue Juice. Thank you all so much.
1: Amazing.
0: Thank you. That's brilliant. Lots and lots of members to read out today.
2: Yes. And we've also got, sorry, I keep forgetting the last one. We've got a very generous donation from Peter Laver of Melbourne. Thank you so much.
0: Yes. I've seen how generous that was. It was very generous. So thank you very, very much, Peter. Really appreciate it. Appreciate all the love there. And a few texts coming in, but someone very much enjoying X-Ray Specs. So there you go. Nice choice, Izzo.
1: Thanks, Chrissy.
0: So lots and lots of just great reasons, of course, to become a member to PBS.

0: Yes. And not only is there like the daily prize draws that we just talked about a lot, but there's also separate memberships that you can become a member for. One that comes to mind, I know this is a question without notice.
1: But here we go.
2: Yeah, that's great.
0: One that comes to mind, Friend for a Decade is one that
1: a treat that would be.
0: Yeah, definitely. And I was mainly thinking of Friend for a Decade because I actually got to read that card, read the script. Okay, so isn't that exciting?
2: Yes.
1: Do you know it by heart? Could you tell us about that?
0: No.
1: Okay.
0: But can you?
1: Yes, I can read it out.
0: Okay.
1: So, a friend for a decade, one lucky friend for a decade will win not only a PBS membership for 10 years, I mean, they'll just have it, which is awesome. They're also in the running to win a $1,000 voucher for Sound Merch, Real Life Record Store. What would you do with $1,000 for records, you two?
0: I think I'd pass out.
1: Also in that prize pack is a Brunswick Ballroom double pass per week for 6 months, which is awesome.
2: That's so good.
1: Yeah, they put on so many good shows there. We've also got a double pass to Port Fairy Folk Festival 2027, which you go to, don't you, Christy?
0: I've been to a couple, yes. Yeah, okay. It's actually their 50th next year.
1: Whoa. So imagine winning that. That'd be fun.
0: Yeah, and strange enough, like their 50th is in March, and which is a couple of weeks after I turn 50.
1: Wow.
0: I know.
1: A year of
0: 50s. I know. Crazy.
1: We've also got a Museums Victoria Premium Duo membership. Why are you laughing?
0: Just reading a text. Just sorry. Okay. There's a couple of good texts I have to read out.
1: Okay, you can
0: that's
1: go
0: it.
1: After.
2: Yeah. Wait your turn, Chris. It's not your show anymore.
0: No.
1: A Friend for a Decade can also win a year's supply of Heaps Normal, which is honestly my drink of choice. I love a Heaps Normal. Mm. We've also got a Sonos Era 100 smart speaker. And finally, an Inner Studio 10-pack pass. Go in that sauna, cold plunge, you know? So if you want to be a friend for a decade, you can join up at PBS 106.7 FM.
0: No, that's not right.
1: I know, PBS. Yeah. I'm so sorry. PBSFM.org.au. Guys. I'm trying so hard.
0: You're doing very well. You're
1: Thanks,
0: doing very
1: Crispy.
0: Well.
1: In this fact, is why I'm behind the scenes, well, Crispy.
0: Well, someone did text in saying, Kaylee, fantastic reading out.
1: Oh,
2: yeah,
0: nice. Yes.
2: It was maybe me from under the table.
0: Oh, was it?
1: No. Wow, that's what I needed. Well, thank you.
0: Well, the other person, the other text from the same person said, OMG, Izzo and Crispy, can I come to karaoke too?
2: Yes.
0: Yeah.
2: Bring your friends. Let's go.
0: Love Rig.
2: Oh, Rig. Yeah, yeah, Bridget from
0: okay.
2: Synthesize Me, another epic show on PBS.
0: Yes. Yeah, actually, she was mentioned with me and Chris as well. There you go.
1: Wow.
0: Yeah, I've never caught a Rig, but, you know. Anyway, hello, Bridget.
2: You can now. As of now, you're in the club.
0: Oh, good. That's good. Yes, but yeah, thank you for those texts and members, and everything is going really, really well, but we always love more. It's pbsfm.org.au.
1: Got it.
0: Oh, jeez. Now, what are we? Oh, it's you again, Kaylee. What's your next song that we're playing?
1: So, we're going to listen to Julian Cope's Sunspots, which, Crispy, you haven't heard before, right?
0: I don't think so. I'm familiar with Teardrop Explodes, but I think solo-wise, probably just World Shut Your Mouth.
1: I love this song, and it's a feel-good song. So if you're feeling good when you're listening to it, maybe join up as a PBS member.
2: Yes. That's it.
0: And do you want to say what the website is, Kaylee?
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0: Excellent. 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

0: Ah, what a classic that is. Kaylee, you brought that one in. Yes. I should turn your mic on. My That'd mic. Be really good.
1: Yes, we just heard from... Oh, sorry.
0: Wasn't I...
1: Go on, Crispy.
0: Wasn't I saying before that I'd be on PBS for 18 years? You'd think that I would be able to turn on someone else's mic after that all this time, but you know. Anyway...
1: Shall I tell the people what we just heard, or?
0: Yes, please, yes.
1: Okay, so we just heard from the Beatles with Ballad of John and Yoko, and before that we heard Julian Cope with the song Sunspots, and we had somebody on the text line who was loving that track, so.
0: Yes.
1: Thanks.
0: Yes, maybe it's a member. And in fact, another text came through, what? I don't think I've heard the Beatles on PBS. I had to say that's, I've played them several times, but you know.
1: Maybe you need to listen more.
0: Yeah, exactly. But they said that's not a complaint. Actually, it's only half Beatles, John and Paul, which is true, actually.
1: So true.
0: Yes. Okay. So more members to read out, Kaylee.
1: Yay, more members. Okay. So we've got Frankie Duff from Llangorren South, a junior member to Radio City.
0: Yay!
1: Thanks so much. We've also got Jeff Clifford from Maidstone, a passionate member to Fang It. We've also got Walter Vales from Clayton South, a patron member to Soul Time. Ella Adams from Reservoir, a proud member to the whole station.
0: Yay!
1: And we've also got Rowena Lloyd from Thornbury, a proud member to Synthesize Me. And Rowena is the one who's done our beautiful Fuel the Frequency artwork for Radio Festival.
0: Yeah, that's amazing.
1: Isn't that right?
2: Yeah, so both the beautiful T-shirt that Crispy is currently rocking that you can't see, but it's over our social media.
0: Yes.
2: And the amazing poster, all of the artwork that's all over the place at the moment. Mm. You can see the posters down the street and all over our socials and everything. And yeah, by the wonderful local designer, Ro. We love you. Thanks for joining.
0: We should mention the T-shirts, actually. We haven't mentioned that yet.
1: Yeah.
0: So, I am wearing it, which not great for radio. But
1: so we've got these new Radio Festival T-shirt for 2026, and anyone who joins up as a passionate patron, friend for a decade, friend for life, business member, or platinum business member will also get this awesome Radio Festival T-shirt. So
2: the only way to get it.
1: Only way to get it. Yes, so true.
0: Exactly. Yeah.
2: Exclusive.
0: you beat me by a millisecond, is it? yes. I was going to say something and now I've just been totally distracted.
2: Another great reason to join pbsfm.org.au. Takes less than 2 minutes to join or renew your membership.
0: It's a good thing both of you are here.
2: Yeah, we should do this every week.
0: Radio City with Izzo and Kaylee.
2: And Crispy.
0: Yeah.
2: Sometimes.
0: I'll just be in the corner and go. Anyway, that was a great crying impersonation, wasn't it? Anyway, we've got another song. Oh, this is one of yours, Izzo.
2: We do. We've got B-52s coming up with their iconic track, Give Me Back My Man. So everyone, sing along wherever you are.
0: Yeah.
2: Have a boogie.
0: I, apart from me, I'm not going to be singing along.
2: Oh, we just might turn the mics back on.
0: I've got the control, so it's okay. Yes, we're going to do that. I just got Wild Planet recently on vinyl, finally. So there you go. Let's hear it. But it'll be great to get some more members before 3 o'clock. Yeah. We only got 9 minutes, 8 and a half actually.
2: Come and join us.
0: Yes. We should.

0: You're listening to Radio City on PBS. The final stages thereof, actually. It's almost 4 minutes to 3 o'clock. This has gone very, very quickly. I got Izzo and Kaylee still.
1: Hello.
0: Yeah, hello.
2: Hey.
1: Thanks for not getting rid of us just yet.
0: No, no. I will be soon. But at the moment. yes, and that was B-52's Give Me Back My Man.
1: Such a great one.
0: Yeah,
1: have fun singing along to that, everyone. Yeah. Am I right? Text in.
0: Yes. Crispy, you've played so many of my favourite songs today. Breeders, Pulp, B-52's track, Happy Radio Fest, Angel, Lady Love Potion.
1: It's
0: a very common fill-in person here, so thank you very much. There's actually a couple more members. Do you want to read them out? Did you want me to?
2: Give me one last go.

0: Okay.
1: I think I'm getting better and more confident. What do you think?
2: The one. Yeah. You got this.
1: Okay. Yes. Will Ziabel from Brunswick, a patron member to 5 Feet High and Rising.
0: Patron, very nice.
1: Thank you.
0: Miles will be very happy.
1: And we've got Eddie and the Bean, the Staghounds, pet membership to Ports of Paradise, patron member from St. Kilda. Thank you so, so much.
0: Yeah, that's excellent. Palm Tree Patty will be very happy with that. I actually don't get many pet patrons on Radio City. It's very
2: sad. Where are you, doggos?
0: Yeah. I'm more of a cat person, but yeah. Okay.
2: Well, maybe that's why. Don't be picky.
0: Bang.
1: So if you want to become a member, let's go through the memberships one last time. The final, the end of a race, whatever it's called.
2: As in like what ones we've got?
1: Yeah.
2: Yeah. Okay. So for all of the legends under 12, you can get a junior membership. You can also get a proud membership. There is a concession price for that, and we're not checking concessions. So just join in any means if you can. That would be great. After that, we've got passionate. That's the first level that will receive the exclusive t-shirt. Radio Festival t-shirt. Performer members, patron members, friend for a decade, friend for life, business, and lastly, platinum business members. So lots of tiers there.
1: And they start as cheap as $40 for that concession. So
2: yeah. Yep, concession and junior. Join 40 up.
1: Every
2: snacks.
1: Dollar counts. And every donation, if you can't get a membership, just a $5 donation. Like, it all really, really helps.
0: It does.
2: Tax deductible over $2.
1: Yeah.
2: Keep that in mind. Tax time around the corner.
0: Absolutely. That's right. We do have another member as well.
1: Yay.
2: Wow,
0: Karen Booker from Brunswick West has become a passionate member to Ports of Paradise.
1: Woo!
0: So Patty's on a roll here.
2: Really?
0: So. That's it. Okay, we're at the end. So Kaylee and Izzo, thank you so much for joining me today. It was a lot of fun.
1: Thanks so much, Crispy, for having us and also for doing your show every week. We love to listen in the office, and it's just it's great to have people like you coming on and doing radio and playing all the music I like.
0: Yes, exactly. Thank you very much. I do appreciate that. And thank you for putting up with me every week when I'm in the office annoying you while you're trying to work.
1: It's all part of it, isn't it?
0: Yeah, that's it. Thank you so much. And of course, Ernie, he's coming up next with Swingin' Doors. He's all ready to go. There he is. Hello. he's ready to go for his first radio festival show for 2026. So definitely stick around. No need to go anywhere else but PBS this afternoon. Izzo and Kaylee, thank you so much.
2: Thanks for having us.
1: Bye-bye.
2: Bye.

0: Attorney here. You're on Swinging Doors, and you were brought in this afternoon by Evan Sillance, Layli, and I will get the rest of the name of the Avery there before we finish the show. But a huge thank you to Crispy, joined ably there by Izzo and Kaylee, who are weapons on the football field, I know that, for their last 2 hours of Radio City. Sensational stuff. It is Radio Festival, and we thank straight off the bat the latest members of the family. Karen Doofus, or Duffus, I hope I've pronounced it correctly in at least one of those ways, is a proud member of Swinging Doors from Ocean Grove. Thank you, Karen. That is sensational. And Reg Paulson from Ashburton is a passionate member of Duke Joint. Thank you, Reg. If anyone else wants to join during the show, please do. I'm going to give you a few little pointers here and there. I don't want to beat you over the head. This is the time of the year where we pull out our shiniest baubles as a radio station and share our unfurl our flashiest feathers to try and entice you to jump on our website, pbsfm.org.au, and become members of this amazing community. And there's no better way to express how good PBS is when you think about community, than having members of the Melbourne music community actually introduce the show as they did live here a few months ago. I actually sneakily recorded it, and I plan to reuse it. I'm going to play plenty of thinking music today while you engage in our website. And certainly, one of the things that I wanted to do is celebrate Bob Dylan's 85th birthday. That's not going to go uncelebrated. And we're going to hear a couple of tracks by Bob, and then I think it's always nice to hear other people sing Bob Dylan. Jesse Coulter has a birthday this week, and so would Tom T. Hall if he's around. So we'll be pulling out some great records in those departments. And also, it's timely, isn't it? It's Volunteer Week. So anyone who volunteers, be proud. Be extremely proud. What you're doing is benefiting other people, and there's plenty of volunteers at PBS. I happen to be one of them. Crispy, you go through the grid. Most of pretty well everyone you listen to is a volunteer. They do it because they love it and they want to share amazing music with you. And we do ask for a little bit back, so pbsfm.org.au. Rather than me ask you for money all day, I thought Willie Nelson might help.
1: Ricky.

All right, that's Willie Nelson with a particularly unsubtle message. If you've got the money, honey, we've got the time, and we do. And if you become a member, as Tom Winky just did from Tranmere, who's just popped in as a passionate member of Fangit, thank you very much, Tom. And while we were chatting, Simon Taplin has also joined from Arthur's Seat as a proud member of Swinging Doors. Thank you, Simon. Enormous. And also a donation. Top of the class, Simon. That is such generosity. Thank you very much. And if those who want to engage with us, please do. Jump on, or you can text me, you can say g'day, 0400 03 1067. And while you've got your phone out, jump on pbsfm.org.au and join the family. This is our radio festival. It's time for us to subtly ask you to make us whatever financial contribution you can. Look at all these wonderful people that have kicked in during the week from the show that you're listening to now, which is Swinging Doors. Patrick Donovan from South Melbourne is a proud member. Wally the Staffy is has re-emerged as a performer. A member and a great performer at that. Wilson Tortkus from Hawthorne East is passionate. Glenn Hibbard has snuck in during the week, a passionate member from Bentley. John Hoskin is from Mount Martha and is proud and should be. Daniel Petratus, I hope I've pronounced that correctly. Daniel's from Chelsea and is a passionate member. David McKenna from Dramana is passionate. Petey and Pip from Coburg North, passionate. Susanna O from Watsonia North is passionate. Michael Blaney from Glen Iris is a proud member, and he should be. Liz Burrard is a proud member from Thornbury. Michael O'Shaughnessy from Murrumbina is a passionate member. Ian Hook from Balaclava is a passionate member. Damien Cosgrave from the Great Fairhaven is a passionate member. Grant Perkin from Edithdale is proud. Christine Lorimer from Rosebud is proud. And Dale Allison Newman from Rye is proud. So I'm going to play you some music while... Because today, as I said, we will prod you and poke you and gently try and look as cute as we can so that you contribute. But we do need to give you some music, some thinking music. And I'm just going to spend a bit of time in and out of the 70s as I do at the start of most weeks. And Jerry Lee Lewis is going to give you a song that you all know. And he's obviously told his drummer to hit the disco hi-hats on this version of a cracking song.

0: Jerry Lee, captured there in the 1980 album Killer Country. And a huge thank you to Anonymous from Warrigal, who has just become a passionate member of PBS. 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
0: Okay, Radio Festival, I hope you're enjoying it. It's time to celebrate. This Monday, Jessie Coulter will turn 83. She put out an album about 18 months ago and it was absolutely sensational. I wanted to go back to her one of her classic 70s albums. It's called Jessie. And there's lots of sort of, I guess there's a lot of Vaseline over the lens of the photo, and she's looking very dreamy. It's a great album, and I wanted to share with you The Hand That Rocks the Cradle. And then I've got a track from the Alabama Wild Man, Jerry Reed. Jump on the website while I'm doing that, pbsfm.org.au, and jump in to the PBS world.

0: Indeed, it is a very big day this afternoon. Hang on, let's just tone down. It is Karen Field's birthday.
1: Oh, yes, it is. All day. And you know what? I'll take a bit of Canadian and American birthdays as well. So tomorrow too, if you're celebrating.
0: Absolutely.
1: You know?
0: It's birth season.
1: The whole month, actually. But anyway, I'm getting carried away. It's Radio Festival, and I love that I'm born smack bang in the middle of it every single year. I feel it's very aligned for me.
0: Happy birthday to you.
1: Thank you.
0: And we've also got Owen McKern, Program Manager of PBS.
2: And I can confirm that we actually choose the dates of Radio Festival around Kieran Field's birthday.
0: It's pretty bloody exciting.
2: It is very exciting.
1: Love child. One of many love childs of PBS, I must say.
0: So, Karen, it's Radio Festival time. Yes. This is where we celebrate. But yes, we have no problem just gently tugging people's sleeve and saying, if you've got something to give, then we're receiving.
1: Yes.
0: Tell absolutely us about your involvement in PBS. There's a lot of levels, and you've brought a lot of joy to the place.
1: I have a PBS bingo card, and I like to cross off all the different roles that I have played in PBS, but I'm actually under the hood, as they say. I'm under the hood in the motor, running the engine with the team on the other side of the building here. That's one of my roles in sponsorship, and then of course I'm a professional show off as much as possible as an artist, and I've also sat right where you are, touching those dials and spinning those tunes, hosting Swinging Doors. So, you know, whatever you need me to do, I'm up for it, really.
0: I love it. Brilliant.
1: Yeah.
0: You're very much part of the family, and the family is the main thing. I keep referring, I know the slogan this year is Fuel the Frequency, and that's a beautiful slogan. I keep going back to the family because I feel like it is a family. But it's not just us, it's everyone. So we sit here and we do this, but we're the people who are listening are the family as much as we are. So it's a great environment, and we ask them just to tap into their account or onto our website, pbsfm.org.au.
1: Yeah.
0: And join.
1: And get involved. It's a special thing to be a part of. I brought my mum in here a few weeks ago, as you know, because, you know, she's just a barefoot traveller. But she wears her PBS t-shirt back home in New Zealand quite frequently, and is often stopped by random strangers. And even she said in Zoom meetings that she's wearing her PBS t-shirt, and someone will go, "Oh my gosh, PBS!" And she very proudly lets everyone know that, yes, my daughter actually works there. So, but yes, the connections go far and wide. So, you know, even it doesn't have to be right here in our great city of Naam. It's worldwide where we know that being a part of the PBS family is truly a special thing.
0: Absolutely.
1: Yeah.
0: And Owen, there's the vibe, which is beautiful, and the warmth, and then there's the actual, if we get down to it, PBS can't exist without money. I tell you, it's a miracle. For 45 years, it's only really existed financially on the basis of listeners contributing.
2: It is a miracle, and we also, we kind of live in a world where we often hear the expression user pays. You know, we live in a user pays world. Well, the ridiculous thing about the format of community radio is that it's actually free. And so the people who actually give us money, either in a membership or a donation, can actually get us for free. And yet they still choose to give us their money. So, look, it's a beautiful thing. I have to laugh, Kieran, talking about PBS t-shirts. I get out, as do you, often on the bike, and I try and go for a run in the mornings. And I kind of feel like a bit of an idiot sometimes, because any PBS t-shirt I see in the distance, I smile and kind of wink like I know that person. But also, like you, Ernie, I wear spectacles, but I don't when I run and ride. So I find myself smiling and saying hello to a lot of people who are just wearing

0: and in black t-shirts.
1: And probably running thing. Straight past your mum and not knowing it's her.
0: Exactly.
2: Well, I do the same thing. I look at people wearing PBS t-shirts and, you know, just the nod. Like,
0: the
2: I
0: knowing
2: know what
0: nod.
2: You know that we know.
1: Yeah. We know.
2: Or the bumper stickers as well, which I know that we get stickers too when you sign up.
1: Yes, you do.
2: And when you get your Waves magazine. But when I see them on the back of cars, you know, you're just, I'm obviously going to be a responsible driver anyway, but I just give a little bit of extra razzle dazzle for those with the PBS.
1: It
2: sticker.
1: Is nice. I never road
2: Please,
1: rage.
2: Come
1: PBS
2: on through.
1: Car.
2: Please take your time. Not a problem. Have a coffee.
1: Fantastic. And Owen, actually, what I'm going to do now, there's a whole range of names that have just come up and I should share them. Peter Campbell from Ascot Vale is a proud member of Down by the River. Tony Nipar, I hope I've pronounced that correctly, is a proud member of Swinging Doors from Brunswick West. Thank you, Tony. Mark O'Donnell from Sylvan is a proud member of 5 Feet High and Rising. Phil, the pet. I'd love to know what sort of animal Phil is. If you can let us know, I might actually have a song, especially if Phil is a snake or a goat. I do have a song queued up for one of those, both. You're from Hurstbridge, Phil, and good on you. You're a proud member of Fangit. Bruce Phillips from Toot Gurutk. Is a proud member of Swinging Doors. Anonymous from Brighton is a proud member of Swinging Doors. Ben Roos from Dramana is a passionate member of Swinging Doors. Neville Briggs from Elstonwick is a passionate member of Swinging Doors. Where are we? Colin Ewart from Baronia is a passionate member of Swinging Doors. There's a late rush. All the smart money's on passionate memberships of Swinging Doors. And Ricky Parsons from Port Germain is a passionate member of Swinging Doors. Sensational. And we have a text message in language here for you, Karen. Hari Huratai Ki A Koe.
2: Hari Huratai Ki A Koe.
1: Happy
2: birthday.
1: Thank you so much.
2: Happy birthday and Te Reo Māori. Is that my mum?
1: No. dear Karen, one of my favourite people in the universe, love, love, love, LLP.
2: Oh, okay. I don't know who that is.
0: I do. That will be the wonderful Lady Love Potion.
2: Oh, Lady Love Potion.
0: Another beautiful PBS volunteer.
1: Absolutely.
2: Fabulous human. Oh, I love you right back.
1: Now, Owen, we'll do the financials and then I'm going to share a Jerry Reed track for the wild people of Alabama. We can't avoid the, you know, the need for money, and we provide everything except money as a station. We provide love and music. But we need a couple of million bucks a year for the budget. Tell us where that goes.
0: We do, and it's often assumed that, and often it's mentioned, our radio compared to television is a fairly inexpensive medium to actually make content. Well, yes, to a certain degree that's true, but, you know, we are a volunteer community of well over 200 volunteers, about 78 to 80 who make radio every week. We therefore must have our premises in a location that's accessible. So we need really to be somewhere in the inner suburbs of Melbourne. Anybody knows, or everybody knows, that rents in this area are expensive. We have 3 studios, we have an office facility, we have, you know, fundamental things like kitchens and bathrooms. All of that costs money. People often talk about the cost of living crisis. We're not immune to any of that. We have to pay for electricity. We have to pay for services. We have to pay insurances. And as a broadcast institution, our insurances aren't just the usual things. We have things like defamation insurance and all these other insurances as well. We pay licensing fees for music. Our fundamental content is music. We pay the collection agencies. So for listeners' benefit, you know, we believe very strongly in supporting musicians and artists. And obviously what musicians and artists create is the music that fuels this radio station. And in return, we pay licensing fees to the collection agencies, which then distribute that money to the copyright owners. We often talk about the existential threats of the streaming platforms and you know, huge multinationals like Amazon Music or Spotify. It's well documented how little they pay in royalties, and in fact they lobby governments to pay even less. You know, we pay in the tens of thousands of dollars annually towards the collection agencies, which there's 3 of them, PPCA, APRA, AMCOS. That goes back to artists and musicians. We have to maintain a transmitter and antenna site up at Mount Dandenong. We're also on digital radio. Obviously, that's another cost. And then because we know more and more people are online in whatever form, we also have high-definition streaming through our website and online, and then we also have dedicated apps for iOS and Android. All of those sorts of things that we do, as well as paying the wonderful staff that keep the radio station on air,

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So yes, at one level, radio is a fairly inexpensive medium on which to broadcast, certainly compared to high-definition television, but it's still a very expensive

0: 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You're already doing the right thing. 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
1: Absolutely. Just had a message here from Cole Hewitt, who became a member and re-signed very recently. Membership in part due for the memory of David Hurd. And what a sensational memory. Right. We look at David Hurd every week in Studio One, look straight over at a beautiful portrait. So thank you, Cole, for the memory there. That was a ripper. And also Tim Shimelewski from Hoppers Crossing is a proud member of Fangit. And what I thought I'd do is have a little musical break. Mention the Alabama Wild Man, Jerry Reed. Why don't we play a track and then we will read out some more names, no doubt. Jump on pbsfm.org.au.

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0: Just join the family. There you go. PBS. Oh, no, it's a donation. Even better. Thank you, Anonymous. That is sensational. And don't forget, all donations above $2 are tax deductible. And don't read any newspapers. Tax is a bit of a boring subject. It's often spoken about. It doesn't really help anyone talking too much about it, other than you get some back if you give some to us. So how good's that? That's all part of our service. Crispy, g'day.
1: Hello, I was just about to leave and you just dragged me in here.
0: I thought I'd get you in because Karen Fields is about to share with us from the artist's perspective. I think what Owen said before, PBS is one of the great things that we can do is reflect back and hopefully provide a forum for artists that may or may not have that forum in any on their own. And certainly I try and get local artists in to sing and promote their gigs and encourage anyone to text in and make sure we're behind them. But tell us about you're a performer. Tell us about your perspective on that.
2: I wouldn't have a career without community radio, and it is truly as simple and as complicated as that. And I could reel off all the reasons why the industry doesn't wholeheartedly welcome folks like me, but that's not for this conversation. I know that.
0: When you say folks like you, you mean supremely talented singer-songwriter,
2: yes,
0: don't
2: that's
0: you?
2: Exactly. Right. Multidimensional wizards sent here to help the human race understand the experience of being alive.
1: How do you come up with this stuff?
2: I don't know, because sometimes I reflect back and I just think, like, what came out of my mouth? And it's always with a microphone in front of it. God damn it. Don't post anything to social media. No, I'm so grateful. I'm so impressed. I mean, look, I tell this story a lot because it's just true, but my brother picked me up from the airport. He was the one that got here to Melbourne first, and he was like, get here. This is where it's at. You've got two songs. You can make it. Let's crack the market. So I had just enough money to get over here with my dog. And I remember he picked me up from the airport, drove me down that one sweet promenade, telling me the story of Paul Kelly. I didn't know who Paul Kelly was when I got to Melbourne, but anyway, that was my first thing I had to do. And then he turned on community radio and he said, check this out. And it just blew my mind. And so from an artist's perspective, someone who's doing the grind, you're writing songs, you're not necessarily cool or popular, or, you know, your music isn't in the commercial realm of things, you know, grassroots and community radio give everyone an opportunity, just regular old, you know, humdums like me, the chance to get my songs heard and to create a career. And I couldn't be prouder to be a part of the PBS family.
0: Fantastic.
2: Yeah, really thrilled that, you know, that you put up with me. And
0: no, that's good to hear.
1: I
0: mean,
1: I do love, one of the first things you had to do was Google Paul Kelly.
2: Yeah, my brother said to me, do not say that out loud. He was like,
1: here we are.
2: I know, he's like, you've got to listen to everything he's ever done. And Yeah, I sure did. Yeah.
0: Paul's a regular listener and caller to the show, so we're expecting the weekly
2: call. I keep saying,
0: soon.
2: Mate, like, if you want to hang out, I'm here. Catch I'm up. Ready for it. Let's go. Let's go.
1: Friend of the show.
0: Yeah. Now, Crispy, there are prizes. Do you have a prize list anywhere near you?
1: I do. I've got two, apparently.
0: As I said, we try and flash our shiniest baubles in front of the listeners, and one of them is prizes. You don't just get the love. You can potentially win some extraordinary prizes. Crispy.
1: Yeah, Moondog Brewery voucher. That's pretty good, it has to be said. Double pass to headline the Melbourne International Jazz Festival event. That's great. Actually, I read that wrong. I thought you headline the Melbourne International.
2: It kind of reads like that.
1: No. It was to the headline event. Yes, gotcha. 6 bottles of organic wine from Mount Avoca. That's pretty cool. Tramway Hotel food and beverage voucher. Northgate Social Club dinner and show voucher, Music on the Hill prize pack, Poison City Records voucher, double pass to TR/ST at Rising. I'm not sure what that is, but sounds great.
2: Yeah.
1: Remote control merch pack. Do you want to take it over there, Karen?
2: And to carry 5-week custom bag making session is up for grabs. This is the daily prizes today. So this is just like for today. Mm. Licorice Pie Records voucher.
1: Yeah, never been to that store, have you?
0: Yeah. Ooh, yeah, I have.
1: we've run into each other there.
2: Yeah, perusing, racing hard, elbowing one another. Get out of my way.
1: I think I told you to get get that JJK record in your deal.
0: Still got it.
2: You did? Yeah. Oh, yes.
1: Second album, really. Oh, what a bargain gosh. That is. But anyway, go on.
2: Well, we've also got a Spooky Records merch pack, Luli Tavern food and drink voucher, awesome. Shot Luli Tavern, Swing Listens. Now, I think that's dancing, right?
1: Like, yeah.
2: Okay, cool. All right, Swing Listens.
1: I'm guessing so.
2: Dance studio.
1: That's what I was doing then.
2: Yeah. We also got an Anti-Fade Records vinyl pack. So that's all, that all goes to one person or business or yeah. Like it's the daily prize, all of that in one. And then there's prizes on top of that, you know, the big radio festival prizes as well. So it's a bit ridiculous, isn't it? But really, it's a great prize.
0: It is great.
2: The true gift is just being a part of the family.
1: Absolutely. I think that's right. Yeah. It's just a bonus.
0: Yeah. We've just had a very welcome, proud member to PBS from Point Lonsdale. Thank you, Pete Sublet. Oh. Or Sablé, if you're French, and I'm not sure. I don't judge either way. It's just that I want to give you the options of your pronunciation.
1: It doesn't depend if they've got one of those things over the E. I don't know what they're called.
0: Yeah, an umlaut or a grave or something.
1: Yes.
0: Christopher McMahon is from Seddon and is a passionate member of Swinging Doors. Thank you very much, Christopher. Yeah. Liam has texted in to say g'day. Thank you, and g'day right back. Someone else has texted in saying, is there a link or a post or something we can share? I'm going to come back to you on that. So I don't have the answer because I'm not a social media guy, but I will come back to you. And also, Tanya Lee Davies, thank you for your text, is mentioning a gig coming up. Tanya Lee Davies and Sam LeMann, who can play guitar just quietly. Thursday, the 28th of May, from 1 till 3 p.m. at the Kindred Band Room in Footscray, sharing songs by Patsy Cline, Loretta Lynn, Linda Ronstadt, and Lucinda Williams. Holy Jeez. Hell. Karen's a treasure. There you go. Good on you. Thank you, TLD. And I thought I'd play a song. It's a duet. Corb Lund and Jada Dreyer are trying to convince each other here. And I'll play this while everyone jumps on their phones or their websites at home, pbsfm.org.au. Corb is trying to convince Jada here that whiskey's the answer and she's not convinced. She thinks it's gin.

0: 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Get on it.
1: There you go, and that's Ella Hooper. Sharing her thoughts for Radio Festival, and we couldn't agree more. Ella, thank you very much. We're also just one little reminder. Karen Fields just reminded me that Karen Fields, the entity, is a former member of this show in two names, Karen Fields and Karen Fields, and one was actually shouted for her by a member, another listener. How good's that? So if you wanted to buy a performer membership for your favourite artist, feel free. It's a pretty cool thing to do, a pretty good gift, and if you are a performer out there and you wanted to get in touch with and have publicised your name in front of your target audience, then one of the best ways to do that is to become a performer member yourself. Because as I said, you will get your and allocate it to a show. Let's say you're a country artist and you want to be associated with the listeners of this show. I'll read your name out every week, guaranteed. And that's all part of the service here, all part of the joy of becoming a member at whatever level that is you desire. Now, I mentioned goats and I mentioned we're taking pet memberships. We absolutely are. And I've landed, I sort of spun the coin and we landed snakes down and goats up. So here's Tom T. Hall. I give this song out to my mum. I know you're not listening right now, mum. You said you would listen later. Thank you. And thank you for this record. You gave it to me, I think, 1976 or something. It is, to this day, my favourite country album. And here's a song for all you goats out there and other animals. So if you've got a favourite animal, help them. Jump on pbsfm.org.au and we'll take their memberships.

0: And it's Tom T. Hall's birthday on Monday. If he was still around, he would be celebrating with the rest of us. And a huge thank you to Georgie, the rockin' wonder dog, in brackets pet, from Parkdale, passionate member of Swinging Doors. There's a lot of passionate members of Swinging Doors today. Thank you very much. And we're taking all pets.
1: 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Look, when I arrived back in 2007 with my debut album in my hands, it was the late, great Dave Hurd on Acid Country who took a punt and spun a track, and that sparked the beginning of my Australian music career. 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
0: What a champion, Tracy McNeil there advocating. And look at that, Jeff Morgan from Belbray is a proud member of 5 Feet High and Rising. Thank you very much, Jeff. And Chris Pojama, there he is a proud member, or proud, as he would say, member of Collingwood, from Collingwood, of Burning Bitumen. And I was listening to Chris's show the other night and copped the Burning Bitumen cross promo, which was a real highlight of my listening week, frankly. I'm going to chase that up for you. Now, here's a brand new track from Waddy Thompson. It's so new, it's not even out. It's coming out tomorrow. Waddy's given me that little preview here. And certainly my engagement with artists like Waddy Thompson, Karen Fields and other locals, Emily Lubitz, who we'll hear from, also we'll have a live track from her very soon, has been very rewarding, and I would not have discovered them without the help of community radio. So here's Waddy Thompson with Under the Stars. It's a nice long track. Waddy's never in a rush because there's no point rushing. It's the beauty of time as it moves at his pace that is the gold with Waddy Thompson. If you, and please jump on pbsfm.org.au and become that member.

a self-taught quilter, lights a candle in a jar, and shares one of her magic blankets with friends under the infinite stars. Well, the world's moving quickly, and they've traveled so far.

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It can be hard to find the space today in the age of modern toys.

0: So when my brain is overflowing, I will find a clear night where the moon's curled up sleepy and the stars shine real bright. I'll take a deep breath, lay down on the grass, shielded by wool, woven by a self-taught quilter, sharing her magic blanket with friends under the infinite stars.
1: The one and only Waddy Thompson there with a track that will be released tomorrow. And for those who were lucky enough, I think it was in September last year at the Derebin Arts Centre to see the, I guess it was called Under the Stars, the show that Waddy did, which was truly outstanding. Waddy's, he is the real thing. And we love all the new music from him and just sort of hearing, maybe we'll get him in the studio again soon. Let's hope. That's the sort of thing you get at PBS, is stuff that is world exclusive. There's some great appreciators of the joys of PBS that have just come through the website. Luca Rayner from West Footscray is a proud member of Swinging Doors. David Gowdy from Richmond is a patron of 5 Feet High and Rising. Thank you, David. Robert Burns from Surrey Hills is a proud member of PBS. Mr. J. Ferris from Northcote is passionate about Soul Time. Thank you, Mr. J. And Anonymous is passionate. Anonymous is from Nidri and is absolutely passionate about everything to do with PBS. Thank you very much. And a couple of messages now, and then I've got some gig texts that have come through, and then we're going to celebrate Bob Dylan's birthday.
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1: Okay, it's Ernie here on Swinging Doors. It is Radio Festival. This is the time where we gently ask you to contribute in whatever capacity you can to this magnificent beast that is pbsfm.org. It's been going for nearly 46 years. Oh, no, well, at least 46 years. And it's only been financially possible because contributors who are listeners become members and either donate, which is a great way of doing things. It's pretty easy. Donating is actually probably easier than becoming a member. And just quietly, the tax man will shuffle some of it back your way if you're donating more than $2. But whatever level, we can accommodate any budget we welcome all and every contribution, and we don't discriminate between those that sign a bigger check than the others. It's just all a part of joining the actual the fun and the warmth of the community here at PBS. G'day Annie, thank you for your message. And there has been a request of any version of In Spite of Ourselves. That's, I'm going to take it on notice for next week. You'll hear the original of that for sure, or maybe the original. I'll give you the John Prine and Iris DeMont version. And also for your gig guide tonight, 8pm, Rattlers Saloon in Mornington, the grand opening with Ezra Lee and special guest Ben Mastwick. Sensational. Now, Bob Dylan turns this Sunday 85 years old. What an absolute legend. And it must have been when Bob Dylan came through and released Nashville Skyline. It is just such a perfect country album. There must have been a lot of people who were schlepping around Nashville for, people like Willie Nelson who were trying to get a break, frankly. and uh,

0: thinking, how did he do it? He dominates folk and then he's come out with the perfect country album. Is there anything this guy can't do? Anyway, there's probably not much he can't do. So let's celebrate Bob Dylan. Now, Bob's versions of his own songs are not always the best version. So I am going to play you two other Bob Dylan tracks as we celebrate this and give you time to jump on your websites, pbsfm.org.au, and become members of PBS. But I wanted to play something from Nashville Skyline, and then we hear two other artists as we... Oh, hang on. There's just a membership that's come through. Thank you very much. Harry DeShepper from Roeville, a proud member of Swinging Doors. Thank you very much, Harry. Here is Bob Dylan. And then we're going to hear Emma Swift, and I'm very excited about the Blonde on Blonde. Blonde on the Tracks, sorry. Muddled my story. Anyway, let's hear it from Bob Dylan. Happy birthday for Monday, Bob.
1: Is it rolling, Bob?

Huge thank you there to Greg Jones from Torquay, proud member of Swinging Doors. Thank you very much, Greg. There's something down the Surf Coast. There's something about music down there as it runs very thick through the blood of all Surf Coast inhabitants, and I really appreciate your involvement. Emma Swift is now going to give you The Man in Me by Bob Dylan.

0: Howdy, Ernie. This is Ben Mastwick here. I just thought I'd pop on to your show, Swing Doors, and just take a moment to voice my opinion as to how damned important community radio is to the culture of this city. I would not be making music in the capacity that I am now if it wasn't for amazing community radio. We would not have venues supporting music like we do if it wasn't for amazing community radio. Hell, we probably wouldn't even have the amazing restaurants that we have in this city if it wasn't for community radio. It's that integral to the culture of this city. So to the listeners out there, if you are not currently a member, find a membership level that suits your budget and hit the website now, choose a show, or pick the whole radio station, show your support to PBS Radio, and keep them on air. Let's keep this alive. Thanks, Ernie. Knock them dead.
1: Thank you, Ben. And also thank you to Alyssa McCaw, who is a refreshed patron of this very show. Thank you, Alyssa. Say good day to that wonderful son of yours and tell him to come back sometime. Also, Anita Traverso from Q is a proud member of Swinging Doors. And I wanted to also thank Bron from Queenscliff, who complimented on the Stargazing song, one of the most beautiful songs I've ever heard. Wonderful stuff, Bron. It's great to know that there is an impact being made out there. We love it when people send text messages in, because sometimes you sit here and you think, well, I love this song and I love all these songs. I wouldn't play a song I didn't love. But I do enjoy hearing back, and I know all of the announcers at PBS love hearing back via the text machine, 0400 03 1067. While I give you some time to play your role in our radio festival, our fundraiser, our annual fundraiser, for which we have no shame whatsoever, we can't do this unless you jump on our website and donate or become a member at whatever capacity that you can, that your budget allows. And we're still on the Bob Dylan birthday, Monday. He turns 85. Let's go back to Doc Watson here. It's almost a song that you don't need pre-announced, but I'll give it to you anyway. Don't Think Twice, It's All Right.

There you go, Doc Watson, absolute legend, sharing his version of a Bob Dylan classic. And speaking of Bob Dylan, you and Melbourne and gig guides, I'm about to share a gig guide with you right now, but I do need to give you the details of a Bob Dylan tribute, which I'm just trying to find it. I know it's this Sunday, Dylan. I'm just typing in the website so we can... Here it is, Forever Young. It's this Sunday, the 24th, which is Bob's 85th birthday. You can catch Adelita, Rob Snarsky, Lisa Miller, Van Walker, Susanna Espy, Charles Jenkins, Rebecca Bernard, and more. And that'll be sensational, with a crack band featuring Shane's O'Mara and Riley, Rick Plant, Adrian Whitehead, Ben Wisner. It's going to be a cracking gig, and I'm pretty sure there it is. It's 3 p.m. Now, Bob Dylan's going to help me get through the gig guide this week. It's brought to you by Bob Dylan.

Nice little instrumental from Pat Garrett and Billy the Kid hit the soundtrack. And what are we listening to? Turkey something or other. Turkey Chase. There you go. Speaking of turkeys, we do take animals as members of PBS. We discriminate. We do not have a minimum or a maximum set of number of legs to become a member of PBS. In fact, snakes are welcome, so legs aren't even relevant. Huge thank you to Adam Fox, who's now a donor. Thank you very much, Adam. Adam's from Torquay and is a proud member of Tomorrowland. Anonymous is a proud member and generous donor to PBS. Anonymous is from Sandringham. Thank you very much. Alexander Stevens from Carrum is a patron of Duke Joint. Get used to that name. Every Sunday afternoon, you'll hear Alexander Stevens among other patrons. And Rob French from Cranbourne is a donor. Thank you very much, Rob. Much appreciated. And a proud member of Swinging Doors. Jump on the website, pbsfm.org.au, to become said member. And I'm going to let Bob dazzle you instrumentally while I get the gig guide up.

Now, when I said the gig guide is brought to you by Bob Dylan, he's sort of this week's sponsor in a musical sense, but the gig guide is brought to you by Bernie. Bernie is a great fella. He is a listener of PBS, and his love of PBS extended to an offer to somehow he wanted to get involved as a volunteer. So he does the gig guide for the show 5 Feet High and Rising, which is Miles, my mate Miles, who does the country music show for 3 hours every Saturday morning. And Bernie sends it in just before my show every week. And thank you so much for that, Bernie. You're another great contributor to the beautiful soup of PBS. Tonight you can see the Canyon Callers at the Q Courthouse at 7:30 p.m. or you could see Honky Tonk Thursdays at the Rook's Return in Fitzroy. Tomorrow night, that's the 22nd of May, you can see Ellie Mack and the Unbelievers at Moondog Wild West, or Hannah and Jesse Lee's Bad Habits with Loretta Miller and

Doe Eyes are doing. It's at the Tote in the back room, the big room. That's Hannah and Jesse Lee's Bad Habits single launch for Pity Party. Northwest Grifters are tomorrow night at the Drunken Poet at 8 p.m. AC Saunders is at the Young Street Tavern in Preston. Kingswood with Misty Harlow are playing The Corner. Brooke Taylor and the Deserters are playing Ballarat Performing Arts Centre. And Jeremy Beggs is at the Painted Lady in Ballarat. On Saturday, you can see Damon Smith and band at Moondog Wild West. Jeremy Beggs with Nathan Seeks are playing at the Wesley Ann at 8 p.m. Caitlin Harnett and the Pony Boys are playing Country Struts Line Dance at the Corner Hotel. There you go. Ellie Mack and the Unbelievers are playing the Lyrebird Lounge in Rip and Lee. And Tanya Lee Davies with Alison Ferrier and Gina Herndon are playing at the Lomond Tavern in Brunswick at 5 p.m. on Saturday. On Sunday, Shaky Stills are playing at the Luli at 4 p.m. in Collingwood. Oh, I guess it's Abbotsford, isn't it? Buck Dancer's Choice is at Barton Fink in Thornbury at 5 p.m. Sunday, you can also see Sore Eyes at the Standard Hotel at 5 p.m. and Brooke Taylor and the Deserters at the Church on the Hill in Bendigo. On Tuesday, you can see the Country and Western Ramblers at the Gem. On Wednesday, you can see Buck Dancer's Choice at Bendigo Hotel in Collingwood. Next Thursday, Honky Tonk Thursdays at the Rook's Return. And then I reckon that'll do. That's enough for now. We're busy. It's Radio Festival. And I really wanted to share with you a track, the wonderful people at Fight Night Records, who are also behind The Counterfeit, the band. And they are also behind the Marty Robbins tributes coming up on June the 19th and 20th. Let me double check that. It might be the 18th or the 19th. Anyway, their wonderful studio releases semi. It's June the 18th and 19th that Marty Robbins at Memo Hall in Brunswick Ballroom, respectively. Anyway, going back to Fight Night Records, great outfit. They then they not only produce and write amazing music, they record it other people's music, and they do these wonderful things called Live at Fight Night Records, where they will bring in an artist who performs live in the studio, and it's beautifully filmed and mixed and mastered. And Emily Lubitz recently did such a recording, and so I just wanted to share that with you. And while I do, don't forget, jump on pbsfm.org.au and extend yourself financially to whatever is a comfortable limit, and contribute to this thing that we all contribute to, and it all makes sense. The individuals are not really the point. You're an individual contributor to something that cannot exist without thousands of people like you making your own individual contribution. People like Anonymous from Mordialloc is a passionate member of The Breakfast Spread, and David Price from Brunswick is a proud member of Swinging Doors. Fair enough. Be very proud, David. And here's Emily Lubitz, caught live recently in Fight Night Records. You can check the YouTube clip out and see the atmospherics, which are beautiful. And it's a live version of Big Time.

A huge thank you to Anonymous from Ivanhoe East, now passionate member of The Breakfast Spread. Wonderful stuff there from Emily Lubitz, an amazing local artist, and there's so many other local artists that we would not be aware of unless there were people championing them on community radio, and that's what we try and do here. I certainly try and get as many local artists through who are emerging and fully deserving of an audience, and it's such a great thing to be able to do for artists, and artists like Georgia State Line. I'm just about to play a track of theirs, so keep in mind, when you contribute to PBS financially, you're not buying something. That's not what you're doing. You're making a financial contribution to everyone's career as an artist, everyone's the joy of listening to endless, amazing, well-curated music by music nerds like myself and Shio and Jan and Vince and Rory, all these people who give their time to jumble up a great set list for you every week. You're not really buying anything from them, you're contributing to their ability to keep doing it and our ability to help local artists commercially succeed. And I'm going to give you some details on that very shortly. I thought I'd play you a Georgia State Line track while we jump on our websites, pbsfm.org.au.

0: That's Georgia's state line, with the best is yet to come. And a huge thank you to Damien Bertram from Glen Iris, who's a proud member of Swinging Doors and also a donor. Thank you very much. And another huge thank you to John Sutherland from Camberwell, Swinging Doors. He's a passionate member. And I reckon, here we go, Haz and Southey just tuned in. The day Haz turns 18 and got his license. I forgot it was your birthday too, Haz. You told me you got your license. Jeepers. These people are critical members of the PBS family. And I, for one, am looking forward immensely to standing very close to you, Harry, when you're singing on Saturday night. That will make sense to anyone who's at a Carlos Danger gig this Saturday night at the Bendigo Hotel. It's Carlos Danger, La Familia. Thank you very much and happy birthday. I'll see you at rehearsal very soon, Haz. If anyone else wants to become a member of PBS, please do, pbsfm.org.au. And I wanted to share with you, for Haz and Southey, a truckin' song, and this goes out to all you truckers. In fact, Dale Watson?
1: Hey, y'all, this is Dale Watson from Austin, Texas. And for all you truckies out there, good luck and good trucking tonight.

0: there's 1, 2, 3, 4, 5, 6, but they're all different shows. So yes, it shows you that here at PBS there's something for everybody.
1: Absolutely.
0: I think there are so many different types of genres of music. You know, you may not like all of them, but you're more than likely you'll find something that actually, you know, tickles your fancy.
1: Absolutely. Mm. And I'm going to pull out Stuart Hall there because yep, in one breath has become a proud member of both Burning Bitumen and Jazz on Saturday. What a yep, great diverse range yes, of music love Stuart Hall has.
0: Yes.
1: And I think that's the beauty of PBS. As you said, you don't have to pick a lane. We're not yep, if you become a member of Swinging Doors, you get all the other shows free.
0: Yeah, that's right.
1: How good's that? Now, Michael, I'm going to play yep, a track while people jump on pbsfm.org.au yep, and I'm going to head to... Do you want to read a message there?
0: You can read that one.
1: Oh, okay. I haven't read it, so I don't start reading messages until I have read them. Okay, I'll come back to it immediately after this track.
0: Sure.
1: William Alexander, which is he's one of my favourite artists. He's from Dubbo, and we're chatting to... Hopefully, we get him down for a performance down in Melbourne soon. We're going to give you a brand new track, Boundary Rider Blues, while you jump on pbsfm.org.au. Thank you, Michael.
0: No worries. No, thank you for having us in. And, keep on listening to PBS.
1: Absolutely. Yep. Here's William Alexander.
0: Okay, no worries. Yep.

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1: Here's the Drunken Poet is Melbourne's most authentic Irish pub, with tribute Tuesdays, Irish music sessions, open mic nights, and live original music 6 days a week across from the Queen Vic Market. Coming up, the Northwest Grifters, Tim Scanlon and Mana, Adam Waldron Trio, El Rolo, Fables, Stu Thomas and Tanya Lee Davis sing the songs of Lee and Nancy, Ingrid Saker, Jesse Jackson, and Foggy Josh. The Drunken Poet, proud PBS sponsor.
2: Okay, thank you, Chris Pearson. Now, Michael Mulholland received a message directly to who? What's going on here, Michael?
3: It's someone I used to know at school, and he said he knows who this is. I can only take a guess, but it said Michael Molly Mulholland, and Molly was my nickname at this is high school, was destined for radio fame after seeing him dancing off his head to the Ramones. Age, I want to say the age, but circa 1979 in Noble Park. When all his mates liked ABBA, he knows who this is. So thank you very, very much.
2: I love it. What a classic, great memory. Ramones in 79. So the album would have been brand new too.
3: Yeah, so I was right onto it then, back then early.
2: Unreal. I love it. And Michael, we've had a couple of people sneak through, one with a donation and one with a membership. Who have we got there?
3: Sure. Donation. Bowie the Dog has made a donation to Swinging Doors. Thank you very, very much. And Peter Johansson has become a passionate member to Fang It.
2: Unreal.
3: Thank you very much.
2: Woof you very much, Bowie the Dog. And now, before I wanted to play another classic reason that PBS is completely different to any other radio station is that we have performers playing live in here. And I feel a bit almost not guilty, but I have people. I've had Elin Jewell, for example, and I was a bit starstruck. And people like this playing here live, you know, with me and Waddy Thompson. And there's so many amazing artists. And I think what a great thing that we're able to bring, but also just there's an archive of 1,500 sessions of people that have played here, including Lainey Lane, who I'm going to play a track of live at PBS in 2013. Michael, you've been in contact with some amazing artists and some entertaining people. What's been one of your favourite moments?
3: Oh, look, I certainly have. Look, as far as playing live, I'm just trying to think off the top of my head, but I can think more easily about the differences with Junkyard is that whenever I do an interview and I have someone live in the studio, they're actually there for the whole hour, which is, you know, it's quite rare and it's quite unique. And I think it's I must admit, the first time I was asked to do an interview, I'd never interviewed anyone before. And I virtually said, no, you've got to be kidding, you know. And but, look, I did it, and it sort of gave me a little bit of confidence. And over time, you need confidence that only grows over time with doing something like that, because there is, as you know, there is quite a lot to interviewing someone, you know, about how they react. And but especially over the course of an hour, that is a hell of a long time to have someone in the studio with you. Mm. You're playing songs in between, of course. But I can still think back to – you know, having someone like Steve Ignorant from Crass, who was over here doing the songs of Crass, and he was an early anarcho-punk from England, very quite famous, actually. And he was sitting there in front of me, and it was, you know, I had to pinch myself at times, you know, that I'm thinking, you know, because it's all live, and I've actually got Steve sitting in front of me. And it was just amazing, and someone like Glenn Matlock from the Sex Pistols came in. He was running late, but he actually made it, you know, and he came running into the studio. And, you know, there were quite many, many fond memories of people that I never thought I would actually, let alone, you know, get in contact with, but actually meet in person and be the one asking them the questions too.
2: And fantastic.
3: It's something that I've, you know, grown to enjoy.
2: Absolutely. Yeah. And the listeners get to enjoy it from home. That's, you know, we enjoy it here, and then the listeners get this great access to artists. And as I said, an interview in 1984 with John

0: Lydon with filming Tuchel is really is just remarkable and so cool. And to be and listeners can pull it off the archive from last week's show and enjoy it themselves. And Michael, we've had one more member there.
1: Yeah, we certainly have. Bronwyn Alexander has become a passion member to Fang It.
0: Excellent. Yes. Thank you, Bronwyn. Yep. You don't have long to wait, Bronwyn. In 13 and a bit minutes, you're going to enjoy a slightly elevated pulse rate when Rory takes over. Now, speaking of exclusives and why PBS is so good, Michael, I do trawl the archives here and pull out old recordings, and I've used this a few times. It's Lainey Lane's recording when she had the horses she was playing in the touring that album, and sadly, Lainey does not record anymore. We all miss her so much, but we can pull this out. So this is live with her guitarist, and I think his name was Hayden. I can't remember. If anyone else remembers, then let us know. But this is recorded live at PBS, and Michael is going to also share very shortly the interview, the one interview with the person he thought was the biggest dickhead. He's just not going to do it on air.
1: No, I won't.
0: I'll turn the mics off. Tell us who it is, and if you can guess at home, text in. No. He's going to tell me now. We won't talk about it, though.
1: No, okay.
0: Here's Lainey Lane.
2: And now for a good old classic. It's called Oh Well, That's What You Get, Falling in Love with a Cowboy. Yeah. Bit tongue-in-cheek, this one.
3: Are you ready?
2: Yeah.

0: Laney Lane there. And Michael Mulholland, help me out. There's a couple of text messages and a new member there. Who are they?
1: There's one that says, hey, Ed, Bowie the dog, mascot of Crescent Moon, just donated. He thanks you for all your support of the band. Both loving the show. Cheers, John McIntyre from Crescent Moon. Mr. Laney Lane, cheers for digging it out again, Ernie. While I was in the studio and ran into Michael last week, I suspect the biggest interview was Mike Patton.

0: Actually, I didn't interview Mike Patton. Just a hunch, Mark D. No, no, it wasn't Mike Patton.
1: No,
0: because,
1: there you go.
0: It wasn't me that had the pleasure or mispleasure of interviewing him.
1: There you go. Yep. There you go. We're not here to name names. We're just having an anonymous guesses.
0: That's right, yes.
1: But speaking of anonymous, look at that. Proud.
0: Yep. Proud to PBS. Thank you very, very much. Anonymous.
1: Sensational stuff. Michael, we're running out of time. I wanted. There's another track here. We had a great guest in last week. Jeremy Beggs came in, a Ballarat artist, came in and to talk about his upcoming gigs and his new album, which I love. It's called The Long Road, and I'm going to give a song, share a song called Outlast. While those listeners out there who have enjoyed your input, Michael, and just enjoy the station, are going to jump on their telephones or whatever it is that they find the internet on and jump on and pbsfm.org.au and become members of this wonderful thing called PBS. Thank you, Michael.
0: Yep,
1: thanks
0: for
1: stopping in. And enjoy your show tonight. Who have you got on?
0: Look, I'm just doing various artists of that I've featured over the past 12 months, just doing individual tracks, no history, and just talking up the reasons why to become a PBS member.
1: Unreal. Highlights package. Sensational.
0: Yes.
1: Here's Jeremy Beggs with Outlast.
0: Thanks, Ernie.

0: Thank you, Jeremy Beggs, and thank you also the latest addition to the family, Michael Michke from Callista is a passionate member of Fangit. Thank you very much, Michael, and thank you very much, Michael Mulholland, for stopping in and sharing his thoughts and encouragement for the listeners at home to join our wonderful family. Quick message, and then we'll wind the show down before we hand it over to Rory.
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1: Okay, we are winding down and it's time to introduce the Sadies instrumental track, which I love to play. And it's thank you time for our regular thank you recipients. And they are, so if you're a performer member, a patron, or a business member, or friends for a decade, or friends for life, you get your name read out every week. And they are people like performer members Al Backstrom, Ali Hewish, Andy Ray, Barbecue Bob and the Ring of Fire, Brooke Taylor, Cleo Fredrickson and the Pyra Silos, Crescent Moon, Dave Garnham and the Reasons to Live, Isles on the Drip, Ellie Mack and the Unbelievers, Fallow Fields, Foggy Notion, Greta Zilla, James Ellis and the Jealous Guys, Jez MacGyver, Johnny Trucknuts and the Loose Wheel, Jules Sheldon and the Boundary Riders, Karen Fields, No Sleep Till Texas, Ratlin Kane, Shaky Stills, Snowblind in Wyoming, Speed Queens, Spike Flynn and the Librarian Action Dolls, Sunshine Tip, The Counterfeit, The Stetson Family and Wally the Staffy. The patrons are Brett Mason, Chris O'Dwyer, David Fife, David Moore, Alyssa McCaw and Peter Max. We have business members. In Mount Martha, it's Connect Build. In Ringwood, it's Outback Traders. And in Fitzroy, Pendant Public Bar. Thank you. And friends for a decade are Chris Payne, Ellen Hookey, Rick Willems and Scrambled Egg. Friends for life are Graham Johnson and Marty Moore. Thank you all so much. It's been a cracking show. A couple of new members have just snuck in while we were chatting. Simon Cuthbert from Fitzroy North is a patron of Ports of Paradise. And Anonymous is a passionate member of, where are we? Of, here we go, Hippopotamus Rex. Geez, I butchered that pronunciation, didn't I? It's not easy. You should try wearing my glasses. Anyway, thank you all so much. And get ready, because Rory's going to take you into another realm of energy, as he does every week, with that Vanishing Point soundtrack, which is sensational. And then Michael Mulholland will be doing highlights, and the Prince of Darkness will be taking you into another realm. And then you'll burn some bitumen, and then you'll be completely and utterly exhausted and ready for another 24 hours of PBS tomorrow. PBSFM.org.au. That's how you show your love, and we'll catch you next week. Thank you.
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2: How you doing, everybody? My name is Rory. The show is Fangit. I am just going to let you in on a little, in case you didn't know. This is a deep cut. That person you just heard from there, that little girlish laugh, was actually my girlfriend of 10 years, Lisa. There was a time here when I was the production manager of PBS, which meant that I was the person that did all the on-air announcements. I was in charge of outdoor broadcasts and making all the radio announcements. And one of the things that I found, I mean, like every person, and this isn't a gender-based thing, I think every person has their techniques if you want to get to know someone. One of mine was, oh, wow, you've got a great voice. Would you like to come into the booth and do some things for me? And when I say things, I mean like read a script, like to read. So yes, that was my girlfriend of 10 years, Lisa. Now that little PBS has become one of the most loved stings on PBS. Every time I listen to PBS, everyone puts it on, and it's kind of weird. It's just funny, and I just wanted to give you the backstory to it because it's just weird. It's just these things that can happen in your life. They're just one little moment, one little decision that you make, and all of a sudden, it's with you forever. And that was one of those things. That

That little thing that to record that took maybe like 40 seconds. And every single show on PBS has that on their favourites things list. So, yes. Hey, Lace, I hope you're well.

A dump a dump a dump a dump a dump a dump a dump a dump a dump a dump a dump a dump a dump a dump a dump a dump a dump a dump a dump a dump a dump a dump a dump a dump a dump a dump a dump a dump a dump a dump a dump a dump a dump a dump a dump a dump a dump a dump a dump a dump a dump a dump a dump a dump a dump a dump a dump a dump a dump a dump a dump a dump a dump a dump a dump a dump a dump a dump a dump a dump a dump a dump a dump a dump a dump a dump a dump a dump a dump a dump a dump a dump a dump a dump a dump a dump a dump a dump a dump a dump a dump a dump a dump a dump a dump a dump a dump a dump a dump a dump a dump a dump a dump a dump a dump a dump a dump a dump a dump a dump a dump a dump a dump a dump a dump a dump a dump a dump a dump a dump a dump a dump a dump a dump a dump a dump a dump a dump a dump a dump a dump a dump a dump a dump a dump a dump

are in. They are spectacular. Send a huge thanks out to Tint Design, who have been printing up the stickers. They're fabulous. Anyone that becomes a member to my show during the show today, anyone, doesn't matter if you're a junior, just everyone, if you sign up to my show, you get this year's sticker, I should say, and it's spectacularly good. I can't wait to share it with you. So please do go to the website, pbsfm.org.au, and sign on up. A bunch of folks have, and they are awesome people. I have a very, very, very, very, very special gift that I shall be giving away to one signing up member on the show today. But I shall get to it momentarily.

Going out to all of the psychos. You know who you are. Be suburban. You think I'm psycho. I don't. Yeah, I'm mama. And kicking off the sound of the Novas with the... You know what I'm talking about. Thanks to people to sign up. Oh, my God. People have already done it. That's so cool. We've already had some people sign up. It is our fundraiser. It is our annual festival. This is the time when we ask you for a little bit of money to keep the lights on, as it were. That's it. That's all we're doing is keeping the lights on. We're not making a profit. We're not expanding our portfolio. It's literally it comes in from you, and then we give it to the good people here at BBS, and we pay rent and superannuation. You know, all this stuff, adulting's hard. PBS finds it really hard to... No, actually, PBS is very good at adulting, but you people are the people that make that adulting possible. So thanks also to people who have signed up on the show today, which is really, really cool. Thank you very much. First off the cab of the rank. That's a saying, isn't it? The DSAS, a.k.a. the Dim Sim Appreciation Society from Sunshine North, have signed up as a proud member. Thank you to the DSAS, a.k.a. the Dim Sim Appreciation Society. There's been a lot of love for Dim Sims on this show of late, and I personally am behind it 100%. I don't know if I want to share this or not. No, I'll share it. I had a not great food court dumpling lunch today. I was really looking forward to it, and the dumplings were subpar, man. Everything was a bit not quite right. It was a bit old, it was a bit sad, it was a bit terrible, and I still ate it, don't get me wrong, I ate it, but it was like, oh, it wasn't, you know, I had it in my head, I had built it up, I was like, I'm gonna eat the dumplings today. So I should probably report this to the DSAS and they'll take care of it. They sign up. Thank you to Grindhouse. Thank you to Bobby the Cat with Fangs. Thank you to Simon Telfer, Chris and Rob Karasik from Derwent Park. Thank you to Nicholas Barnes. Thank you to Harry the Schnauzer from Frankston. We have Bianca Spooner from Preston, Phil Davies, Ollie Ingram and Sebastian McCormack, all folks who have signed up. You're all going to get your stick up. And this is the only time that you're going to get said sticker. If you want to get this year's sticker, you got to sign up today, because that's what happens. You sign up, I give you the sticker. Now, I'll pop over the text line as well, because good things are happening. Oh, Jesus, people give money as well. Melda Massive just gave $300. That's freaking awesome. Thanks to you, Sebastian McCormack from Mansfield, who signed up as a proud member. And yes, Ollie Ingram. Now, I did say that I have a very special giveaway to do, and I do have a very special giveaway to do. I've already pissed off half the station because they're like, Rory, we don't do giveaways during Radio Festival because it's too hard, because it's really complicated, there's a lot going on, there's a lot of things happening, we don't do giveaways. And I'm like, oh, can I do a giveaway? And they're like, yeah, but we don't really do giveaways because it's really hard, it's a lot complicated, and this is really not the time. And I'm like, oh, come on. And then, of course, we found out that not only are we going to do it, but it's already been put out because, of course, the giveaway is from Private Function. Private Function, I have a single copy of Private Function's last single, Music Sucks, Fuck You, which is currently out on Albert Productions. That's right, ladies and gentlemen, Albert Productions. We are talking Vanda and Young, recorded at Albert Studios in Australia. I have one and one only copy of this single to get a giveaway. This single is sold out. It cannot be had for love nor money. The only way you're going to get one. People, I had a quick look on the Intertron and people are already putting

putting up posts going, if anyone's got one, I'll give you money for it. So yes, it's really, it's a collector's item. I showed it to Michael Mulholland. He was like, oh, Rory. And I was like, sorry, Michael, I can't give it to you. And he was like, oh, Rory. And I know, I felt torn. I really was. I was torn. But I am going to give it away. At the end of the show, one lucky person who is a new member can text on in, and I shall give this one away. Thank you to the station for being flexible in this regard. Also, I had to point out that Private Function had already put it out on Instagram. So I was like, wow. You know, I know you said I can't do it, but no, that being said, no, Arm was great, and Sarah's good, and they're all the people here at the station have done a fabulous job. But anyway, one lucky member that signs up today shall get that single. That is a cracker of an album. I'll shut up.

0: 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For your fight. 54, 54, 54, 40, a fight!
1: Shout out to Bobby the Cat with Fangs, who has given us $10. Simon Telfer chipped in $20. $50, I should say. $50 from Simon. Thank you, Simon. Nicholas Barnes from King Lape has given us $20. And the Malta Massive have passed the hat around and come up with a massive $300 to the Malta Massive.

A dead moon. 54, 40, or fight. Thank you very much, Crazy Steve, who says, Crazy Steve, love you, Rory, just signed up. Crazy Steve, that is exactly the text that I want to see. That's it. No, well, I mean, you don't have to say love. I mean, I don't want to, like, you know,

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I think men have grown as individuals that you can say, I love you, man. I tell my friends I love them all the time, and my male friends as well as my female friends. And I think it's really good, man, because it's like, you know, when I was a kid, you'd be like, you know, there's things that we used to say to each other when we were kids. But no, I think it's good, man. Like, I tell my friends I love them all the time. Tell your friends you love them. It's good, man. As I'm talking men to men, you know. Like, I'm a pretty straight cis dude, but, you know, I love my gay folks. They're awesome. And all the people that aren't in this. There's a whole spectrum of people out there. More strength to your arm. Have a good time. And, yeah, tell your friends you love them. It's good, man. Like, I send my mouth, like my friend Sean, I send him kisses all the time. It's like, love you, mate. Kiss, kiss, kiss. You know, and it's just, I'm not, you know, it's just, I think it's good. Hi, Rory, just signed up for the Big Ten after, oh, have you signed up as a 10-year member? Wow, that's crazy. You'll get your name read out every week for the next 10 years. If my situation can continue for 10 years, then I'll see you there. Thank you very much. You're a good egg, Annie Dell from Delbridge. Love your guts, 377. Love the show. Signing up from as a new member today, Joshua Peterson out there in Mildura. Thank you so much, Joshua Peterson. Thank you, Crazy Steve. How good are Dimmies? Also pass on to the team. Passionate member here who would give more if the t-shirt blanks art. You're not enjoying the t-shirts, 026 is not. If the t-shirt blanks aren't, you know, you don't like the t-shirts. 026, I don't have any input on that particular topic, but I'm sure these things will be picked up and moved on and passed on to the relevant parties, the PBS. The PBS Quality Assurance Committee. We probably have one. We're one of those organ. We have committees. Do you know the committees we have? I'm sure we have a Quality Assurance Committee. If we don't, we should. What's the scoop on the Bain Marie bra? The DSAS hears lots of whispers on the wind about the sudden lack of pepper in the South Melbournes, a worrying trend. maybe playing Fat Scrape. I came up, Warriors would calm the masses. I'll see what I can do, my friend. Dude, would love to hear something from the Rollins Band. Yeah. We can play some Rollins. Rollins is cool. It's been a shit week for my 16-year-old boy. That's terrible. He has decided to leave his football club due to being bullied out. Gutted for him, but at least he can stand up for himself. Stand up to the bullies. Love your guts. Leroy, you can definitely have some Rollins. Leroy, I'm sorry that your young fella has had to put up with that shit at 16. It's not good. As someone who has been a 16-year-old male, it's probably one of the dumbest points in a man's life. We are so stupid and so dumb, and we do really stupid things. It is a time that we need to be crafted, and it's the time when you go off the rails and you either end up in, yeah, you know what I'm saying. It's a tough time. Hang in there. All right, shut up, Rory, shut up. Anyway, look, I need to push it again because literally this is the time that I do it. This is the only time I do it. I never ask you guys for money during the year. It's not a thing I do. I respect you too much. I don't want to be a person that comes on every Thursday and says, give me some money, give me some money, give me some. That's so stupid. I don't want to be that person. So I don't. I don't. It was a conscious decision I made. I was like, you know what? I'm just not going to do that. I respect you guys as as adults and individuals. And I'm like, just don't prompt them. Just do a good show, hang out, have a good time. And then once a year say, hey man, can you give us a couple of bucks? And I think that's a much, to me, it's that's what friends do. You don't fucking bug your friends for money. But this is the time where I have to bug my friends for money. And I'm sorry I have to bug my friends for money, but I'm going to bug my friends for money. This is our radio festival where we ask you for a couple of bucks. As I said, if you sign up, everyone. Absolutely everyone who signs up today, junior member, will get this year's sticker. It's an absolute cracker. And one person at the end of the show will get the Private Function goddamn 45, which is sitting right here in my hands. Music sucks. Fuck you. We'll swing into that in a little bit. But let's move on.

0: sportos, motorheads, geeks, sluts, bloods, wastoids, dweebies, dickheads. 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
1: A private touch, a stranger touch.

Ah, so good. I had those guys on for our Studio 5 Live, the Drive Live music week. We had them on this year. It was freaking awesome. Oh, last year? Yeah, last year. That's the way the time goes, isn't it? But yeah, that was so much fun. I had a great time. And yeah, it was good just to meet your heroes. So cool. And coming

Had a biff with a perma a band. Big Gav says, hey, Fangit listeners, as at Drive Live this year, Rory said he loved me twice. Oh, there you go. Yeah, oh, there you go. Oh, see, I went to the Evelyn Hotel and talked to everyone. I was so happy. Thank you, Big Gav. You're a good dude. Roar, can I do a cheeky plug? Of course you can. Tonight, another Rotting Corpse at the Retreat with Earth Cadet and thank you so much. Lots of good text coming in, which is really good. But I need to get to the names because we have so many names coming in. And they're fabulous names. These are the people that have signed up to my show. As mentioned, if you sign up to my show this week, everybody from the junior to the people that sign up for life, there you all get this year's sticker. Now, this is my gift to you. I don't do the sticker. Fabulous people who are much more talented than me do the sticker. I will look up. I put my head, I can't remember, but this. The stickers, yeah, they're good. They're really cool. I pay for the sticker, and then the sticker is sent to you. So it's good. It'll make everything better. Like, you can just if there's something's going wrong your life, stick a Fangit sticker on it and just the world just gets better. But yes, everybody gets that. But someone who signs up to this particular program today will be walking away with the latest, the last, the only, and seriously, quite collectible Private Function, Albert Productions, Music Sucks, Fuck You single from Private Function, which we will be giving away at the end of the show. But I need to tell the people that have done the thing, which is the good thing, which is a sign up. Thank you to my performer members, Bermuda. Thank you to Dylan, the original 007 Whitaker, a returning patron from Beau Morris. Love you, Dylan! Thank you to Anonymous from Derrimut, who is a Sunglasses After Dark Performer member. Thank you to Joshua Peterson from Mildura, who is a proud member to Fangit. Thank you to David Stewart from Hastings, who is also a passionate member to Fangit, and to Miss and a Boo-Bop, our returning patrons from Sunshine West. We've also got Brett Casely from Tool and Vale, patron of the show. Thank you, Brett. He's gave us $50 as well. Josh gave us $2. Big Gab from Portland is a proud member. Stephen Gardner from Frankston South is a proud member. Thanks also to Amy Sleep from Eagle Hawk, Stephen Gray from Caram Downs.

Thanks also to Amy Sleep from Eagle Hawk, proud member, Stephen Gray from Carrum Downs, Owen B from Lower Plenty. We have Mary Michalakos from Fitzroy North signing up to Sunglasses After Dark. Trevor Nathan from Glen Iris to Fang It! Greg Black from Benalla to Fang It! Duncan Smith from South Barrett to Fang It!

Huge thanks to Lewis Verdins from Upway, a junior member. G'day, Louie. How you doing? Thanks so much. Love your guts. We've got Paul Della Ripa from Blackwood. Annie Delbridge from Orbost is my new friend for a decade. Stop it, Annie Delbridge. Thank you, Annie. You're the best. Thanks also to Louis Verdins from Upway, to Firewater, Anthony Mulgary from Moriactor. Dang it! We have Rory Moore from Lightning Ridge, a proud member, Chris Karamitros from Hawthorne, Olivia Mulgary from Moriac, and Shep Shepherd out there in Wensleydale. Wensleydale! Stop it, I feel all...

It's Children of Finland fighting in Norway, a.k.a. Coffin, a.k.a. Faceless. Thanks to Stephen Maxwell. Thanks to Jody Mason. Thanks to Clark McConaughey. Thank you to Leon Smith, Luke Janssen, Rocket Gillette, a returning patron to the show. Thank you to Rocket Gillette. It's so cool to see some names popping up that I know very, very well. Thank you to all you returning members. You are absolutely the best. Thank you to Trevor Evans. Thank you to Steve Pope, Stephanie Aglover out there, Lake Gardens, a Roots of Rhythm proud member. Now, look, we need to acknowledge something here. There's a certain, how can I put this? We need to embrace the strangeness. The world is becoming a monoculture. The world is becoming a place where things are rounded off, where nothing's sharp anymore. There's no strangeness. Like, it's hard to find the strangeness. Things get uniform. And it's the algorithm, it's the AI, it's the world around us that starts shaping things into what you want to hear. And before you know it, you find yourself in a weird little strange place, just hearing the same things, a little echo chamber of strangeness. Of familiarity, where there's nothing weird and nothing strange, nothing. Let's just acknowledge for a moment that on FM radio, that's right, FM radio in Melbourne, on FM radio in Melbourne, there exists a show, this show, where not only is it done, but it's celebrated that you can play. You can play car samples. Samples of cars going fast on the radio. And they're just more popular than the songs. I get more requests for my car samples than I do for my songs. And I think that is absolutely wonderful. Just think about that for a minute. The strangeness of that. The wonderful freaking and awesomeness of the fact that absolutely so many people choose to pick up their phone on a Thursday afternoon and go, Rory, can we hear the top few final? And I'm like, you got it, bro.

I'm trying to find the reason, and I'm trying to.

at pbsfm.org.au. If you think the weirdness needs to be celebrated, enjoyed, we need to fight back against the algorithms. We need to fight back against the continuity. We need to fight back. Be spiky. Be weird. Be strange. Embrace it. That's who we are. We're fucking Melbourne.

That is Santa Clam with Something New. Coming out of the Top Fuel final. One of the finest radio moments I had was when I played that sample and someone, that's a Top Fuel. I'm like, you guys know, man. You absolutely freaking know. So yes, we are celebrating the weirdness. We are celebrating the strangeness. We are celebrating the fact that we can do things here on community radio that don't get done anymore. We are becoming homogenized and mononized and generally pushed into a certain particular stream. And it's because we like it. It's because the algorithm sends us the things that we like. Community radio is here to push back against that. We are one of the weird little bastions that Melbourne has produced. I don't know, as time goes on, and this is the way about time, this is what happens when you exist in the universe, this is what happens when you go through life, you just think that these things are just things that happen and blah, blah, blah, blah, blah, and you forget sometimes you need to take stock and realize that the things in your life, the things that you have done, the things that your city has produced are important, the things that we have created, you need to stop and take stock and go, no, this is a really good thing that we have done, and PBS is one of the really good things that Melbourne has done. Community radio is one of the things that we got right, okay? It's unknown around the world, okay? There are other community radio stations like Sydney and Queensland, and I'm not throwing shade. I'm just saying they're great, but they're not the same as what we have here in Melbourne. What we have here in Melbourne is really special. It's really special, and it's unique around the world. It is listener-supported, while I definitely have people, there's management here, and there are times when I have found myself in conflict with management because of things that I've done. That being said, I have never at any point in my entire time on radio has anyone told me to stop playing something. Has anyone said to me, Rory, what you played was wrong and I don't want you to play that anymore? No one has ever said that to me. I have bumped heads with people in the past because that's me, but never have I been told that I need to stop playing a song or you can't do that or what you're playing. I've never been playlisted. No one's ever said to me, stop playing this and start playing that. And that is what community radio is in Melbourne, and that's what's so important about what we have here, and that's why you guys support it. And I'm just pointing it out, man, because it's unique around the planet. Everybody else has an oversight. Everybody else has these things and these forces and stuff. We don't have that, and that's because you people, you fabulous people, support us, and you give us a couple of bucks, and it's freaking amazing, man. It's really cool. Every now and then, you need to stop and think about it. It's absolutely fucking awesome. So thank you so much. If you've ever given us money or been a volunteer, and I should also point out, if you can't be a member at the moment because times are tough, totally cool. Don't stress. You are a friend of the show. If you are listening, you are a friend of the show and you're a friend of the station, and we love you. If you can support us, please do. If you can't, you are more than welcome. Welcome aboard. Love your guts. One and absolute fucking all.

Thank you to Jody Mason, who signed up from King Lake, a proud member with a $100 donation. Thanks also to Clark McConaughey from Bell Park. Thank you to Leon Smith from Williamstown, Luke E. Jansen from Caulfield North, Rocket Gillette, returning patron to the show. Rocket Gillette,

love your guts, bro. Trevor Evans, you as well, from Balaclava, a member of the show. Thanks also to Steve Pro from Footscray, Stephanie Glover from Lake Garden signing up to Roots of Rhythm. Rani is a pet from Rye signing up to passionately subscribe to Fanger. We have the Ugly Fish Eric from Clifton Springs as a junior member. Thank you to Stuart Wellington from Selby, who's a proud member. Thank you to Stephen DeWitt, a friend of the show, returning patron, Stephen DeWitt. Stephen DeWitt, I bump into Stephen around the traps from time to time. And you, Stephen, you are an absolutely fabulous individual and one of my favourite humans on the planet Earth. So good on you, my friend. You keep doing you, bro. Love your guts. Thanks also to Marcel Duff, returning patron of the show. Love your guts as well, Marcel Duff. Now, everybody, just for a second. Kelvin Vivash has returned as for a patron from Toorak Gardens. Oh, what a handle. What a handle. It stirs my loins every time I see it in print. I'm just like, stop. Kelvin Vivash! Thanks also to Craig Walder from Deanside, David Newcomb from Millgrove, Honey the Psycho Chicken is a pet from Garfield, Christopher Vincent from South Hour is a patron, so too is a returning proud member Chris the Chippy Milson, and Fulvia Frangicamo from Gardenvale is a friend of the show, no doubt. Fulvia is a fabulous individual. The only reason I know Fulvia is because of this show, and me and Fulvia have hung out a bunch over the years, man. We've had a stack of fun. Fulvia is a friend of mine, and the only reason that I know Fulvia is because of the show. And yeah, man, she's fucking ace. So shout out to you, Fulvia. I love your guts. I think you're absolutely freaking awesome.

Thank you, Daniel Goldberg. Thank you also, Sabine Fowler from Frankston, a junior member of the show. Hi, Sabine. Thanks so much for tuning in and helping out. I really appreciate it. Rebecca Abamet from Hughesdale. Paul Yanka from Malden. I'm going with the soft J. Thanks also to Violent Clements from Hughesdale, premier of the show. John Ciazzi. S-I-C-I... Sikiaz. John Sikiaz from Clayton South. I hope I got that right, John. I'm trying my best. Elise Morahan from Preston. Grant Shevlin from Malvern East to Tiger beats Elephant Grooves. And Samantha the VG Valiant 770 Hemi Hardtop. Returning fashion member of the show. Let's not also forget Bess the Bluey Bitch is a pet from Warrnambool. And a shout out also to Kai Watkins, returning patron to the show. Thank you so much, folks. Yes, this is our fundraiser. This is the time when we ask you for a couple of bucks. I am only going to ask you this time, this week and next week, and that's it. I'll never ask you again. Everyone that signs up to today's show will get a sticker. This is my sticker, my gift to you. It's been designed by the PBS Mindhive and it's been paid for by me, and you shall get it. And as also, this is probably a bit of an incentive because I've only got one. I can't do this next week. At the end of the show today, I am going to ask for a text from someone who signed up today. Could be you, and you could walk away with the Private Function Music Sucks Fuck You, the last single from Private Function, their last song, and it's on Albert Productions. If you are a person who was a music nerd, you know what that means. I have one and one only 45 vinyl single to give away. Shout out also to Chris from Private Function, who got in touch. He was listening to the show last week. He's like, "Hey man, I heard you the show last week and you couldn't get a copy." I was like, "No, I couldn't get a copy." He's like, "Oh, I can give you one. I've got a couple kicking around. I can give you one." I was like, "Thanks man, that'd be cool." And he was like, "Oh, how about I get another one? You can do a giveaway." I was like, "Oh, thanks man, that'd be cool." So yes, we did that. And then the station was like, "Oh man, you know how hard it is." And I was like, "Come on, work it out." But we worked it out. So that's cool. Anyway, sis, so that's going on. That's like totally happening. That's absolutely 100% totally happening. Thank you, Jono from Leopold. One thing, you enjoyed the Wolfcat Fever the movie. Didn't see that. Our Mildura Community Radio is also 106.7 FM Community Radio Rules. Thank you, 05. Cheers, mate. That last talk means, as a former presenter and longtime member, it really hurts to have to admit I can't afford this year's money for the Dogs membership, but I'll be back. I'm very pissed off. I missed a fanger sticker from the toolbox. 154, if you are jammed up and that's cool, you can't afford it this year, like I said, absolutely 100% totally cool. If you're listening, you're a friend of the show. If you're listening, you're a friend of the station. If you didn't get a sticker and you want one, then send me an email at fangitfangitfangit@gmail.com and I'll pop one out to you. I'll probably stick a couple in the at the desk at the station here, so there'll be some for everyone. I want to spread the love. We're not exclusive here. It's all good. Love you guts. 154. Thank you, Steve. What did you get in trouble for playing? No, I didn't. Oh, what did I get in trouble for? Everyone wants to know, what did I get in trouble for? What did I bump heads over? Yeah, I have bumped heads over. Sometimes for the... what have I bumped heads over? I got kicked off the Community Cup. I was really pissed off about that. That really shat me. I got bumped heads about that. I bumped heads over... I thought one of my fellow announcers wasn't being treated very well, and I pushed back on that. That's what I bumped heads over. And I bumped heads over, but never a playlist, never something I've played, never anything I've played, never anything I've played. It's always been over things I've said or done, emails I've sent, or things that I've said internally, or things that have happened. It's always been internal. So like I said, it's and that's the point I was trying to make, because that's really important, is the fact that even though I say my piece and I stand my ground, I've never been told to stop playing something. I've never been told, even though I play Body Count and people have complained about it, I've received my fair share of complaints over the music that I've played, but I've never been told to stop playing it. And that's what the point I'm trying to make, is that all the stuff that I've bumped heads over, it's all shit that I've done. It's all things that I've said to people, or the way I've reacted to things, or just... Look! What do you want me to say, man? Speak my mind.
Speak my mind. But no, the point I'm trying to make is that, yeah, no, I've never been playlisted. It's never been about the music that I've played. And that, I think, is what is the highlight. You listen to my show. You know how prickly I can be. Anyway, enough about that. PBSFM.org.au. Come on! Be prickly. Be part of the solution. Not part of the problem. Be part of the solution.

Adrian Fowler from Frankston is a passion member of BPM's Thomas Stevens to bang it out there in Belmont. Anonymous from Hoppers Crossing. Oka Watkins from South Golden Beach. Anonymous from Armstrong Creek to Stone Love. We have Cameron Agnew from Morningside to bang it. Thank you to our junior members. Kelly Prestige from Seaford. Matthew Smith from Inverloch. Braden Rao from Edith Vale, my hometown. Marty Rudolph from Hampton East. Jackie McMahon from Mount Martha. And a huge thanks to Blue Boots Music out there in Muralbark. Bang it, business members.

0: salt shaker half full of cocaine? A whole galaxy of multicolored uppers, downers, screamers, laughers. Also a quarter tequila, quarter rum, case of beer, pint of raw ether, and 24 amyls.
1: Fang it!
0: Not that we needed all that for the trip, but once you get locked into a serious drug collection, the tendency is to push it as far as you can.
2: Push it as far as you can, said Kelly Wilkinson from Frankston to Android Discotheque. Shout out also to Tim Fullerton from Bayswater, Mark Nelson from Dramana, Joey Riot from Roeville, Sonny Astor from Coburg, Rowan Death Admin Peter out there in Mount Waverley. Stop it. Rhythm the Artist picked up Frederick Fowler from Frankston as a junior member. We have Ms. Knickers from Bacchus March, our returning patron. How good's Ms. Knickers? She's really good. That's the answer to that question. Shout out to Dave M from Sky, proud member of the show. David Law from Frankston. Dean Stevenson from Maidstone. Ryan Nicolaitis from Yarrambat is a proud member.

A huge thanks also to Andrew Ferraro from Kilmore, a returning patron. Love your guts. Andrew Ferraro has thrown in $10.67. Do you see what he did there? He's a clever fella. Thanks also to Jack Solly from Ascot Vale, Ophelia Cox from Surrey Hills, Damien Allo from Mickleham, Lincoln McMahon from Mount Martha, Catherine Cosson, returning patron from Tulangi. We have Rod Vodovic from Nunawading and Jaron Chigalips Cooper out there in Preston, who is a proud member of the Maggot! All of those folks will receive this year's sticker, and all of those folks, fucking awesome!

0: 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Comedy on Tuesday, trivia on Wednesday, The Detours in the Band Room from 7:30pm on Friday, and Gareth Huggett and The Remedy on Sunday in the Front Bar from 3 till 5pm. 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
2: Shut the gate on this one, Maxie. 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
3: Yeah, she's the last of the V8. 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With the blower.
2: With the blower.
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0: Thanks to David Bowen from Mount Waverley. Thanks to Jeff Peak from Littlehampton. Tara Cosson out there in Abbotsford giving it up to Stone Love. Shout out to James Scott from Upway, a Fangit proud member. So too is Mal Content in Seaford. Dump Point from Gunbulliana is a performer member to the show. Thank you to Dump Point. Matt Hope from Rosebud. Love the Bud. I've spent some time in the Bud. Love the Bud. Daniel DeCock from Abbotsford is a proud member. So too is Willem Gibb in Patterson Lakes. Shout out to the Paddo Massive. Sean Stork's Dodgy Knee from Brunswick East is a patron. Look, if Sean Stork's Dodgy Knee from Brunswick East can be a patron, so too can you. Shout out also to Melinda Johnstone from Bentley East. John Shields from Baturn is a passionate member. Slippery Stinkhorn from East Geelong. Oh, Maccabags! Maccabags. Oh, Maccabags. Love your guts, mate. Out there in Coburg North, he's a good dude. Righteous dude. One of my favourite humans on the entire planet. Love your guts, mate. Good to hear from you. Let's catch up, man. I think we were texting during the week. We'll hang up. It's been too long, man. I got to see you. Justin Levy from Fitzroy North. William Sticks Burrow, the Lizard from St Kilda East. Emma Gigg from Patterson Lakes. A lot of love coming in from Paddo. Shout out to the Patterson Lakes Massive. Shout out to the House Family and Reservoir. We have Bro the Budgie from Nunawading signing up to the Doom Saloon. New addition to the program here. We're very, very happy to get more guitar doom strangeness here on the grid. Bring it on. Shout out to the Doom Saloon. Very, very welcome members. So too is Jonathan Meadows from Leopold as a passionate member to the show. My name's Roy. The show is Fagged! And it is, of course, our annual fundraiser, a.k.a. Radio Festival. That's right. We try and make it a bit of fun, man. It shouldn't be a sad sack kind of, please, can we have some money? Guys, come on, man. Come on, please, guys. That sucks. So what we try and do is turn it into a bit of fun, man. We try and make it a bit of a festival. We try and make it like a celebration, because it is a celebration. It's something really important, man. It's something that we've managed to put together here in this town of ours, and we should celebrate it. We shouldn't mourn it. It shouldn't be like tax time, you know what I mean? It shouldn't be like a drag. It should be a celebration, and that's what we've done here. That's the thinking behind the radio festival. Some people are like, really, festival? It's like, yeah, man, because it's cool. We're celebrating, man. We're celebrating the fact that we got this shit together. We got our shit together. You know, we got this stuff on lock. We're paying our rent. We're paying the bills. And the people here do things that I can't do. They talk to government. They go for grants. They pay their taxes and super. I am so shit at paying taxes and super. I am awful at it. I am the worst. Don't look to me for any of that stuff. I'm good at this bit. This bit, I can do pretty well. The other bit, we have fabulous people that we employ to do those things, and they're really, really good at it. Thanks to all the people here that make that possible. Thanks to all our staff. Thanks to all of our volunteers. Mara, if you're listening, can I get a list of all the volunteers out there? As I look from my studio, I can see a bunch of fabulous folks who are literally right now, as we speak, stuffing envelopes, putting letters and things and stickers and postage and doing the things. So basically, this is community radio, and the community are here helping us make the community radio. So yes, I shall happily send a thanks out to them. But yes, if you are one of those people that can contribute, we would very much like to hear from you. And if you can't, that's totally cool. Now, look, tonight and tonight only, of course, everyone that signs up gets a sticker. Absolutely. This is my present to you. You only get it from this show. This is my Fangit sticker. I make them. I don't draw them. If I drew them, you wouldn't want to put it on your car. If I drew it, you'd be like, oh, you know, just put that at the back of, you know that bit where you've got the stack of magazines and bills that you don't want to look at. That's where my sticker would go if I drew it. But no, instead, we have highly talented individuals do the stickers for us. But as well as that, today only, and I literally mean tonight only, this is it. So I was, as I said last week on the show, I did play a bunch of Private Function stuff. And Private Function, Chris from Private Function got in touch, and I was trying to play the new Private Function single, which is the last Private Function single. They're out, they're done, they've had a gutful, and they said,
1: Go fuck yourself. Music Sucks, Fuck You is the new and latest and last single. It's out on Albert Productions. I have one and one only single to give away. I'm going to get Michael Mulholland to pick. What I'm going to do, just so you're fully aware, because I don't want any confusion, is I'm going to get, at the end of the show, I'm going to get you to text in your member number or your name. If you're a new member and you've only signed up today, that's totally cool. Welcome aboard. Send us your name and phone number and say, I just signed up today. And I'll get Michael to pick one, and you'll have to come into the station and pick it up because I only have one very fragile copy to give away. So you have to be basically capable of picking up said single in Melbourne. You've got to be able to come to the station in Collingwood and pick it up. We're not going to send it out. We're not going to mail it. So if that is something you want to do, then that is something that can be done, but only if you sign up today this afternoon. I'm going to put you in the mood. Have you heard of Outward Productions? Have you? Have you heard of Vander and Young? Oh, it rings a bell. Oh, yeah. Rings a vague bell. I know them from somewhere.

Melinda Johnstone from Bentley East, John Shields from Bittern, Slippery Stinkhorn, passionate member from East Geelong, Emma Gibb from Patterson Lakes, the House family in Reservoir, Bro the Budgie from Nunawading, and Jonathan Meadows in Leopold.

0: Thanks also to Sean Balch from South Yarra, Mitch Moore from Newtown, Nugget the Kelpie from The Patch. Nugget the Kelpie from The Patch. Was ever a more Australian sentence said than Nugget the Kelpie from The Patch? Proud man of the show, and Nugget the Kelpie from The Patch, we are proud to have you. We also are very proud to have our fantastic volunteers in the house. Also, shout out to Mara, our fabulous office manager, who has been managing this office exceptionally well for quite some time now. Mara, you've ironed out the kinks, I think. A huge thanks to Celia G, Hamish, Rodney, and Jill, who are all the folks that are currently, as we speak, packing the envelopes, putting in the T-shirts, checking the sizes. They're not putting in the Fangit stickers because they haven't arrived yet. I'm always a little bit late. And I'm also there. And Kelsey's like, "So, Rory, got the stickers?" I'm like, "Yeah, they're coming. Don't worry about it." But yes, they are coming. They are good. They're on the way. They literally are. I was speaking to my dude today. And I'm like, "Hey, man, how they looking?" He's like, "Yeah, no, we'll post them tomorrow." So that's happening. Yes, shout out to Tint Design, to all my good friends there at Tint Design who have been looking after me for a very many years now. Love the guts. So yes, Albert Productions is what we just heard from, with a little bit of AC/DC, Whole Lotta Rosie. And as mentioned at the end of the show, I am going to play, I'm going to give away the Private Function single, which is not to be had for love nor money. One of those Rodneys who was the volunteers that I just mentioned was Rodney Shah, who came and stuck his head in. Rodney Shah he's been doing a bunch of radio here for a bunch of years. Hopefully we shall give him a show very, very soon. Now, the dude, one thing I will say about Rodney Shah is the dude knows his vinyl, and straight away his little eyes lit up. Honestly, it was like, you know, the kids in the candy store. It was like, "Oh, what's that? Is that the Private Function?" I was like, "Yeah." And he's like, "Oh, where's that going?" I'm like, "Well, I'm giving you." He was like, "Oh." So I'm telling you, man. Just saying. Fucking hot to trot.
1: Should we turn it round and run them into our backup?

0: That's the spirit. That's what Tim Robertson said when he signed up as a proud member from Ringwood East. Returning patron is Tasman J. Ballbag. That's right. You too can join the ranks of Tasman J. Ballbag and co. If you sign up as a patron of my show. If you're a patron, I shall read your name out every week. That's right. For the next 12 months, that's 52 weeks in a year. And unless, of course, I am deathly ill or something terrible happens, I will always do this show. I don't take holidays. I am here absolutely every week. Having a show, the opportunity to do a show is a privilege and an absolute honour. And it doesn't matter if it's a birthday or public holiday, whatever, I will be here. If I can do the show, I will do the show. And so too shall I be reading out the name of Tasman J. Ballbag from Herne Hill, a returning patron of the show. Thank you also to James McKechnie from Preston. Thank you to Ivan Matucci from Preston. Adam Ispanoviti from Layla. I have to put a bit of a chef's kiss on that one. Vanderbroek from Parkdale, passionate member. Dan McMahon from Caulfield South. Peter Quinlan from Broadmeadows. And Marissa France from Caulfield South is a proud, passionate member of the show. Oh, Alan Abbott from Mount Evelyn, returning friend for a decade. Alan Abbott, you're a good dude. Wow, friend for a decade. That's really, really cool. Thank you so much. That costs like so much money. Alan Abbott, you're an absolute righteous dude. Thank you so much. Kaz Redmond from Yarraville, proud member of the show. Chris Watts from Alfredton. I don't know where that is, but I'm glad that you're on board. And so too, I'm glad that Andreas Nikakis from Coburg is on board as well. James McKenzie from Preston gave us $10. Adam gave us $5. Ben gave us $25. Kaz gave us $10. Chris gave us $15. Andreas gave us $5. Brad Latter from Rye gave us $25. PJ Wellow from Waterways, a junior member. G'day, PJ Wellow. That is a hell of a handle. I'm glad that you're going to be walking out into the world as a junior member to Fang It as PJ Wellow. G'day, everybody. I'm PJ Wellow. And I'm going to be like, you're a righteous dude. From Waterways, junior member, gave us $10. And Stuart Usher from Footscray gave us $25. Shout out to you, Stuart Usher. And also Wayne Walsh from The Bud is there as well. What are we doing? What are we doing? What are we doing? Who are you people?
1: It's the Constitution. It's Mabo. It's justice. It's law. It's the vibe. And no, that's it. It's the vibe.

Just giving you a little taste of the PF, still on top. That's taken from a live set they did on Michael Mulholland's show, Studio 5 Live, just over there, just with the winner. Look at him, he's just over there. Yes, and just to put you in a little bit of a mood. So look, what I'll say is you can text me through now. I am taking photos of the screen. So basically, if you want to pick up a copy of this fine single, which is literally, they're sold out. People are begging for them on the internet. I have one and one only to give away, courtesy of the fabulous Private Function. They literally just dropped it off in the pigeonhole this afternoon, and I had to move heaven and earth to get the giveaway done. People are still mad at me, but that's okay. We'll make it work. And Michael Mulholland shall pick out a member. I can't guarantee who that member shall be. I am above all this. And you know what? The thing is, you know me. You know I'm totally corruptible. You know, it's like, Rory, I'll buy you a Jameson if you give it to me. Oh, fuck, I'll give you five. But no. So I'm stepping out from the whole proceedings, and I'm putting it in the hands of Unky Mike, a.k.a. Michael Mulholland, a.k.a. The Junkyard Program, a.k.a. Wikipedia you can take to parties. And you know, he is honest as the day is long. There shall be no shenanigans, okay? He's like seven judges on the Supreme Court. Do you know what I mean? Like, it's just, you're going to get a straight judgment, and it's going to be awesome. So yes, he shall pick. That's what we're doing. Anyway, also, it's our fundraiser, pbsfm.org.au. You want a sticker? You want to get involved? You want to get that 45? Then sign on up. Just like Georgina Tullett from Brunswick West, Tom Ellis from Preston, Jim and Fletch McGovern from Balnarring, Nick Bearden from Newtown, a Tashner Box, friend of the show from Swiss Creek.

What is the point of you, indeed? What's the point of you? It's a good question, courtesy of our friends out there in Stiff Riches. But the point of you is that you're a fantastically wonderful individual. The point of you is that you have a point. The point of you is that I'm really happy that you're here. I'm really happy that you're listening. And the point of you, I don't pretend to be the be-all and end-all, but I do will happily say that I'm the point of me being here is because I'm talking to you. If we didn't have the listeners, if we didn't have an audience, if we didn't had grown this strange beast of ours, then I wouldn't be here. And I am here, and I have a fantastic time every week talking to you. So the point, not your entire point, you're a wonderful, rich individual. You have vast quantities of things which don't concern me whatsoever. But for me, at this moment, I am someone that can talk to you, and that is an absolute goddamn privilege. So for all of you people that let me talk to you, that give me the opportunity to say the nonsense, to get the stuff out, thank you for being you. Thank you for being you people. Thank you for being the people that listen to my show. I really, really appreciate it. I can't tell you enough how important this show is to me. I can't really make enough of that fact. It's just such a huge... I don't have kids. I've gone through my struggles in my life, and I've had my time, and this show has been the one thing that I think I've got right. I've still bumped my way along, and I've still made some mistakes, and I haven't always got it right, but I've tried really, really, really, really hard to make this show good. And it's because of you folks that you listen to me. So thanks for listening, I guess is what I'm saying. If you're one of the people that want to sign up, that'd be great. If you're not, that's totally cool. And whoever you are, if you're hearing my voice, thank you. You make my life so much better. I don't know where I'd be without you. I would be lost. I would be thoroughly lost. So thank you. If you're here, I absolutely love your guts. Absolutely love your guts, each and every one.

Thanks also to Adam Vivash from Painesville. Excuse me. Jimmy Shue out there in Sandgate. Peacock Disco Fish Tank is a pet from Collingwood. Tony from South Preston. Teresa Smith. Zach Zorn. Steve Gazzardi. Anthea and Didi. Benny King. Anthony Verhoff. We have Blair Kennedy. David Ferguson. Mark Walter. Thomas Nash. Stu, the chief worm of the Carnegie Worm Farm, deserves a shout out. Lynn Miller.

Thanks also to Lynn Miller, Arky the Border Collie, Bones Vandenol from Mentone, Nicole Tadpole. Out there, bookending the riffage on the community radio Thursday afternoon. Shout out to you, Nicole Tadpole, friend of the show. Thanks also to Phil Mellett, Anton Allard, Bridget Fitzpatrick from Mooney Ponds. G'day, Bridget. Thanks also to Mick Freeman, Christopher Dwelly, Ugo Mantelli from Bermagui, Dam by the River is the show that they have signed up to. James Curry from Bannockburn, Tom Howell, Jenny Jones, Ben Risley, Ben Risley, Lishka, the Golden Kelpie, Tim Farley, Josie Jett from Coburg. As a performer member, I shall be seeing Josie Jett in the front bar of the tote on Sunday. Sarah Roth from Moorabbin is a patron and a fabulous one at that.

0: That is Private Function. Music sucks. Fuck you. I have one and one only copy to give away. 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I shall give you this copy, which has literally never been played. 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
1: 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Coming up, the Northwest Grifters, Tim Scanlon and Mana, Adam Waldron Trio, El Rolo, Fables, Stu Thomas and Tanya Lee Davis sing the songs of Lee and Nancy, Ingrid Saker, Jesse Jackson, and Foggy Josh. The Drunken Poet, proud PBS sponsor.
0: Indeed, they are. Who else is a proud PBS sponsor? A huge thanks to Liam Jolly from Point Lonsdale, proud member of the show. Kate Australia Coffee from Golden Point. We have Lishka the Golden Kelpie, Torsten Eden, Luke Bruffer, Colin Hansen Kroll from West Footscray, returning performer members of the show. Michael Sharp, Michelle Crook, James Beattie, Trash in the Tress of Ringwood East, Joel Goodall, Fatty the Touring Hamster, Josh Juana Dive, Patrick Dillon, Dave Callanan, Paul Zudi, Dan Giles, Lachlan McQuaid, and Daisy Dinage. As we speak, Michael Mulholland is literally taking photos of the screen. I can't do it because I'm doing this, but Michael Mulholland is taking photos. So 0400 03 106. No, yeah, that's the thing. Send that in. Text us if you're one of the people, and Michael will pick one if you want to get if you sign up today. You know what I'm talking about. Thanks also to Dave Callanan, Paul Azuti, Dan Giles, Lachlan McQuaid, Esquire, Daisy Dinich, Nick Daniel, and Shanio, the Cranio, Johnson, Good Eggs, One and All. Thank you so much. Thanks also to the people that have given us some donations. We've had a bunch of fantastic donations come through, which is very, very cool. Stickers, please, from St Kilda East, $25. Smoke and Rory from Castle Maine, $420. Jared Bahan from Ferntree Gully gave us $150. Huge thanks also to Flaming Rhino from Alphington, $100. Hell Waters gave us $2.64. Joanna Juanita Spinelli from Frank's gave us $10.67. Angus Brewer gave us $10. We have Jane McCauley gave us $25. Kip gave us $2. Glenn Oldwood Stone from Highton gave us a bunch of stuff. Oh shit, there's more coming in. Murray Hall from Essendon is a passionate member of the show. Angus Brewer from Fitzroy North, Kip McQuaid, Mark Walker, Bill Johnson, Jane McCauley, James Royston, Rob Woodward. We have Kaz Noonan, Piper the Python. My mate Doug from St Kilda is now a business patron to the show. Thank you so much to my mate Doug. I'm assuming it's something with an earth mover or something. I don't know. So I want to find out. Now I want to know. Beric, Chiefy the Wonder Dog from Gisborne South. Timothy Bizet from Reservoir. We also have Ned Sarong from Rye, Pat the Piston Black from Reservoir, Anonymous in Surrey Hills, and Roland Turner out there in Illawell as a junior member of the show. Thank you so much to all our junior members. I think the junior members are my favourite members of all. I think you guys are freaking awesome. Thanks to Pat the Piston Black, Daniel Beardus, Roland Turner, Anonymous, Tom Smith, Lucy Sarong, Lickin' Wad from

0: Toot Garouk, Dane Hunt from Hillsville, and Susanna Pradell out there in Dandenong North. Michael, I think I've got through them. I think I've done it, Michael. Michael came in before to make sure that I would get through my list, because I don't want to. That's my list. It's not Michael's list, and I know I shouldn't be putting my scenarios upon other people. Thank you to Stickers, please. Smoke and Rory, Jared Bahan, Flaming Rhino, Hell Waters, Juanita Spinelli, and Gled Osbaldstone from Heighton, who have all given us donations to the show. I need to get out of here. Michael Mulholland has picked a winner. Have you picked a winner, Michael? Oh, he's coming in. He's coming in. He's picked a winner. Oh, there he is.
1: Totally random.
0: Well, totally random. Yep. Come on, Michael, say it.
2: Okay. Andrew Ferraro.
0: Andrew Ferraro, you are the winner. Thank you, Michael Mulholland. No, totally random. I get it, Michael. You're a good dude. Like I said, this is it. This is literally, I mean, forget about like random number generating. We have Michael Mulholland. Thank you, Andrew Ferraro, friend of the show, and now the recipient of said 45. You're a good egg. You're going to need to come to the station to pick it up, but I'm sure you can, Andrew. I'm going to stop doing my show, but before I stop doing my show, I'm going to say thank you. My show is incredibly well supported because of you. Thank you so much for giving me the opportunity to hang out with you guys. It's an honor and a privilege, and it really means a lot. I really appreciate the support. It's embarrassing. It's not why I do it, but I'm not going to lie, it's really, really freaking cool. But no matter what happens, I will be back next week. If we can hang out next week and play some records and have a good time, then we're making the world a bit better. I love you guts. All right. See you later.
2: 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My name's Michael Mulholland, and thanks for tuning in tonight. Hope you'll enjoy the show. And tonight, listeners, it is the first week of the PBS Radio Festival. And here at PBS, it's all about fueling the frequency. A big shout out, as always, to Rory for Fangit that we just heard. Another great show, an amazing show, Rory. I think that highlighted just how much people love PBS and Fangit in particular. Great stuff, mate. You present an incredible show each week here at PBS. Absolutely love it. It's my favourite time of the week to come in here with you and share a couple of hours. Great stuff, mate. And Rory will be back next Thursday, as usual, at 5 p.m. with Fangit. And it is that time of year where we're asking for your help here at PBS to keep us going. 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
2: You're on PBS with Junkyard, and as part of the PBS Annual Radio Festival, we are playing some tracks from some of the featured artists on Junkyard over the last 12 months. We'll kick tonight off with Blondie and their single Hanging on the Telephone, taken from their excellent album Parallel Lines. We followed up with Devo and their single Uncontrollable Urge, taken from their debut album Are We Not Men? We Are Devo. And we finish up there with our Sacred Cowboys and the song Said the Spirit. It's the opening track from their first album in 18 years called In the Manifesto, and they'll be coming in for a Studio 5 live performance on June 11, which we're really, really looking forward to. And yes, in case you missed it, it's once again, it is our annual radio festival where we ask people to get on board and become a member of PBS. And I must say, look, we've had a lot of fun featuring different artists and compilations here on Junkyard each week here at PBS. And Junkyard, it's just one of the many different shows you can hear when you tune into PBS. You've got a lot of different types of shows here. You've got blues, jazz, hip-hop, soul, punk, metal, folk, and jazz. I think just some of the many great genres of music you can hear on PBS. Yet another great reason you can help us out, I think, and make sure that the music never stops here at PBS. Let's keep fueling the frequency. Just like some people did during the week, they signed up to PBS and Junkyard. Phil Davies, today, I spoke to him actually, became a friend for a decade. Thank you very, very much, Phil. I'll be reading your name out for the next decade. Thanks again, mate. I really, really appreciate it. Leanne Batstone, a great friend. She became a proud member. She signs up every year. I noticed she does. Thanks again, Leanne. Really, really appreciate it. Virginia Mulholland, thank you very, very much. You've become a proud member. That's my wife, Virginia. So thanks again, Virginia. Really, really appreciate it. Chris Rowe, a passionate member. And Worm Marsden became a proud member as well. So thanks again for supporting PBS and Junkyard. And there's been some people that have made a donation. Juanita Spinelli from Frankston and Glenn Obstall Stone made a donation also. Thank you very much. And also, there's some people that have just signed up just recently. Claire Stevenson, a passionate member to the Breakfast Spread. Peter Wilson became a patron to Junkyard. Thank you very, very much. I'll be reading your name out every week as well. Craig Hambo became a proud member to Fang. And Chili the Tabby Pet became a patron to Junkyard. I'll be reading your name out every week as well. So thank you very, very much for your support. It is much appreciated. Sign up online at pbsfm.org.au. It only takes a couple of minutes. Just hit the membership button and you can help us out. And by becoming a member here, you become a part of PBS and the station, I think, which is a wonderful thing. But we'll keep the music going. Next up, we'll hear from The Fall and their song Paranoia Man in Cheap Shit Room. You're with PBS.

murders at the hands of paranoia, at the zenith of his powers. My bed, replica, shooter, zenith dissolving. By his bed, replica, shooter. Paranoid man in his early 30s, in the zenith of his powers. When girls pass, puts head down in the street. His neighbors now are listening to this. Shakes in the chemist will bang his lips. Puts his head down when girls pass. Puts his head down when girls pass in the streets. Shakes in the chemist. Paranoid man in his late 30s. 32:45, it reaches its summit. Male, dead, versus white, paranoia. Goes down to the dance. Goes down to the dance. Going down fast. Goes down to the dance. Going down fast. Goes down to the dance. Going down fast. Goes down to the dance. Going down fast. No hippies, creepers, or hallucinogenics. It's the height of paranoia. Male, white, dead to late 30s. Serial number 54129. Going down fast. Goes down to the dance. Going down fast. Serial number 5129. Leather jackets. Baggy black pants. Going down to the dance. Very clever. Big Thunders. Paranoia man. Not as good as it was at 2:30 this afternoon. Nostalgia, spangled, late mid-30s. Paranoid man going down to the dance. Going down to the dance. And troops mental inertia. Mid-30s man in the grip of paranoia. Just like I told ya, the first karaoke, cheap shit I've got a man.

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2: That's correct. You are on PBS with our Junkyard as part of the annual PBS Radio Festival. Tonight we are playing some tracks from some of the featured artists on Junkyard from the last 12 months. We kicked that little set off there with The Fall and their song Paranoia Man in Cheap Shit Room, taken from their album The Infotainment Scan. And we followed it up there with Sonic Youth and their song Sacred Trickster. And we finished up with Yola Tengo and their song Big Day Coming. That's our second version, that one. And that's taken from their Painful album. And all three tracks were included on Junkyard as part of a Matador record special. Just some more of the amazing music brought to you by PBS. And all of our announcers, including myself, we're volunteers here at PBS. We absolutely love what we are doing here. And that is bringing you, the listener, music you will not hear anywhere else. The station's mainly run by volunteers. We all love our music and are very, very passionate about what we do, and that is to bring you the best and widest range of music around. 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It ranges the price of memberships to a proud member for $95, a concessional junior for only $40, a passionate member for $150, and that includes, it's a fantastic PBS t-shirt. 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

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Just like some people did before, Glennie Pencil became a patron to Fangit. Martin Kays became a proud member to Fangit. And Adam Pope became a patron to Junkyard. Thank you very, very much, Adam. I'll be reading your name out for the rest of the year each week here at PBS. 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Next up, we'll hear from Interpol and their single called Slow Hands. 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

0: You're on PBS with Junkyard, and as part of our annual radio festival, we are playing some tracks from some of the featured artists on Junkyard over the last 12 months. We started that set off there with Interpol and their single Slow Hands, taken from their excellent second album, Antics. We followed up with the John Spencer Blues Explosion and their song Loving Up a Storm, taken from their Year One album. John toured here last year with his new rhythm section. They put on a fantastic gig, I must say, at the Nightcat. I was lucky enough to be there. And on June 12th, he'll be putting out a brand new album called Songs of Personal Loss and Protest, which we are really, really looking forward to. We next heard from Mudhoney and their single Touch Me, I'm Sick. And we finish up with Babes in Toyland and their single Dust Cake Boy. Those last two tracks came from a box set that we featured over a couple of weeks here on Junkyard called You're No Big Deal, Grunge, the US Underground and Beyond. A great box set, I must say. Just some more great music that we play here at PBS. It's very easy to help us out at pbsfm.org.au and sign up online. And just by doing that, you'll know that you are supporting a radio station. We receive very little government funding here. We are a non-profit organisation that remains totally independent. And I think most importantly, that means that as an announcer, we are not playlisted. And I and every other announcer, we have total freedom and control over what we present to you here at PBS. We bring in the music each week and we play it to you. There's nobody checking what we're going to play. And it just works out so well, I think. It's a fantastic and fun thing to do as an announcer, I must say. There's some people that did sign up just before. Sean Phelan became a passionate member to Fangit. Tom O'Dwyer became a passionate member to Fangit as well. And Hackett Boys became a junior member to Fangit. Thank you very, very much. And thanks for the text that came in before too. Thank you for your wonderful service to community radio and music. Long live PBS, Richard the Painter. And a great start to the show with one of our faves, Michael from Curtin Kalindi. Thank you very, very much. I think here at PBS, you get to hear a greater selection of music that you would not hear anywhere else. And while presenting the show, I've had so many phone calls and texts thanking me for presenting music that people had not heard before. We certainly manage to keep it real here at PBS, just like we're about to, because next up, we'll hear from the Mekons and their single called Never Been in a Riot. You're with PBS.
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0: No matter what the people say, these sounds leads the way. It's the order of the day from your boss DJ. This is Don Letts from the UK. And when I'm in Melbourne, I'm tuned to Sunglasses After Dark on PBS FM. Keep it locked.
1: That's correct. Keep it locked. You are on PBS FM with Junkyard. And as a part of the PBS Radio Festival tonight, we'll be doing it next week as well. We are playing some tracks from some of the featured artists on Junkyard over the last 12 months. I must admit, it's good fun playing a different sort of set list tonight. I've certainly really, really enjoyed playing various artists tonight. And a big shout out also to Dave Ross, who became a passionate member to Junkyard and PBS before. Thank you very, very much, Dave. He's a great mate of mine. It is much, much appreciated. Now, we started out that set there with the Mekons and their single Never Been in a Riot. And we followed up with Crime and their single Hot Wire My Heart. And we finished up with the Gun Club and their single Sex Beat. And I played all of those three tracks because they were included on Junkyard as part of a Superior Viaduct record special. Some more music produced especially for your ears here at PBS. And I think here at PBS we bring you the best and widest range of music. So just for that, we're asking for you to help out and become a member of PBS. And if you are subscribed during the radio festival, you'll be in the running for our daily prize today, which includes, I mentioned a few of them before, but includes especially for today, a Licorice Pie Records voucher, an Anti-Fade Records vinyl pack, a Luli Tavern food and drink voucher, along with many, many other great prizes. And also you'll be in the running for our major prizes, which include a brand new White Guild Jetstar guitar from Echo Tone and a year's worth of PBS feature albums. But I think most importantly though, by becoming a member, you'll know that you'll be supporting one of the best radio stations in the world that plays all types of great music 24/7. So get on board here at pbsfm.org.au. You can sign up online and help us fuel the frequency. It's very, very easy. And I'd like to give a big shout out to all of the people that have been part of our radio festival and everyone that has signed up today or so far during the festival. And they've certainly helped PBS to fuel the frequency, which is our motto for this year. I'd like to also thank the volunteers that have been helping to fold up T-shirts and get some packs mailed, getting ready for mail, I must say. That's Celia, Rodney, Hamish, Mara and Jill. Thank you very, very much for your help tonight. We've come to the end of the show. My name's Michael Mulholland. Sunglasses After Dark is up next with Phil McDougall. He's got a huge show lined up, so please stay tuned. And we'll be back with our Junkyard next week. And again, as part of the radio festival, we'll be featuring a mixture of tracks from bands that we have featured over the last 12 months here on Junkyard. And we'll go out tonight with our Bleak Squad and their song Strange Love. And that's taken from their exclusive PBS Studio 5 session recorded here on Junkyard, it was. And any new signing members to PBS, they'll receive an instant 20-track compilation download, which includes this song. 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

0: It's Michael Mulholland. I'm back on the mic just for a sec. Just before I sign off, I'd like to give a shout out and a thank you to Zlatko Kasimovic, who became a passionate member of the Junkyard. Thank you very, very much. And he made a very generous donation as well. Also, Anonymous became a proud member to Ports of Paradise. And Lainey Kilby-Smith became a junior member to PBS. And once again, thank you everyone out there for supporting PBS.
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Phil McDougall here, and I'll be with you till 10 o'clock tonight. Thanks to Michael for Junkyard, and he'll be back next week. And this is week one of PBS's Radio Festival 2026, and we're asking you to become a member to your favourite show. 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I've heard from quite a few, and I'll be reading out a whole list of names after we get into the show. 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And we're in the night time, and the Strange Loves are going to kick it all off. Here they are.

0: Rocky Erickson's 13 Floor Elevators, and You're Gonna Miss Me. Good to see the man out here a few years ago. And the Strangeloves gave us Nighttime. You're tuned to PBS FM, and we're on the 2026 Radio Festival. Fuel the Frequency, and some lovely people have become members to Sunglasses After Dark in the last 7 or 8 days, and this is absolutely fantastic. Thank you very much to Mary Malalakis for becoming a proud member, anonymous as a performer. We'll have to get what your name is. I heard that come in this afternoon. We'll have to find out what your name is so we can read you out every week for the next 52 weeks. Chris Stewart as a proud member. Dumb Punts returning. Thanks a lot, guys. As a performer, one of the great Melbourne bands that we all love here in Melbourne. Billy Reid as a proud member from Elwood. And we'll see you at the Raylettes and at the next, we'll see you at the bar, Billy. Thanks a lot for your support. Tom Turner as a proud member, anonymous as a pet, as a passionate, another anonymous as a proud, Callum Catty as a proud, Jake Robinson as a proud member, and thanks for your email or SMS telling us you're looking forward to the show and digging the show. And I believe there's a new Alien Nose Job LP just about to drop on Antifade coming up quite soon in the next month or two, and it's a hardcore punk record this time around, Jake, I believe. So looking forward to that. We've been playing your band since day one, the early 45s and the albums that came out. So thanks very much for your support. Celia G as a passionate member to Sunglasses After Dark. Thank you very much. S. Anna McLean as a proud member. Mark Van Bergen as a patron, and your SMSs and support over the last 10 years has been fantastic. Thanks a lot, Mark. Craig Petterkin as a passionate member, and Scott Hastel as a proud member to Sunglasses After Dark. Thank you very much to all those people. That's fantastic that I heard half of those ones come in during the week, and I've been listening since Monday morning across the board to PBS, and it's all been fantastic. Here are a couple of these little ditties.
1: This week at the Tote, Wednesday, Kitty Mustang and Wicker. Thursday, Party Dozen. Upstairs, Mary and the Little Lambs Band. And in the front bar, Crink. Friday, Hunter and Jesse Lee's Bad Habits. 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And in the front bar, Foley. Saturday, Ungrateful Dead Fest, Brutality 2. Upstairs, Manic Pistolero. And in the front bar, the Dallas Terrors. Sunday, Claymore. And in the front bar, Drano Hot Shots. 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
1: 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And these people have just done that. Faye Yikis as a proud member, Graham Wilson as a proud member to Radio City, Charlie Big Owens as a passionate member to Fangit, and Joel Smith as a proud member to PBS. You're the latest roll call of people that have got behind PBS and become a member. And it's a terribly important period and time this year, this time of year. 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It's our major fundraiser, which we have the last 2 weeks of May, and all the announcers make sure that they do their show and they go hard. And if you've got the coin, it'd be great to become a member. There's lots of prizes, and we'll be talking about that as we go on in the show. So if you can at all, do it. pbsfm.org.au. And I brought in some classics and bits and pieces, and this is a little curio. This is The Damned. For some reason, in 1984, they did an album of 60s garage covers under a different name. It might have been contractual obligations, and they did it under the name of Naz Nomad and The Nightmares. It's also a kooky time this time of the year. And this is their version of I Had Too Much to Dream Last Night from Dave Vanian and The Damned.

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1: 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Fuel the frequency to keep us on air for another 12 months. And I'll read out some names in a tick. And we just heard Naz Nomad and the Nightmares. I Had Too Much to Dream last night, originally done by the Electric Prunes, and the Damned are going to be here in September playing the Forum. So that'll be lots of fun. And if you've ever seen me around town, you would know that I always dress in black, and it was from the Johnny Cash song Man in Black, from one of his compilation CDs picked up at one of the op shops only a month or so ago. And here he is, the Man in Black, and Man in Black from Johnny Cash. Give us a bell and we'll read out your name.

Beast Suburban there and their version of Psycho. I could never work out whether that came out before the Axeman's Jazz or after the Axeman's Jazz. Hey, it was all a blur back then. I saw so many bands, I don't know, it was just a blur. But it got reissued on Red Eye, but that's the original 45 on Green Records. What a lineup. James Baker on drums, Tex Perkins on singing, on vocals, of course. His mate Kim Salmon on guitar, his other mate Spencer P. Jones on guitar, and Boris Sidovic on bass, who we see all around at the pubs in Melbourne, and just a fantastic song, and that and the Axeman's Jazz and other bands are sort of the backbone of this show the last few years. And before that, Johnny Cash and The Man in Black, lots of people seem to enjoy that from a CD that's come out after he's passed away, of course, Ring of Fire, the legend of Johnny Cash. And I don't know how you'd describe this show. I cover so much different music, and after doing the show for so long, I kind of follow what's happening pretty closely in the music scene across all genres. So I just mix it all up, and I guess people dig it like these people have. We've got some names here. We better get going and read them out. Henry and Ivan as a Pet, from Broadmeadows to Fangit. Hawaii Dave-O, that's a cool name. From Thornbury to Ports of Paradise. Tanya Kilby to PBS in general as a proud member. Moss Man, Twist and Fever as a proud member. Philip Sevens to Sunglasses After Dark, thank you very much, as a proud member. Eric Burgess to Radio City as a passionate member. Anonymous from Camberwell to the whole of PBS as a passionate member. And Joey Interissi from Preston to Sunglasses After Dark as a passionate member. And Joey, you're the latest PBS member to the

station tonight. Thank you very much. And also, Anonymous gave us a $50 donation. You're tuned to PBS FM. Sunglasses After Dark is the name of the show. We're here till 10 o'clock. 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We do so much for the Melbourne music scene throughout the year, and it'd be terrible if the funds didn't happen one year and we had to close. And as far as music goes, PBS is a very, very important organisation and a very important cog in the whole wheel of the Melbourne music scene, as you would know, throughout what we do and what the announcers do just for music at this station. PBSFM.org.au. Be great to hear from you if you've enjoyed the show during the year, or if you enjoy listening across the board to PBS, pbsfm.org.au, and hopefully we'll be able to read out some more names. Do it now, do it early, before. And I have to play a couple of bands here. We've got a couple of new releases tonight, which is pretty good. Always searching for new records and new sounds, but we're playing a few faves tonight. And this is one of the faves. We just heard The Beast of Bourbon and Johnny Cash, the backbone of the show. And this next band is also the backbone of the show. This is The Cramps. They're 45.

Oh yeah, that's the Gun Club and Ghost on the Highway. That's the flip of Sex Beat. And seeing the Gun Club all those years ago and loving their records, and there was quite a lot of them back in the day with Jeffrey Lee Pierce, I didn't really know how great they were when I saw them, because they were just another band. Like, you know, you go and see the Birthday Party one night, and then the Fall had come out here, and you go and see the Fall and all the other Melbourne bands and the overseas bands. But as the years went on, looking back on those early Gun Club records, they're just classic, and no one's really done that garage rockabilly punk out of Los Angeles any better than the Gun Club, I guess, except for the Flesh Eaters and that. But just fantastic, really great stuff from the dearly departed Jeffrey Lee Pierce, who had a lot of intertwines with Lux Interior from the Cramps, of course, and over the years, or in the early career, and Garbage Man. If you ain't no punk, you punk. 22 minutes to 9, tuned to PBS FM. We've got some more names to read out, which is great. Cash as a Pet, must have been that Johnny Cash song. Caulfield North, Sunglasses After Dark. Hey, cheers to you. Stella Sevens as a passionate member to Sunglasses After Dark. And Matthew Quinn to Rory's fantastic show that kind of keeps the PBS going, Fang It, and a $5 donation. So thank you very much to all those people. 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
1: 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Of course, it used to be a different frequency, but they changed it about 35 years ago. I won't say what the other frequency was. It'll muddle you up. But at the moment, it's 106.7, and a very dearly loved radio station is PBS. And joining me on the show tonight, I've got my mate Rodney Shah in, who fills in for me and a whole heap of other shows on PBS. How are you, Rodney?
2: Going pretty well, Phil. Good to be here.
1: In early tonight, folding some T-shirts and helping out in the office. How did all that go?
2: Well, we've had a lot of good response to the radio festival so far. So there were five of us at one stage doing T-shirts, so getting them ready to pop down to the post office tomorrow morning.
1: And this month you're filling in on Tuesday at 7 o'clock on test pressings.
2: I certainly am, playing a whole lot of Japanese cool sounds from the first week with some experimental noise, some hardcore punk on the second week, a bit of garage punk last Tuesday, and a bit more of the same next week.
1: You being an aficionado on Japanese music.
2: Yeah, it's something that tickles my fancy, and I get the chance to play a whole hour of it for a Tuesday night, which is great.
1: Why should people become a member to PBS, Rodney?
2: Well, where else will you get 1 hour of cool Japanese tunes, or, you know, 2 hours of great punk-adjacent rock and roll like you play, Prince of Darkness?
1: That's right.
2: Yeah.
1: So you don't get it. You only get it here on PBS with all the we're in the hard and heavy category.
2: Yeah.
1: And it's powering. We lost a few of the metal announcers the last 6 months, but they've recruited a whole lot more new ones. Mm. J-Rock and everyone, and they're all blitzing it late at night. So it's pretty good. And when did you first start volunteering at the station? Go back quite a while, don't you?
2: Yeah, sometime in the 80s. I can't remember that far back, but it was when PBS was down at the Prince of Wales building, and I've been involved on and off in some capacity since then. You know, have a bit of a break, come back, have another break. And I've been back for about nearly 9 years now, I think, just filling in, cooking barbies, folding T-shirts.
1: And this year, the PBS T-shirt, which is an exclusive run of a new T-shirt for a passionate patron, friend for a decade or friend for life or above. You want to get one of these because it's a limited edition T-shirt, and we've got ours on tonight, and they're looking mighty fine, aren't they? So people should, for the passionate and above, you get yourself a T-shirt as well.
2: It's my favourite T-shirt in the last 5 years, I'm going to say. I'm going to go out on a limb.
1: Whoa.
2: Reminds me, I reckon it could have been a 80s punk band T-shirt back in the day.
1: More than a Teen Generate T-shirt.
2: Yeah, well, if you could give me a Teen Generate T-shirt, I'd be a happy man.
1: Hey, tonight, not only we got the radio festival on tonight, and we'll talk a bit more later on, but we'll get into play some more music.
2: Yeah.
1: Tonight and tomorrow night, Brooklyn fantastic garage band, the Daddy Longlegs, are playing in town tonight.
2: Yeah.
1: Come
2: straight from Japan.
1: And, okay, and I'd be at the show tonight, but I'm in here at PBS asking for members. Now, tonight's the Northcote Social Club, and tomorrow night is Stay Gold.
2: That's correct.
1: This band are gold, like live, they're just amazing, friggin' amazing. Last time they were here, they played like a Sunday or a Monday night, so everyone had to work the next day, so people didn't go crazy. But tonight's going to go off. Even Mohair Slim was spruiking the band on Blue Juice Sunday morning, and if he's talking about them, you know they're going to go fantastic. Remind me of Dr. Feelgood, but these guys live are just amazing. Love Police have brought them back to Australia. They're playing tonight and tomorrow night at Stay Gold. And you'd only hear about this kind of stuff here on Sunglasses After Dark. So if you're in the neighbourhood, go and see them tonight. They're just amazing R&B rock and roll band. And we're going to play a track from them.

But while we play the track, pbsfm.org.au is the web address. And when I come back, I want to read out some more names. Keep it going. So here's Daddy Long Legs.

0: Billy Childish related girls there from the Head Coatees and from their album Man Trap on the Damaged Goods label, which has recently been released. That's their version of the Dead Moon song, Walking on My Grave, and a fantastic version it is. They also cover the Ramones, the KKK Took My Baby Away, and various other songs and some Billy Childish songs as well. A really good record, that, from a fantastic singer-songwriter, country artist Holly Golightly, that I'm a big fan of, and I've got quite a few of her records, and Ludella Black as well from the Head Coatees. Fantastic track. And before that, Social Distortion, Born to Kill, opening track to their new double LP on Epitaph Records, from Mike Ness and the rest of Social Distortion, which has just come out, called Born to Kill. He hasn't done an album in 15 years, and he did come out here with Social D a few years ago. Hopefully he'll tour again. And Daddy Longlegs, Street Sermon, from the album Street Sermon. They're playing tonight. I'd be there at the show if I wasn't doing this radio show. And they're also playing tomorrow night at Stay Gold. So go and check them out. They're a lot of fun live, Daddy Longlegs. You're tuned to PBS FM Radio Festival, Sunglasses After Dark. And for a couple more little brackets, I've got Rodney joining me to entice you to become a member. But before we do that, I'll just read out a couple of members that have just come in the last couple of minutes. Cordella Dunscombe to Black Wax as a passionate member and a $100 donation. Thank you very much. And Brendan Levitt, which is a returning member to Sunglasses After Dark, as a proud member. Thank you very much, Brendan. You can also join the list on pbsfm.org.au and become a member, and I'll read your name out straight away before we get out of here tonight on Sunglasses After Dark. It would be good to get a few more after the hurried flood of names earlier on in the show. It would be good to keep that momentum going. pbsfm.org.au is the web address, and if you hit that little red button up the top, your name, it takes a couple of minutes to fill out the form, your name will come straight to the studio and I can acknowledge you while I'm on air. 4 minutes to nine, tuned to PBS FM. And Rodney, PBS is very important to the whole Melbourne music scene for what we do for Australian music. We're obviously quite big, a lot across the board, quite big on Australian bands and helping Australian independent bands get airtime.
1: Certainly, and someone like, you know, yourself, you've been playing unsigned, unknown bands since you started broadcasting. You know, like, often it's the first place where a local band will get airplay is on PBS, and especially Sunglasses After Dark. You don't care if someone's signed a, you know, a 20 record deal with Warner Brothers, or if they play one show down at the Tote, you'll play their music if it's good.
0: That's right.
1: Yeah.
0: A lot of the other shows on PBS do exactly the same. And most of the shows have their own gig guide within their genre of music. Mm. And PBS covers so many different genres of music 24/7 across the grid. There has to be something that we play in a 2 hour time slot that would appeal to just about everybody that's vaguely interested in music, because we've got so much different music across the board. We don't do classical music, I don't think.
1: No, occasionally.
0: Well, maybe that's an idea. Maybe we should do some, you know.
1: Yeah, maybe.
0: But we do just about every other type of music. And
1: all the underground, underrepresented music.
0: The last couple of years, there's been a couple of new Bollywood shows pop up, I see. And we're even moving into that kind of music. So it's just about every kind of music across the board. And I pretty much listen to, you know, a little bit of just about everything across the board.
1: You listen to
0: here and there.
1: We have Vaporwave. I didn't know what that was till it was on PBS. Yes.
0: And there's a new gaming show as well.
1: That's huge, gaming music.
0: Yes, gaming stuff's huge for the kids.
1: And none of it is programmed by an algorithm. It's all the presenters.
0: Oh, we got another one here. Another returning member, which comes through every year. Thank you very much to Peter Wilson. Thanks, mate. As a patron, so you'll be read out Peter. Every week on my show across the next 52 shows across the next year on PBS and on Sunglasses After Dark from Glenn Huntley, great part of the neck of the woods. So thank you very much, Peter Wilson, for becoming a member to PBS. And you can join that list. It's this 2 weeks of the year is the time where we really ask the Melbourne music community to get behind PBS and keep us on air for another 12 months. And it's a great organisation that we started here in 1979, and PBS started broadcasting on the 21st of December 1979 at 4:30 in the afternoon. Well, I wasn't there at that time, but I was there pretty much shortly after. And they used to roll up in the afternoon, and Ross Giles and Jim Goodwin and everyone.

0: and crank up the old transmitter and in the tech room and warm up the valves from the transmitter and get it all warmed up for an hour or two, and then they put someone on air at about 4:30 in the afternoon on the drive show. And from there we've progressed to today, and we've been through four different buildings, and thousands of people have come through the station, and each one of those people have contributed greatly to what PBS is today. So if you're one of those people, pbsfm.org.au is the web address to become a member and help us out this 2 weeks of the year, because without PBS, Triple R, 3CR and the other couple of alternative stations, a lot of the up-and-coming unsigned bands would not get airplay. That's it in a nutshell. What more can I say? And if you become a member while I'm on air, the Prince of Darkness will read your name out. Now, that's a pretty cool thing. Come on.
1: You can't argue with that.
0: You can't argue with that. pbsfm.org.au. And if you've enjoyed the music the last 12 months, we urge you to become a member to PBS so we can keep broadcasting all the different forms of music that we broadcast throughout the week. And we've got a great new T-shirt this year, exclusive T-shirt that you can only get if you become a member as a passionate patron, friend for a decade, or up in the thing. So pbsfm.org.au is the address. Next up, I'm playing a couple of bands tonight that are touring here later in the year. We heard The Damned earlier on, under the name of Naz Nomad and the Nightmares. They're here at the Forum on September later in the year. This guy's coming back. He hasn't been here for a while. First time he came here, I got so excited I flew up to Sydney to see him as well. Saw the Sydney tours and the Melbourne shows. The Reverend Horton Heat, the old Rev, with Jimbo on double bass.
1: Love the Rev.
0: Oh, yeah, very good.
1: Great shows as well.
0: Yeah, he did a Christmas album, but we won't hold that against him. He's still got the energy in that. And he's here in November. So I reckon you should do it one time for me and one time for the Rev.

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Oh, we're kicking out the Jams tonight on Sunglasses After Dark. We kind of kick out the Jams most Thursday nights between 8 and 10, play some old stuff, some new releases, mix it all up and cover quite a bit of musical ground as well. That's the MC5, Kick Out the Jams, from their live LP, the debut LP from 69 from memory, and their little brothers, the Stooges, Down on the Street, from the opening track to that second album, Funhouse. And did you know that the A&R guy for Elektra Records, Danny Fields, that the Ramones wrote a song about back in the day called Danny Says, and there's a great movie and documentary on Danny Fields, he was sent down to Ann Arbor in Michigan in 68 to check out the MC5. And the Five said to him, look, if you like us, you should check out our little brothers, the Stooges. And in the one weekend, he signed two of the greatest garage Detroit punk bands that kicked off the whole punk thing before the Ramones. He signed the MC5 and the Stooges in the one weekend. What a story from Mr. Danny Fields, who's still with us. Living in some loft in New York City, and a lot of his contemporaries are 10 feet under the ground. But

0: Just fantastic stuff. And the Reverend Horton Heat there, one time for me, from the old Georgeson produced record, Liquor in the Front. Hey, you're on PBS FM, Sunglasses After Dark. It's 9:15. It's Fuel the Frequency. We're asking you, the listening public, to become a member to PBS. And these people are certainly kicking out the jams for me tonight. It's not for anyone else. It's just for PBS. Catherine Poulton, as a proud member to Firewater, which has done really well this year at Claire's show on Tuesday, Drive Time show, a fantastic rock and roll show, Firewater. Matthew Jakovich from Northcote to Sunglasses After Dark as a proud member. Tony Rudy from St Andrews Beach as a proud member to Sunglasses After Dark. Thank you very much. And Joe Milinto from Rosanna to Swinging Doors as a passionate member. You're the latest members to the great PBS FM, and your subscriptions and memberships will help us keep broadcasting for another 12 months. And Rodney, what were you going to have a say?
1: Well, I was just going to mention that everyone whose name you have read out and anyone who joins or renews today goes into the running for the Wednesday, the 20th of May prize pack, which includes a Northcote Theatre double pass and complimentary drink, a Ramble Records CD and vinyl pack, two bottles of gin from Cedar Fox Gin out in Coburg, a Licorice Pie Records voucher where I know the Prince of Darkness buys a few records over at Licorice Pie. Vivian DJ'd out the front there.
0: That is hands down probably the best second-hand record shop at the moment in Melbourne. So many cool 45s, so many albums. And yeah, I have DJ'd on Record Store Day out the front a couple of times and hung out at the shop. You can sometimes find me there late on a Friday or a Saturday afternoon. That shop's full of so many great records across all genres, and there's a big special on Licorice Pie Records in the current edition of Waves magazine, which comes out twice a year. If you're already a member to PBS, you would have had it for this year's radio festival. It was delivered into letterboxes a couple of weeks ago, and some great articles in the new Waves magazine.
1: It is a good one, this one.
0: It's a good one, yeah. Edited by Izzo here at PBS. Keeping the Airwaves Heavy, 25 Years of Burning Bitumen. A great feature on Licorice Pie Records. Mm. That shop is just...
1: I bought a few sevens in there.
0: I try to keep out of it because it makes my wallet go bare and I've got no money left. But they saw so many great secondhand records from jazz, reggae and punk. It's just amazing. So go and check it out. It's in this complex. When you go there, there's another 15 record shops around here that you can walk to and check out all their vinyl as well. It's a real hub. And talking about record shops, the latest edition of Record Collector magazine, the Surface Mail edition, has a two-page spread on Melbourne record shops on Record Store Day.
1: Oh, that's cool. I'll have to read it when I come to your house next.
0: You should. I think Plug 7, Rocksteady, Wah-Wahs, and a couple other shops are all profiled in in this international magazine, Record Collector, that's been going since 1979. It comes out once a month, and they do features on all types of music and all types of bands. But they've got a two-page spread on Melbourne record shops. They say that Melbourne is the hub of record shops in the whole world. There's
1: crazy.
0: More record shops in this precinct and in Melbourne and Victoria than there are in the whole world, probably except for Japan, of course.
1: Yeah.
0: You know,
1: yeah.
0: But that's pretty good accolades for Melbourne, and PBS is just one of the great organisations that keeps the Melbourne music scene happening. So be good to read out some more names before we play the next track, and support PBS. If you're at all listening and you would like to become a member to PBS Tonight, that's why we're in here, to entable you to become a member, and I'll read your name out. Don't leave it till the end of the show because I might not have time. So pbsfm.org.

0: au is the web address, and there's like $85,000 worth of prizes to go in the draw, and there's also daily prizes, and there's a $10,000 gift voucher for traveling around the world as well from Odd Trips. So thank you very much to
1: Odd Trips.
0: You
1: can get on a plane, go to Japan and buy some records over there.
0: yeah, if you don't go to the Melbourne record shops. So, yeah, it's a good time of the year to become a member, and there's a lot of prizes. And last year I'd let it lapse for a couple of years, but I became a member to 3RRR, and I won one of the prizes.
1: Well, I go along to all their live tours. All the ones I can.
0: They got Eddie Curran tomorrow night.
1: I missed out on that.
0: I'm going to tape it.
1: Yeah.
0: I'm not going to go in. I'm going to tape it, get a live recording of the great Eddie Curran. And that's just another band. Well, them and Private Function, PBS RRR played them first, and we keep abreast of all the new rock and roll bands. So good to become a member. It'd be good to read some more names out. I think we've got one more. No, we've read that one out. PBSFM.org.au, and we'll go into another track. So thanks for coming in, Rodney.
1: Not a problem, Phil.
0: And we'll see you on Tuesday.
1: On Tuesday. More Japanese.
0: What are you playing
1: rock
0: Tuesday?
1: Oh, I got a bit of Mad 3, Killer China Dress.
0: Yeah.
1: 5, 6, 7, 8 are coming out again, so I might play a track of theirs.
0: Are they here this year?
1: They're coming out in November, I think.
0: Wow,
1: soon anyway. I saw it on Facebook today.
0: That'll be a busy month.
1: Yeah. It's always busy going to see rock and roll bands in Melbourne.
0: Yeah, well, we've got Swerve Driver coming up on the show, and they're here in September at the Corner.
1: More good bands.
0: And Public Image next year in January at the Forum. Daddy Longlegs tonight, and Makina Pellegrossi June the 12th at the Punners Club.
1: Oh, their new seven's great.
0: Yeah, well, they've done two, and they've got two more to come.
1: Great. I'll be getting
0: and
1: those two new ones as well.
0: Meanies and Spitting Chips at the St Kilda Bolo.
1: Free. Oh,
0: yeah. One thing I was going to get onto this thing is some SMSs. Dirt Road Wave are playing tomorrow on Saturday in the front bar at the Tote. And Party Bus 901 has checked in. He says hello.
1: Hey, Party Bus. Haven't heard from you for a while, I think.
0: And the Hibernators of all, this is going back a few hours, the Hibernators have checked in, and they're playing at the Medusa Bar tomorrow night in Geelong. They're going down the highway to do some destruction down at the Medusa Bar in Geelong with Tokyo's Sister Paul.
1: Oh, I'm going to see them Monday night at the Northcote Social Club.
0: Right, you go and see a hell of a lot of bands, probably more than me.
1: Oh, sometimes.
0: Yeah, so
1: can I also mention Lava Fang's front bar at the Tote on Saturday, Arvo? That's another free one that'll be good. Shout out to Andrew.
0: And that's the other thing. A lot of the PBS announcers go and see bands a lot in their category and tell you about gigs and keep you informed in what's coming up. So you bands, Melbourne bands out there, you should get behind your favourite shows, because those shows are promoting your bands and playing your music. And
1: come on, Lava Fangs.
0: And now's
1: give us
0: the
1: a
0: time
1: call.
0: Exactly. And now's the time of the year to do it. So pbsfm.org.au is the web address. And we've got another one for Fang It. It's Charlie McKinnon. As a passionate member to Fang It in the last couple of minutes, and a donation of 106.7, which is the frequency and the call number.
1: All the frequency.
0: Thank you very much, Charlie. It'd be great to get some more to Sunglasses After Dark before I'm out of here. 24 minutes past nine. This is week one of the radio festival, and I must say the station looks absolutely splendid tonight in the outer reaches of the foyer and the makeup thing and whatever you call it, you know, the picture gallery. It looks fantastic. Here's the Misfits. Thanks for coming in.

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1: As these people have done in the last 5 or 6 minutes, thank you very much to Andrew Graves for a proud membership to 5 Feet High and Rising. Casey Glenman to Sunglasses After Dark as a passionate member. And about 3 or 4 minutes before that, Casey Gleeman from Mitcham also became a member and donated $100 to Bleeding Black Hearts Review, the great goth show here on Wednesday night at 8 o'clock. Thank you very much, Casey, for getting behind Bleeding Black Hearts Review and Sunglasses After Dark. Also, Lisa Graves, as a proud membership to Radio City and a $5 donation. 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And we're here tonight until you're listening to Sunglasses After Dark. We're here till 10 o'clock to hopefully you'll become a member. We've got 25 minutes left of the show before we're out of here, and I'll be able to acknowledge you. The Prince of Darkness will be able to read your name out on the air if you go to pbsfm.org.au and become a member to the station, Sunglasses After Dark, or any show, or even a donation before we get out of here. So it'd be great to get behind PBS tonight. That's why we're here. And the membership levels are anything above a passionate member, you'll get the great PBS t-shirt, which we press up every year, and in your membership, as a above a passionate patron or friend for a decade or friend for life, you'll get the limited edition PBS t-shirt, and you'll be able to wear it to all the gigs. And hey, if I'm walking down the street and I see someone in a PBS t-shirt, I usually say hello. Sometimes they know me, sometimes they don't. So it's always really good. And the t-shirt, as Rodney was just saying, and thanks to Rodney for coming in tonight, helping us out. He'll be back next week at 8 o'clock to join me on the show as well. So thank you very much, Rodney, for coming in. And the t-shirt's great. You can donate, and all membership money goes directly to help PBS to stay on air 24/7. 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And don't forget, PBS is a non-for-profit organization, and all that money goes to maintaining the equipment for the next 12 months so we can stay on air. pbsfm.org.au. We just heard the Screaming Tribesmen, A Date with a Vampire, and Brat Farah doing Punk Rock Records, and quite a lot of people on the SMS line loving the Brat Farah track Punk Rock Records, and that's what we normally play here on a Thursday night between 8 and 10, and have been for many years. Next up, trying to play some bangers tonight, and hopefully you will appreciate the music and become a member. This was a weird one when it came out. It's UK band Swerve Driver. The first EP had this track called Son of Mustang Ford, and they were a long-standing UK band, of course, a Swerve Driver. Many records they've put out. And they're here at the Corner Hotel on Saturday, the 12th of September. They're here a few years ago, and they're coming back. When this song came out, I thought, shit, they must have listened to Mudhoney and Nirvana, because It sounded so American, so Seattle American, and it was such an awesome track, and it was just came out of left field for the UK, but I loved it. It's called Son of Mustang Ford. It's one of their best tracks, and here it is from Swerve Driver, who will be here in September.

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2: 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Victoria Kelly to Soul Time as a proud member, and Jonathan Vanden to Jumping the Blues also as a proud member. And you can join that list. I've got about 11 minutes and then I'm out of here, and Ken Lightfoot is up next with Burning Bitumen. 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And thanks very much to the Tylers for, Rodney seems to know them very well from the SMS quite a long time ago, but I better acknowledge it. Richard, the painter,

And Mr. J for my work with Rodney and the radio tonight. So thank you very much to those people. pbsfm.org.au. And we just heard Grindhouse, their latest 45, Gimme Some Dimmies, about the Dim Sim Appreciation Society. That's their latest 45. And they've got another band together called Rockefeller, but they're still going ahead with Grindhouse, and hopefully they'll launch that single quite soon. Gimme Some Dimmies and Swerve Driver, Son of Mustang Ford, and they're here in September. Great band. Couple more tracks and I'm out of here. I could have brought in rare 45s, but I've only brought in a couple. This is the very first Ramones single on Sire Records from 1976. This is the vinyl pressing of it, and we'll have a listen to that, and hopefully I'll be able to read some more names out before I get out of here in 10 minutes' time. This is the song that started the whole punk thing, and the Ramones debut LP just turned 50 years old.

And we're just about ready to go. That's the Ramones and Blitzkrieg Bop. An SMS here. Hey, Prince of Darkness, how come you never play No Means No? I was sure you'd love them. Well, I do have all the No Means No records. I bought them as they were coming out. And, yeah, you can't play every band in the world on your show. But I'll bring in a No Means No track next week for you, 788. I am a big fan, Canadian band. A couple of their early albums have just been re-released on Alternative Tentacles. I used to play them on the radio 40 years ago. I'll bring them in next week. They're a cool band. And also thanks to Simon for becoming a member. Audie the Hound. Thank you very much, Simon, and all the other SMSs tonight. Thank you very much. Please keep supporting PBS FM in the next couple of weeks. I'll be back next week. Rodney's going to come in, help me out on the show. I might play a couple more tracks before I'm out of here. Haven't got any more names, but thank you very much to all the people who became members tonight to PBS and helped the station out. Keep listening and keep becoming a member if you can afford it. Maybe you get paid at the end of the week or early next week and you can afford it more so next week. And keep PBS, the station, on air. That's the important thing for the next 12 months. The Damned are here later in September. So are Swerve.

Driver here in September. There's a lot of cool bands coming out here. Might play a couple more tracks. I'll see how I go. Captain Sensible wrote this song. It's called Thanks for the Night. Thank you, thank you, thank you. Good night.

0: 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We're going to get into a whole lot of tunes tonight. I've got some great special guests. 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Get ready.
1: Satanism is freedom for the individual to grow, to become the Superman. Every man who's born to be king becomes king. Every man who is born to be a slave doesn't know Satan.
2: The Demon King has risen. Your petty, boring, inane days are over. For the next 2 hours, Burning Bitumen is going to destroy you with the best extreme metal around. So sit back, rack up, crack open a bottle, and ride.

0: is RadioFest 2026. And I reckon in 2001, I thought there was no chance I'm going to be doing them now. Anyway, let's get into it. Let's be positive. I've got some guests. We've got Robin.
1: Hello.
0: And J-Rock.
2: Hello.
0: Of course, from No Barriers and from The Doom Saloon. You might know The Doom Saloon because it's very, very new. Like, she's the new kid on the block.
1: Hell yeah.
0: Yeah, we're still changing a nappy in radio terms.
2: Thank you.
0: Yeah.
2: Please continue to change my nappy.
0: Yeah. Anyway, we've got a lot to talk about tonight. But before we get into it, I'd like to thank the awesome Prince of Darkness for another amazing show. 45 years plus now. He's so, yeah, crazy. And his show is awesome, was awesome as usual. And make sure you don't miss his second Radio Fest show next week, because I'm sure he's just going to go crazy. Anyway, we are going to get into a tune now before we do lots of yakking. But let's get into it. My theme tonight is, well, Fuel. It's called Fuel. The Frequencies is this year's theme. So I did Fuel, but I couldn't find a lot of songs about Fuel that I wanted to play. But I found a lot of songs about fire and burning, like this one.

0: Why not start with a bit of Manowar and Satyricon? Why not? We had Satyricon there and Fuel for Hatred of Volcano. And yeah. And in that, and then we got into the Mighty Manowar and Wheels of Fire. So ridiculous, so good. And yeah, so got you two in. Mm-hmm. We're going to start. We're going to start with you, Robin.
1: Let's go.
0: It gives you a bit of head start.
2: Mm-hmm.
0: What brought you to PBS, Robin? What drew you to community radio?
1: How long have you got?
2: 2 hours.
1: Okay, let's go.
2: I have an intense passion for the genre of music, hardcore punk, and will love talking to anyone who will listen about anything to do with hardcore. My love language is sharing about, here's a band that I thought you would like, or someone telling me, here's a band that I thought you would like. Huge, long-time fan of PBS and hearing what we do at the station here and all the heavy shows that we're on. And I was like, I feel like this is a home where I can share that love language at large.
0: It definitely is. It definitely is. Like, don't you feel it? Like, when you come in and there's a whole lot of, like, weirdos, let's be honest. They're just like,
2: yes, I feel at home.
0: Fully into their music.
2: It's great.
0: And fully just about it.
2: Yeah, and especially like going back to back with Ryan now on a Tuesday. And Ryan and I have always nerded out together about all the bands, you know, metal bands, hardcore bands that we cross over in, like, the bands that we love. And so I get to come in. I always come in at least 45 minutes early so I can just hang out with Ryan and I can chat about the songs that he's playing. And then I'll do my show and he'll come in and be like, oh, what are you playing? That's so cool. And I just, that's my favorite thing.
0: Yeah. Yeah. That's great. You know, like, I went in on Ryan's show on Tuesday and it's like that camaraderie we have within the heavy shows. We come in and everybody's excited and supporting everyone.
2: Yeah, for sure. I think, like, I love hardcore music, but I grew up listening to all genres of metal. I was big emo. Well, still am big emo. So, like, I appreciate there's always a song that you're playing, or there's always a song that J-Rock's playing, or that Ryan's playing, where I'm like, I love this song, and this has, like, great memories for me, so.
0: Yeah, or even Phil.
2: And
0: just
2: Phil,
0: before,
2: the Prince of Darkness.
0: Blitzkrieg Bop.
2: I was dancing to that as I came in.
0: The Ramones, it's like, I remember that I was a full metal kid, like, full metal kid.
2: Mm.
0: And, you know, late teen, you know, like, I was about 19, and Ramones came and were playing here, and I was like, oh, I don't like punk. And this friend said, no, you've got to come, we've got a spare ticket, come along. And then it just, like, changed my life.
2: What year was that?
0: Oh, in the 80s. I don't want to really give away how old I am.
2: That's true.
0: Probably before the two of you were. Yeah, you're around but not of
2: not a sentient being.
0: I'm just alive. Doing my maths. You, yeah.
3: Someone on the text line is going to text in and figure it out.
0: Yeah. We'll just leave that. We have got a couple of texts in. It's really good. Matt has said he'll never forgive J-Rock for sniping my newest show on the grid, Crown, right before the station meeting. And actually, you hadn't done a show yet. You did a show that night.
3: That's right.
0: But you flew in from Europe, so I feel that you had a right to wear that crown.
3: Yeah. Owen threw me in the deep end too.
0: And Leroy thought it was a bit Screaming Symphony, Reincarnated, Nice Manowar slipped in there. Well, you know, fits the theme. Fits the theme. Mm-hmm. And also another Mighty Manowar, so good. Well, it's awesome. We had a couple of people sign up in that time. Brendan for the breakfast spread and Sally Davis

0: for Ports of Paradise. I love Ports of Paradise and The Breakfast Bed. I listen to both of those shows. They're great. Mm-hmm. But I also quickly like to thank Stuart Hall, The Mighty Chris Pajamas, and Unbearable Productions, who signed on as a performer member, all signed on during the week. So I'd like to thank them very much.
1: Oh, good Let's job.
0: Go. Yeah, then maybe we should get into a song.
1: Let's do it. You reckon?
0: Let's do it. This is The True Werewolf and Magic Fire.

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1: I have come here to chew bubblegum and kick ass.
2: Burning bitumen, kicking ass since 2001.

0: couple of different eras there. We started off with The True Werewolf and Magic Fire, and then we finished that off with Deep Purple and Fireball. It was about 40 years between those two songs. Anyway, we're here to talk about Radio Festival. And now I can ask J-Rock, what brought you to PBS?
1: The way your face asks that question. Well, my beginnings in community radio start not on Johnson Street. I was a fill-in presenter over on the R's, which I love very much. And then I was asked to come over here for a couple of fills, which was really fun.
0: Mm-hmm.
1: Filling in for Mitch and for you and for Chris, which mm-hmm. was really, really fun. Very different shows, but I love them all. And yeah, I've had the Doom Saloon as a little bit of a concept for a while, and I've put it to practice on many different platforms, but to be invited to apply for an opportunity and then somehow ending up here.
0: Yep.
1: Yeah, it feels exactly like where I was supposed to be, in this big wacky weirdo family.
0: Definitely.
1: Mm.
0: Definitely, because, yeah, you are more a PBS girl than a Triple R.
1: Well, I wouldn't say that too loud. I love the R's, love all the folks over there.
0: But
1: community radio all around does rock.
2: Are we calling J-Rock a weirdo?
1: Yes.
0: Great. Oh, yeah.
1: Yeah. I'm also calling both of you weirdos.
2: Great, I accept, great. Yes.
0: Talking about weirdos, Richard and Jade, Richard the Painter and Jade the Tyler, tuned in burning stuff up in Northcote. So, thank you.
1: Nice.
0: And also, Cara Kozfei from Reservoir, become a proud member to PBS.
2: Let's go.
1: Mm-hmm.
0: So,
1: that could be you. If you become a member now, we will read out your name.
0: And you only have to go to pbsfm.org.au, press a big red button on the website.
2: It's the only time you can actually press the big red button.
0: Yeah, it's worth it.
2: Mm.
1: Mm-hmm.
0: And the prizes are crazy.
1: Mm.
0: Crazy, crazy, crazy. Especially the first prize, which is very exciting.
2: Mm-hmm.
0: $10,000 towards a holiday. Very cool.
1: Can we win that?
0: No.
1: I know. But I would love to. I need a holiday.
2: Is this stipulant if a Burning Bitchman member wins the $10,000 travel voucher, they have to take you, Kenny?
0: Well,
2: because that's what I said on my show. Non-binding.
0: Yeah.
2: Look, non-legal. But I'm, please.
0: They can take J-Rock. I'll ship her out. It's fine.
1: I'll go for half. You go for half.
2: Done.
1: We'll share it.
0: Yeah.
2: Deal.
0: Yeah. I've already got a holiday plan. I'm going to do that.
1: Mm.
0: Yeah. Now, we've worked it out, what brought you two together to PBS, but now what's keeping you here? I know, J-Rock, it's a bit hard for you to answer because you've only been here for like a couple of weeks. You may be like, ugh, these guys are weird.
1: Tonight will be my fourth show.
0: Yeah.
1: But to be honest, being part of PBS and the support and love across the board has been incredible, and I can't see myself going anywhere anytime soon.
0: Excellent.
1: Yeah.
0: And you, Robin?
2: My answer is twofold. I'm not going to repeat what you just said, but that is a huge factor. Part one is, like I said before, getting to nerd out with people about the music that I love and that they love. So, like, the text come through on the text line. Someone's like, yeah, I love this song. It reminds me of, like, when I was this age, or, like, I just saw that band. That is, like I was saying, my love language. And it just makes me so happy because we both love this thing. But the other thing is, like, also playing local bands and getting the opportunity to give them their first airplay. And we do that so well, I think, here at PBS. You know, I have such a focus on local music and underrepresented genres. And hardcore is, like we all know, we're into heavy music. Like, hardcore is very much one of those. And getting to play a band and then message me on Instagram and be like, oh, my God, thank you so much. That was our group chat was going insane. And I was like, oh, it just hits me right in the feels. So I think the connecting factor of all of those is community.
0: Yeah. And if you're out there and you want to become part of that community, go to pbsfm.org.au and sign up.
2: Hit the big red button.
0: Hit the big red button. Go in the line to win the many prizes.
1: There are some incredible prizes.
0: Yeah.
1: And it doesn't take very much for you to become a member. Today's daily prizes... are pretty sweet. I was actually looking at them because I've been listening to PBS all day. There's a Moondog Brewery voucher.
0: Yeah.
1: A double pass to the Melbourne International Jazz Festival. Hell yeah. Mm-hmm. There's a lot of jazz heads that listen to this show, that listen to this whole station.
2: Mm-hmm.
0: Yeah.
1: What else could you win? Poison City Records.
0: Yeah.
1: A little voucher from there.
0: Nice. Yeah. Yeah, there's some cool stuff. That wouldn't
2: be too bad. Northcote Social Club dinner and show voucher.
1: Oh, yeah.
2: So many good shows there.
1: Mm.
0: And you got to remember, these prizes, if you subscribe before midnight tonight, that's it. That's when they're just for that day.
2: Mm-hmm. And then there's new ones. And you'll find out at 9:30 tomorrow.
0: Yeah. And
2: on Ports of Paradise.
0: I've got a friend that won it last, one of these daily prizes last year, and she's still going through this stuff.
2: Oh.
0: Yeah, there's a lot of stuff.
1: It'll set you up for the whole year.
2: I think each daily prize pack has about 15 things that you can win.
0: And I always say, you know, some of those things would be good presents if you don't want them for yourself.
1: Mm-hmm. That sorts you out for the rest of the year for gifts.
0: So, yeah. Well, let's get into a tune and we'll be back.

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Ritual, Genesis of the Void hits the Toff in Melbourne on Saturday, June 27th. 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

0: We had a little bit of Beds Are Burning there from Southeast Desert Metal. And then we got into Berlin Is Burning from Midnight. I'd like to thank Ben Ben from Cook. Oh, I can't pronounce that either. Ben.
1: Big up,
0: thanks
1: Ben.
0: Thanks for becoming a proud member to PBS. Appreciate it. Sorry I can't pronounce your last name or your suburb. Good on ya. Kurimunga?
1: I'm not going to try.
0: Is the suburb? But good on ya.
1: Ben, you rock.
0: Yeah, you rock, Ben. We're going to get into some more tunes, but before we do that, we're going to talk about... and remember, you can text us in at all times on 0400 03 1067. That's 0400 03 1067. The performer prizes are always pretty good. I always think to sign up as a performer member, it's not very much, especially split between a bigger band. But
1: I think it ends up working about to be, if you're in a band of five,
0: yeah,
1: it works out to be about $20-$25 each for the whole year.
0: Yeah, because it's only like $150.
1: Yeah.
0: Which is not that much, really.
1: Not that much.
0: Like, especially these days, it's not that much.
1: That is a few days of coffees if you buy very expensive, large iced lattes like I do.
0: Yeah.
1: Maybe it's 2 days of coffees, actually. Yeah.
0: But the prizes are pretty good. What are some of them?
1: Let me tell you. So if you sign up within the month of May and June as a performer member, so if you're in a band, if you're a DJ, if you're an independent record label owner, if you're a solo artist, these are some of the prizes. $4,000 voucher for Program Records, so you can use that towards having your LP, EP, 7-inch made at local pressing plant Program Records, which is huge.
0: Yeah.
1: If you're thinking about recording this year or next year, that's what's going to help you do it.
0: Yeah. That is.
1: Photography package from Lucy Spartalis. So that's a 2-hour promo shoot or 2 live performance recording rehearsal shoots with an award-winning photographer and PBS supporter, of course, Lucy Spartalis. So that is valued at $1,200.
0: Mm-hmm.
1: Next is Ableton Live Suite. Then we've got 3 Bakehouse Studio rehearsal sessions, help you practice for that LP that you're about to press.
0: Yep.
1: Mastering of a single or EP

by Adam Dempsey Mastering, who has worked with Courtney Barnett, Coloured Stone, Lloyds Beale, Mick Turner. Now, one of my favourite that we do every year

0: label.
1: Yeah, that is good. That kind of is going to set you up because you got the album, you got the rehearsal, you got the photos, you've got
0: the album in gold. You got the merch.
1: And you got the merch to sell at the shows as well as the album. So, you know.
0: What did Ryan call it the other night? The infinite money cycle.
1: Yeah. Yeah.
0: So you've got all that money to pump into it, then you can sell those things
1: and make, more money.
0: And then you can have the feel goods of supporting community radio that supports underground music.
1: And start working on that sophomore album.
0: That is it.
1: Yeah. Robin, you got a text. Robin and the Airways twice in the same week is a treat. No Barriers is the best.
0: Whee! Shout out that guy or gal.
1: Yeah. Number ending in 386. We're going to get into some more tunes. I think we should.
0: It's time.
1: We should.
0: Let's rock.
1: Accused of channeling Screaming Symphony earlier. Well, I'm going to keep that going. This is Judas Priest.

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1: I'm sitting here thinking of blood, thinking of love, and I got an erection.
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0: Don't know who that band was. New band. That was Fight Fire with Fire.
1: They sound great. They should do some. They should do some more stuff.
0: Yeah, well, actually, no. They don't do any more stuff. Like, just play the old stuff. That was Fight Fire with Fire, of course, from Metallica, off Ride the Lightning. I can't believe I blanked on that. Anyway, and we started that off before that set with Judas Priest and Free Will Burning. As you can guess, there's a little bit of a theme going on. Fire and burning, because fuel. That'll do, right?
1: Didn't want to play Fuel?
0: No. You can play it. You can play it. No, Ryan played it already this week. And I it was on the cart, the Instagram thing I did, but yeah, no.
1: Too obvious.
0: Yeah, too obvious and stuff. But it's really interesting when everybody at PBS gets together. This really brings the station together, don't you feel?
1: Very much so.
0: Yeah.
1: It's really fun having everyone jump in on each other's shows. And you get to, I mean, especially when you have late at night programs, you see the people before you, the people after you,
0: yeah,
1: and a few others. So it's nice. You see some more bodies around and get to hang out with people that you don't usually get to spend too much time with.
0: Because it is kind of like, it's why we call it a member, not a subscription. It is a membership. You are joining the club when you first join the club when you listen, but when you member up, that's like the next level of being part of it.
1: That's where we become best friends.
0: Yeah,
1: not just friends.
0: Yeah, that's what it is.
1: I'm coming to your wedding now.
0: And then, you know, when you get really weird, you end up on air. That's like when you become that inbred cousin. that's when we get you on. We
1: that's
0: get
1: us.
0: You the microphone. Yeah. But, you know, this is a good time for the station, and like, it's really important because this is our main way of making money to keep. I mean, we joke about keeping the lights on, but that's true. And, you know, these desks take electricity. And all the music that we play.
1: The airwaves need energy.
0: So if you're out there and you really, really, really, really love PBS, go to pbsfm.org.au.
1: Hit the big red button.
0: Which you can do at any time of year, but at this time of year, we've got a lot of prizes to give you.
1: It's best to do it during Radio Festival because then you get extra benefits of opportunity to win. If you were going to do it anyway, or you just need that little extra push, you're doing it during Radio Festival.
0: Yeah.
1: There's an extra sweetener that you could win some sick prizes.
0: Yeah. And, you know, that's just the way to go. Also, if you really want to me, the best way is a friend for a decade or a friend for life, because that's a long time. But, you know, if you've got the money, it's good to see every time you can listen to Radio Fest and you don't have to worry because you're already paid.
1: Already a member.
0: Yeah.
1: That's it. And you have your auto renew on and it just goes.
0: Yeah. Well, we're going to get into some more tunes because then we've got another guest coming up. And I know she'll like this song. This is Motorhead and Fire Fire.

0: I thought I'd bring you on in the most rocky song that I'm playing all night. That was Motorhead and Firefire. Joining us in the studio, joining me and Robin, is Claire from Firewater. How are you?
1: I'm good, Kenny. I've just come straight from Northcote Social Club. I've been watching Daddy Longlegs over there. The room is full of PBS members. I recognise heaps of familiar faces, few other PBS announcers. I saw Mo Hair Slim bobbing his head. Things are good on a Thursday night out in Melbourne town.
0: Excellent.
2: Hell yeah.
0: Excellent. Well, if you're on your way home in the car, pbsfm.org.au, yeah, become a member.
1: Yeah, not while you're driving. When you get home, right away when you get home, pbsfm.org.au gets you, I'm pretty sure that Northcote Social Club's actually on the discounter list last Excellent. I checked. So that means if you flash your PBS card, there's a whole bunch of places around town that if you flash your PBS membership card, you can get discounts or like, you know, cheaper meals, that kind of stuff. There's heaps of different businesses that support the station in that way. So it's just another reason to be a member.
0: Yeah. Many, many things, not just... Yeah, everywhere, just movies, all these things.
1: There's removalists.
0: Removalists.
1: Gardeners. Yeah, there's about six removalists on the list. It's pretty cool. Heaps of like hi-fi places as well.
2: Record stores.
1: Yeah.
0: Nice. Well, I'm going to hit you with a question since you just sat down.
1: All right, I'm ready.
0: I've asked Robin and I asked J-Rock earlier. She's off to see religious observance at Nighthawks.
1: Mm-hmm. Oh, yeah. Good. Seen them, they're good.
0: Yeah, but what brought you to PBS?
1: Sunglasses After Dark is the kind of my connection into PBS. I reckon I was listening to Sunglasses After Dark from when I was a teenager, and then so I knew of PBS from that, and then I wanted to do some. I actually had to do some community service hours for school, not court ordered. I should make that clear. But I had to do volunteering. To do some volunteering, and I'd already been involved in community radio, and so I was looking for a community radio station that was on the tram line that I could get to, and I could get to St Kilda easy enough. And the good folks down there in Fitzroy Street said, "Yeah, come on in. You can see what's going on. Can you sit on reception for a bit? Can you file these CDs back in the CD library?" All that sort of stuff. My early job was laminating the membership cards. That was really fun, actually, and I met some ace people. So that's what drew me to PBS, I suppose, is the music. But then the reason that I've hung around since 1996, really, is because I walked in, I found a community of people there that were all just really passionate about the music that they cared about. And it kind of almost didn't matter what your genre of choice was. It was all just about the fact that we could really have this respect for each other and how much that music inspired us, and we could understand, like, in a way that you really find when you find other real music lovers, that it's about, like, you know what, maybe it's not my thing, but I totally get why you're into it, and I respect that you're telling me about the nuance of this music, and I can appreciate it in a different way. And I certainly found that in 100 different ways at PBS.
0: Excellent.
2: It is so cool hearing people, even if it's not a genre that you're familiar with or into, talk so passionate and knowledgeably about it.
1: Yeah.
2: It's like, oh, I'm excited about it too now. Like,
1: yeah, that's exactly it. And people curate that. You know, a lot of the presenters at PBS really make an effort to take people on a journey and go, okay, well, you know, this connects to that, which is if you're interested in that, then you'll probably be interested in this. And not in a, like, algorithmic type of way, but actually in a way that is very human around the way that we connect with music overall. And I think that's what brings certainly the presenters at PBS together, but I think it's what brings the music community as a whole together. And the fact that we are a community is our entire reason for existence. You know, like, we are part of the fabric of the Melbourne music community, and it is the Melbourne music community that keeps us going through the membership. It is kind of the original crowdfunding model and has been for 45 years now. So PBS is only ever as good as the sum of its parts, and those parts are the members in no small way. So it's really this cyclical thing, right? Like, we're all in it together, and that is what a community is, and I feel that every day when I come into PBS.
0: Someone texted in to say, "Whoa, Claire, origin story."
1: that's a version I'm going to tell on the radio. Yeah. It's true. Yeah, that is how I landed here.
0: Yeah,
1: on the tram.
0: Excellent. And also, someone texted in. I'll read that out when J-Rock's here. I'll leave that for J-Rock.
1: All right.
0: It's to her, I think. We're going to get into some more tunes. But look, while you're out there, pbsfm.org.au.
1: You know what? I'd like to see the metal community show up for this show, really. Like, we've just celebrated 25 years of Burning Bitumen. So while I'm here talking about elements of the music community, it was a real kind of show of strength, I think, around that that celebration night for your show, Kenny, for 25 years, which is not a small thing. That's a lot of volunteer hours, not just on the radio, but all of the work that you put into finding the music that you're sharing and all the interviews and all of the editing that goes with that and putting on things like the show that you did a few weeks ago at the Boogie Band Room. And it was amazing to see so many people who are really into extreme metal at that event. And I know there's a lot more people who are into this show who weren't able to make it on that night as well. So I'd really like to see people who want to hear the style of music that you play and who found things that really connect to them in their lives in different ways show up for you in the form of membership. So please head to our website, pbsfm.org.au.
0: Excellent. Thanks, Claire. Shall we go with some tunes?
1: Yeah. I'll just keep talking otherwise.
2: I can't top that. I have many nice things to say, but I'll just be repeating what Claire said.
0: This is Bathory and Die in Fire.

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0: But before we talk about that, I'm just going to read out this text message we got for J-Rock. That just before you
1: what
0: got here.
1: Now?
0: And it's a bit of a story.
1: Oh.
0: So, hi to J-Rock from Bro the Budgie, inbred, also deceased cousin of Leroy. Doom puts me asleep, so texting after midnight is haphazard, but I'm glad to be on board the Doom Saloon.
1: Oh, hell yeah.
2: Woo.
1: Thanks for, you know, entering the void with me.
0: Yeah.
1: So, texting in now because they'll be snoozing after midnight. Well, is that what's happening?
0: Yeah, well.
2: Getting in early just in case.
1: Yeah.
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1: You can actually listen at any time.
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0: Even maybe in the afterlife.
2: We'll be there.
0: And also got a couple of happy birthday messages for the 25 years. So thanks for bringing that up again, Claire. Thank you.
3: Let's talk about how long you've been on the radio again, Kenny.
0: Talking about long times, though. Talking about long times. Two of our different... Claire's going to talk a little bit about two different membership categories.
3: Yeah, I've been thinking about how many of the people who are members of

0: of PBS and more specifically people who support this program, Burning Bitumen, like 25 years, there are people who've supported the show for most of that time, or large chunks of that time, who would have saved quite a lot of money if they'd just taken out like a Friend for Life membership or a Friend for a Decade membership along the way. And I feel like there's a lot of conversation around metal as a genre, right? And the idea that it's something that younger people listen to and then you kind of grow out of it. And I know, Kenny, you and I have talked about this a fair bit, about like that kind of concept where people are like, oh yeah, I used to listen to metal when I was younger, but now I don't. And there's two types of metalheads, like the people who are bolted on and the people who are like there for a minute at the start and then fade off, right? And I think what I'd like to see when we're thinking about kind of those longer term memberships and like the you know, Friend for a Decade or Friend for Life of PBS, but what about like Metal for Life, you know? Like, if you are kind of bolted on and you're really committed to the genre, why not take out a membership that's Friend for a Decade or Friend for Life and really show your commitment to it in a meaningful way around this program, but also around PBS and the hard and heavy category, I guess, more broadly, because it is a station that plays that style of music where most stations don't, right? Like, this is some of the heaviest radio you will ever hear on this station. We're representing the genres that are not represented on lots of other stations and that you won't find elsewhere. And if that is something that really resonates with you, if you found stuff that and you found an affinity with that music, it's really important that we ask people to get behind it and that people show their support and allow us to keep doing that style of music as well. And if you can go a little further and just lock it in for 10 years or even for life, you know, like it's kind of funny because we do put an expiry date on the card and that's weird, but like in general, I think it's worth doing. So anyway, pbsfm.org.au is the place to go, and we've got like specific prizes for people who can go into that kind of realm as well. Robin, what do they get?
1: That's right. If you sign up as a Friend for a Decade within the month of May and June, you could win a $1,000 voucher for Sound Merch, Real Life Record Store, so you can have your pick of their selection of new and classic records and Australian international band merch. A Brunswick Ballroom double pass per week for 6 months.
0: That's not bad.
1: I'm not good at math, so I can't work out.
0: This is one person's getting that whole pack, yeah?
1: Yeah, one person, one Friend for a Decade is getting all of these things I'm mentioning here. There's also a double pass to Port Ferry Folk Festival 2027, a Museums Victoria Premium Duo membership, a year's supply of Heaps Normal, a Sonos Era 100 smart speaker, and an Inner Studio 10-pack pass. So that is for sauna, cold plunge, hot magnesium pool. If you're busy rocking every week, you're getting sore from the headbang in the moshing, that's the one for you.
0: And you can crank it up real loud with the Sonos speaker.
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0: For sure. So one person's going to take out that whole pack, and I'm just gonna if you're someone who you know, who likes thinking about the odds, I'm just gonna say, like, your chances of winning a prize in the Friend for a Decade or Friend for Life category are much higher than your chances of winning a prize for the prizes overall. So if that's kind of something that floats your boat a little bit, if you want to like increase your chances of winning something, go into those categories, you know.
1: I like those odds. If you've ever said it's not a phase, Mom, Friend for a Life or Friend for a Decade is the membership
0: Correct.
1: Level for you.
0: Correct.
2: Yeah. And if you get on board with, say, a brand new show, got a chance of it actually being there for the rest of your life.
0: Yeah, for sure.
2: Yeah.
0: You can go a brand new show, and that's a real commitment as well, you know. Like, people are there just kind of going, yep, I got in at the start. Making it count. pbsfm.org.au.
2: Excellent. I was talking about you.
3: Yeah.
2: You can
3: break
2: in for that one.
3: I think showing your support early on is a really incredible thing as well. Showing your commitment and, yeah, I suppose putting your stamp on the show by, you know, making it possible for it to carry on.
2: Excellent. And Leroy and Bro have just retexted back in saying, lol, maybe Metal for Death might suit us better.
0: I hope Leroy's a member.
2: Yeah.
1: That's the lifestyle I'm all about anyway.
3: They've texted it enough that they might as well just become friends for a decade at this,
0: could have been
3: at this
0: on,
3: rate.
0: Could have been on
3: life.
0: The website at this time.
3: I know. Yeah. I know.
1: You can do it, Leroy.
2: Yeah. Budgie, budgie, budgie. We are going to play some more tunes and then we're going to come back and have a chat. But I hope you're enjoying what you're listening to. This is a little bit of Dark Angel. This is the Burning of Sodom.

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1: I am the law. Don't you understand? I represent the law.
2: Well, piss on you. And piss on your law.
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0: Yes, that was, we started that bracket off with Dark Angel and Burning of Sodom, and then we just finished with Aura Noir and Hell's Fire, who've been announced as one of the headliners for next year's Brutefest, which is pretty cool, along with Holocausto from Brazil. So that's something to look forward to. But anyway, we're here though to talk about pbsfm.org.au and how to become a member. And I think one of the things that's interesting that we realized we had so many international listeners and people subscribing that we created a prize for international subscribers.
1: Because there's metalheads over the world. That's what we've heard. But I think really it's worth thinking about the fact that when people do become a member to the station, the way that we're actually using that money is to do things like be able to have radio on demand on our website and be able to do things like Studio 5 that we're now filming and putting on our YouTube channel as well, or being able to have things like the app that you can listen to from anywhere in the world as well. So when we're asking people to contribute to the station, partly it is about just meeting our operational costs, literally just paying for the electricity, paying for the amount of power it takes to get these sounds up to Mount Dandenong and out into the world. And when we think about that on the FM spectrum, there's a cost involved in that. But we are really always trying to build and go above and beyond what we're doing on the FM dial and make sure that we're bringing people really quality content in lots of different spaces, and that membership really helps us do that. It helps us make our website better and better. It helps us bring those kind of special events. It helps us do outside broadcasts and live events and things that aren't only about playing music but are part of about celebrating the music community at the same time and making that available not just here in Melbourne but right around the globe. So that's the sort of thing that membership actually helps us do.
0: Yeah. And I like the other day I was coming into my show and I run into one of the technicians who'd been up all day on the tower in the Dandenongs.
1: Yeah.
0: Just run into him on the tram.
1: And they've been doing that almost entirely voluntarily for 45 years.
0: Yeah. It's crazy and cold too, because it wasn't a warm day.
1: Yeah, good.

0: It's cold up there.
1: Climbing. We're talking about literally keeping us on air, but the thing that keeps us on air in a financial way is membership.
2: Yeah, and it's not hard to do. Also, if you're out there listening, not live, but listening back on demand, if it's still not the end of June yet, you still can sign up and go in the running for all the major prizes. 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If you're out there listening later on, not live, this is for you. 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
1: But if you are listening live and you do it in the next half hour, you're going to go in the running for today's massive prize pack that we're calling tomorrow morning. 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
0: at 9:30 a.m. tomorrow, Port to Paradise, you'll find out.
1: Yeah, that's it. Or sign up anytime you like.
2: Because when J-Rock starts her show in half an hour, there's a new daily prize.
1: Correct.
3: New daily prize.
1: Do it twice.
2: Do it twice.
3: Just do it in the same two half different an hour.
1: Yeah, you, if you like, and then your pet, and then you're doubling your chances of getting
2: I wonder if there's a point where you can just subscribe and you might go either way.
0: Yeah, no. How can you game your odds?
3: No. As soon as you close the door and I open it.
1: You become a member yourself, and then you also become a member for your pot plant or your pet, or ideally, if you've got junior members of your family around, like your nieces, nephews, kids, anybody who you want to influence in an amazingly musical way, you want to set them on the good path for life, you can do that. And membership starts at $40.
0: If you've got a parent that lives overseas like I do, mother.
1: What a gift.
3: If you've got a small business, sign up as a business member.
2: Yes. Or now one of the things, and one of my new members tonight, is that we've changed the rules about one person owned record labels. Because there's a lot of small record labels there, and the business membership was probably a bit too much for us, you know. But as a, if you are just one person running your own label, like Unbearable Productions, who signed up this week, you can become a performer member, which is really cool.
1: And then you get thanked every single week on the show of your choice.
3: That is good marketing,
2: Yeah.
0: That's pretty good. Cheap marketing.
2: Yeah, it's a good way.
1: To get your band mentioned 52 times minimum.
2: Because we are trying to support the local music scene, and those little labels are what starts off a lot of these amazing bands that some of them turn into huge, giant bands or cult bands or whatever. Like, they look for it.
1: And we love them, and we are truly grateful.
2: Yeah. You know what I don't play a lot of on this show?
1: Metal.
2: Sea shanties.

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1: So you know where you stand. If it happens to you, I'll do it in a heartbeat. Staying alive's as good as it gets.
2: Burning bitumen.

0: Excellent. There, we started off with something very, very new. Well, came out this year from Enslaved. That is their new single, Fire Marengo, which also includes the Storm Weather Shanty Choir. So get the shanty vibe happening. So knowing Enslaved, the next album will be all shanties. They do tend to change their sound a bit. And then we got into what's probably my favorite album of all time from Dissection. That was Internal Fire from Rain Chaos. Well, Claire, thanks for coming in.
1: Yeah, no worries, Kenny. I love Radio Festival. I love going on all the different shows on Radio Festival because it's a fun time of year. It's a really fun time to connect with the people who get around the station, and it's really, there's always lollies in the studio, so I come here for that, but mainly for the music. And I think it's you know, it's a good way to cross over as well, you know, like I had Brooke from Homebrew in on Firewater on Tuesday afternoon, and Bevan from The Blend is dropping in next week as well, and it's nice to kind of share, as I was talking about before, for people who might have been listening for a little bit, but if you've just tuned in, I was just chatting before about that crossover of, I guess, respect for different genres that we have here at PBS, and I really love that right across the program grid all throughout the week there is just such a variety of different music styles that you can dip into, and people here curate a few hours of, you know, what they think is the best of their genres in that time, and really get excited about sharing that with you as listeners. So it's nice to be able to drop in and feel that energy on different shows, especially during Radio Festival.
0: Yeah, well, thank you for coming in, and people should check out your show at 5 o'clock on a Tuesday.
1: Yeah, 5 o'clock on Tuesday. It's not as heavy as this, but you might find something that you like.
0: Yeah,
1: and you know what? If I think, can I just talk a little bit about that kind of variety just for a second? Because I think one of the things that makes PBS really special and makes us a progressive broadcasting service is having all of those different genres represented on the radio. And even if you don't love every single show, and some people do, but some people only listen to like 2 hours a week, you know, and that's fine if you've got your favorite. The point is you've got options. And we're living in an environment where a lot of people don't know that Australia is one of the most concentrated media markets in the world. And it is super, super important that we have the opportunity to get on radio and just in an unfiltered, unkind of influenced by any kind of corporate structures type of way, share what is really genuinely things that we love and care about. And that is something that doesn't happen everywhere in the world and only happens here in Melbourne because we've got the support of the community around it. In fact, it really struggles in lots of other cities, even within Australia. We've got something really special here in the music community in Melbourne. And it does mean that we ask people once a year to dip into their pocket to contribute to it. And that membership is actually something that you can feel good about all year round. So I hope people do it. pbsfm.org.au is the place to go to sign up.
0: Excellent. And thank you, J-Rock, for coming in and helping out on my show as well.
2: Thanks for having me. For anyone that didn't know, I was at a gig and I ran over here right in time, and then I ran back to go and watch The Mighty Religious Observance.
0: Excellent.
2: Which I'm sure listeners of your show will love too, but I'm back.
0: Yeah, performer member to my show. So excellent band. Excellent band.
2: Great band.
0: Well, we're going to get into some more tunes, but before I do like that, I'd like to thank Len Lumbrellis from Clifton Hill, who's become a proud member to Tiger Beats Elephant Grooves.
1: Yay, Len!
0: And also like to thank Jazz Cad from Sunshine West, who has become a passionate member to Burning Bitumen. Thank you so much, Jazz Cad.
1: Yay, Jazz!
0: Yay, Jazz!
1: Yay, Jazz for Burning Bitumen!
0: Yay! Thank you so much, Jazz. Really appreciate that. We are going to get into what is one of my favorite Melbourne bands to go and see. This is Aardvark and their track, Fire.

Excellent. That was Witchfinder General with their classic Burner Sinner. And before that, we had Fire from Aardvark off their classic Tough Love. I'm going to finish on Anthrax and Fueled and in a little bit. But I'd like to thank everyone who subscribed in the last week, particularly Jazz Cat, the pet from Sunshine West, has become a passionate member to Burning Bitchman. Really appreciate that. Also, Stuart Hall, long-time subscriber and member to Burning Bitchman, who's become a proud member. Chris Pajamas, such a good supporter, such a legend, become a proud member. Unbearable Productions, new performer member on the list. And George Hellman, who become a proud member last week, which I really appreciate because George is also long-term member. You can join them by going to pbsfm.org.au. My performer members, though, are King Parrot, Nephilim, Pissbolt, Religious Observant, Shape Like Rapids, Sith Lord, and Unbearable Productions. Thank you very much. Malden Massive is a patron, and Brett and Jared Lechte Automotive in Mornington is a business, and Casuarina Programs from Windsor is also a business. And Paul Eric Hansen from South Melbourne is a friend for life, and Eric, you're an absolute legend. Get out there, get onto pbsfm.org.au, keep it locked, and make sure you listen to the next show because J-Rock does an awesome job. Might be dropping in. Anyway, this is Anthrax and Fueled.

0: Now that you have seen evidence of my power, I give you exactly 1 hour to acknowledge me as your leader. Fail at your peril. I will, I must, I shall bring order to this disordered planet. Hail to the new order!
1: What the hell is that shit?

0: 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This is J-Rock, you're here on the Doom Saloon. It is midnight on your Thursday night or your Friday morning, depending how you look at the clock. Thank you so much to Kenny for the last 2 hours of burning bitumen. I jumped in there for a little yap. There was a few of us in there. It was a full studio and the lolly bowls were full when we went in, but they are empty now. That, of course, was a personal favourite of mine. If you've ever spoken to me before, you will know that I love I Hate God as a band, and that was Serving Time in the Middle of Nowhere, which is on the soundtrack for the movie Gummo. Great movie. Cooked movie. Great soundtrack. We are broadcasting on the stolen lands of the Wurundjeri people. I pay respects to elders past and present and extend that respect to any First Nations folk that are joining us tonight. I am not alone in the studio. Kenny has made the long walk over from Studio 1 to Studio 2. And we're going to talk all things radio festival tonight. Which mic do you want? That one?
1: Yeah, that's number 3.
0: There we go. They're numbered.
1: Yeah. They are. I'll show you that.
0: Thank you. I'm the new kid around these parts, for those that are just tuning in thinking, what's going on here? We're in my first radio festival as a presenter here at PBS. And I'm going to tell you all the things that are really important to me about community radio and about PBS and about keeping this place alive. That's why I've got Kenny here. Kenny. It's time for me to interview you.
1: Okay.
0: Welcome to the Doom Saloon.
1: Yeah. Nice. I love the swinging doors.
0: It's great. We just need to punch a hole through the wall.
1: It's not very soundproof, but, you know, swinging doors are good.
0: I want to know.
1: Yeah.
0: How did you find yourself here at PBS? Many moons ago,
1: I was at a party and I was talking to a friend of mine way too much about the AC/DC album Power Age. And at the end of it, he said, "You should come in," because I was DJing at the time a bit. He said, "You should come in and put a demo for the station that I do a radio show at." And he was at the time on Insomnia, he just started, and he said, "Well, you could come in and record a demo in the other studio in St Kilda."

0: And I did that, and the rest is kind of history. And got a show a couple of months later.
1: Mm-hmm.
0: And it was brought in with fire because my first insomnia show, the breakfast announcer didn't turn up at all. And so I did sort of nearly 6 hours. Since then it's been, 25 years.
1: There we go. 25 years.
0: Yeah.
1: So PBS obviously means a lot to you.
0: Yeah, it does. It does.
1: Yeah, you've been part of quite a few radio festivals.
0: A lot of radio festivals, but PBS is like a family.
1: Mm-hmm.
0: You know, I see PBS more than my real family. And definitely have more in common. So, it's good. Like, I've known people for a long, long time.
1: Mm-hmm.
0: And it's really good because when people do come on the air, most of the time they're the same people.
1: Yeah.
0: You kind of get the vibe. People are a certain, have a feel.
1: Yeah.
0: You know, when you meet someone, you go, yeah, that's a PBS person. And you meet them out in the wild and you know that's a PBS listener,
1: mm-hmm.
0: without them even saying it. It's good.
1: Yeah. It's like this kind of invisible community in a way, because we are often a voice for people.
0: Yeah.
1: You don't often know what people look like. We don't know what people look like. So I didn't even know what a lot of presenters looked like until we had station meeting and I got to hear voices and then kind of trip out a little bit and be like, oh my God, I've been listening to that show forever and like now I know what you look like, and it doesn't really matter who we are or whatever, but we all listen to and present pretty extreme heavy music that doesn't get a lot of representation across traditional radio stations.
0: Yeah, we think that I'm pretty sure PBS for a free-to-air station has the most amount of heavy shows in Australia.
1: Huge.
0: Because, we have a few.
1: Mm.
0: Trying to get more.
1: Yeah, we're producing some pretty incredible bands out of this city and across the country. So to have a home for this music to be played, whether it's locally or internationally, is definitely what excites me about being in this chair and being in this position. Yeah, like I remember some of the early days of listening to PBS, and it was Lens, and I don't remember what her show was, Lens from Spawn, mm-hmm. and she had a heavy show, and I think it was either Thursday nights or some night of the week, and I used to work at the Bendy, and I'd see her, and I'd be like, all right, I gotta go, and she's like, what do you want me to play?
0: It was, she used to follow me on a, she was Saturday morning officially, so she would follow my show.
1: That makes sense.
0: Once a fortnight.
1: Yep, because I remember, I'd be leaving the bar or she'd be leaving the bar, and it would be, I'll listen on my way home. Got any requests? And the request was always, I Hate God.
0: Nice.
1: And she always played it. So I feel pretty lucky to have had that connection. Yeah. If you walk down Johnson Street and you wave in the windows and you see the stickers on the back of everybody's car, you know that you're part of something pretty big, even if you don't know everyone that's behind it.
0: Mm.
1: Having this place to listen to music of this extreme void, but also to be part of it as a presenter point of view now, it's a pretty incredible thing.
0: Yeah, it is. It is really, it is part of... becomes part of you, kind of almost part of your DNA.
1: Mm-hmm.
0: So, you are listening, and, all the announcers that do show here spend a lot of their time during the week putting their show together. Depending on the announcer, they'll have a different day, which is their, that's my show putting together day.
1: Mm-hmm.
0: And because, there's a lot of music out there. There's so much new music, particularly in the heavy genres. There's so much new stuff coming. Mm-hmm. I really wish I could play all the stuff I get sent, but I don't. There's not enough time. I'd have to have the whole radio station. But it is, something we like to give back to the community, and mm-hmm. that's part of it. And support bands, and a lot of the long-running heavy shows have started off bands that have become huge.
1: Mm-hmm.
0: A lot of the other shows become huge. If you ever get a chance, Claire, who was on my show, ask some of the bands that

0: she's had, you'll mm-hmm. be blown away by who she first won to play on her show.
1: But, yeah.
0: We won't get into that because we're talking heavy business.
1: We are talking heavy business.
0: Yeah.
1: Well, one band in particular, as we saw from the party at the Burgie for 25 years of Burning Bitumen, you know, Whitehorse. Burning Bitumen and Whitehorse have lived roughly around the same timeline. And, you know, for you at that time to play a band that was relatively new.
0: New.
1: And, yeah, for that to be one of our favourite and most heavy bands that we have in Melbourne that have been playing for such a long time, it's, for me, as a newbie around here, incredible to think of them being the new band on the scene at the time, you know?
0: So. Yeah, yeah, and I brought them in early and they did lots of good live tours and some of them are out. I've got one of them on vinyl in my collection. It's pretty cool.
1: Yeah.
0: So there. But, you know, this is, it is a really good place. If you are a new band, if you're out there and you want to get bigger and you love PBS and you think there's a show that suits what your band does, member up, because it's like $150 for a year for a whole band. Like, that's, it's not much.
1: Definitely.
0: And what you pay on, like, I mean, you could get all that back if you subscribe during Radio Fest, because if you win the prize, it's going to set you up as a new band for like the next couple of years, because it's a really good prize. But it's not just that. It's just like all the labels look at what we play on our playlists. They look at them and they see which bands that we support and see which bands we play. It's not just, we're not just putting it out to the ether. There's people that, you know, are watching, and like, it's the labels and the reps that are the first ones to tell me if my playlist isn't up.
1: Really?
0: Yeah.
1: Yeah.
0: So it's like, you know, if you're a band out there and you want to get, you want to jump to the next level, this should be one of the things you add onto your list to do.
1: Yeah. And so, so many bands that have been played on these shows become performer members.
0: Yeah.
1: And, you know, that support, definitely beyond just keeping the lights on around here, which it does directly help, every membership from pet to human to performer to business, you know, every single membership literally keeps us going. Yeah. And every membership for 12 months is what, you know, keeps us coming in and having the ability to have a space to put together these shows that we're so passionate about. We're all volunteers. We do this out of the kindness of our hearts because we love it.
0: Technically, we all pay to be here because we all are members.
1: Well, yeah, that's right.
0: So, you know, technically.
1: That's right. Yeah. And to have this space to play bands that we love, that we see upcoming and that we have loved for many years, and, you know, watching all of these shows grow, it's an incredible thing. And, you know, you see it, that people are loving it too. And there's so many people that have been members that are renewing this year, which is really exciting. We've got a couple of folks that have actually become members while we've been chatting.
0: Yeah.
1: Here we go. Tim from Brighton has become a proud member of the Breakfast Spread. Thanks, Tim. Oh, here we go. The Box Tree Road Crew from Morningside have become patrons of 5 Foot High and Rising. Very cool. Excellent. Very cool. Heidi and Damo Cox from Morningside have become patron members of Ports of Paradise. Very, very cool. There's also a couple of texts that have come in.
0: Yep.
1: Because if you didn't know, you can send us a text. We're having a yap now and we're going to be yapping throughout the show among some really heavy tunes that I've put together. Some old favourites, some tracks that I've been loving recently, and some heavy hitters that I'm sure anybody that's listening will love.
0: Excellent.
1: The number is 0400-03-1067. You're here on the Doom Saloon with J-Rock and I've got Kenny in the studio with me.
0: And the website is pbsfm.org.au.
1: And there's a big red button that says, become a member. You can't resist it. You should definitely click on it now.
0: Get on it.
1: Yeah. Do it now. You know what I'm going to play? I'm going to play some Creep Diets. Creep Diets real loud.

0: huge couple of tracks there. That last one was Meat Dripper with their track Spider. I actually think I might have played this on your show.
1: Yeah.
0: Not long ago.
1: Yeah.
0: And then before that,
1: I wouldn't remember because my memory's kind of short. Short, like a goldfish, you know. 30 seconds and it's out.
0: A 3-minute doomy song is very different to a 20-minute doom song as well. But that was a cool one.
1: 3-minute doom song is like an intro to a doom song.
0: Exactly. On top of that, I played Creep Diets, of course, with their track Snug Gnawed from their 2019 self-titled. I was just at Nighthawks watching a few bands supporting local music, as you do, and religious observance were playing. So Creep Diets makes the natural next track selection for this show, I reckon.
1: Yeah.
0: Big fan. Great band. Yeah, big fan of all things really heavy and loud on this show. You're listening to The Doom Saloon with J-Rock. I've got Kenny in here with me. It's Radio Festival.
1: Yeah.
0: We're talking all things Radio Festival, pbsfm.org.au. 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Do it now if you're up. Click on the very big red button. Become a proud member. Become a patron. Become a passionate member. 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
1: Or if you're listening back, you can do that too.
0: Exactly.
1: Don't have to do it live.
0: Yeah, I know this time slot is a little bit of a late one for some people. Yeah. We do have a few people that have texted in and sent some lovely messages saying, listen to this on my drive into work. Listen to this on my drive home from work. All sorts of lovely things. Yeah. You don't have

0: to listen live. You know, we can do this stuff on demand. And if you're too far away to be listening live, listen whenever it suits you.
1: And also the PBS app is really cool
0: because
1: you can listen back to your favorite show on the app. And that's really good because, you know, it's on your phone and you're doing something at work where you need some tunes. It's easy.
0: Yeah, I really like the app. I listen to it while I'm at my day job. We have one little Bluetooth speaker and normally whoever gets in first gets to choose what gets played and I always throw on PBS.
1: Yeah, and it's, I don't know, it's good because you can listen back. And if you're an announcer, you can also listen back to your show if you want to see what you can do better.
0: Mm-hmm.
1: It's a good way of learning.
0: Yeah, I am the kind of person that listens back to every show immediately because I need to hear all the things that I did.
1: Yeah, I'm the opposite. I only listen back to it if I really think I need to.
0: Okay.
1: But I do listen to, just recently I did a podcast and I listened back to that. That's the Metal Podcast and I think it's on Spotify.
0: Mm-hmm.
1: And I listened back to that and that was weird. But because I was pretty sleepy when they interviewed me, so I could hear myself being sleepy.
0: Yeah.
1: But
0: it's the kind of thing that only you notice, I think, though.
1: Yeah, definitely. Yeah, no, definitely. Yeah. It's the same with when you do a show. Like, I've done shows that I thought were the worst shows I've ever done, and I've got the most amount of love for them.
0: Mm-hmm.
1: And I think that's something about PBS listeners. They're not always here for your best. They're here for your champagne shows. They're here for your... They're here for you.
0: Yeah, and I think that's one of the things that's really important to me as well as a listener and a presenter is we're all humans doing this. We choose the music because we've chosen to source it ourselves. We've gone to gigs. We've gone on Bandcamp. We've gone to record shops. We've asked our friends what they're listening to. We're listening to other shows. You know, there's no algorithms. There's no... We're not robots, we're actual humans, and sometimes that means that we make little fumbles and we have those human errors that just happen. But I think that's also the beautiful part about it is, yeah, I might fumble a track name, but it means that I get to share it again and all the things that we've learnt from choosing music ourselves as people.
1: And also, like, we're playing music from all around the world.
0: Mm-hmm.
1: Like, particularly, I play a lot of stuff from the Scandinavian region, and I cannot pronounce half of those things because it's not a language that I speak, but I try.
0: Yeah.
1: But the most important thing is we're playing the music.
0: That's right. And if you want to know what tracks we've played, you have a look on our website, pbsfm.org.au, click on the show that you were listening to, listen back on demand, and we take the time as well to find out all the album names, a little bit of information about the bands and stuff. There's a lot of love and effort that goes into putting a show together, whether it's a fill-in or a permanent show, a show that's been running for 5 minutes or 45 years in some cases.
1: Yeah.
0: A lot of love goes in.
1: Yeah, and one of the things with this year is a big bit of the money is going to get our new website up and running because our old website is great, but it is a little dated.
0: Mm-hmm.
1: It's time for a redo, and it's coming. And it's going to be way better, way cooler, more intuitive, and give you access to a lot more stuff. So, you know, if you are going to pbsfm.org.au in the next couple of weeks or in the next month and a half, you get a chance to help create that new website.
0: Mm-hmm. Which is one of the things that becoming a member really helps us out with is the flashy new website that we hope to have. Mm. Membership starts at $40 as well. Yeah. We know that times are tough and we know that asking for any kind of financial contribution to anything is difficult, but membership starts at $40 and if you can swing it, it would be amazing if you could. There's also some really incredible prizes that you could possibly win.
1: Particularly the daily prizes.
0: Yeah, cool. The daily prizes. So if you didn't know this, which I actually didn't know until recently, the prizes change every single day and the winner...
1: For the daily prize, yes,
0: yeah,
1: they do.
0: Yeah, yeah. There is... And I'll read out a few things that are on one incredible pack that one person will win. A Sense of Self weekend bathing pass.
1: I personally,
0: after being at a gig where there's four bands and the headliner hasn't gone on and it's 10 o'clock, I would love a soak at Sense of Self. My knees hurt. Mm. we've got a Puffing Billy family pass.
1: Cool. Which is good because I think there's actually a waiting list to get on the Puffing Billy.
0: Definitely. So it's good to get that pass. I have an in. Yeah. I work in a day job and we talk to the Puffing Billy folks and there's never any tickets. So there you go. If you win that, then you're on the train. Also, I think a lot of folks that listen to heavy and extreme music love trains because I love trains.
1: Yeah, yeah. We won't connect that too much. I play black metal on my show, so I obviously love trains.
0: Well, I love trains.
1: Yeah.
0: Yeah. When Pigs Fly, there's a 2026 double pass. There's a Northside Records voucher. There's some Cedar Fox gin. There's merch. There's all sorts of stuff in this
1: pack. Cedar Fox gin is delicious.
0: Our friends in Coburg. Yeah.
1: And so, also Cedar Fox gin run by ex-lead singer of Turn Rutledge and also in Christbait, Chris Westwood.
0: Legends.
1: Craig Westwood, maybe.
0: There you go.
1: Yeah, so, you know, rock and roll and metal royalty.
0: Yeah.
1: Running a gin company.
0: That's pretty incredible. There you go. Everybody helping everybody out. But yeah, if you become a member, there's a chance you could win that daily pack, which changes every single day. We've had a text come in that says, "Hello, J-Rock and Legends. Please, if you haven't gotten around to them, you need to get Malignant Aura into your ears." Thank you so much, JB, for that message. I am a big fan of Malignant Aura, and I've had a chat with those guys before, and one of these days I'll play them on the show because they absolutely rip.
1: I have played them on my show a couple of times.
0: Yeah, definitely.
1: Good band.
0: They are great. They have a gong.
1: Yeah.
0: They have a touring gong.
1: Yeah.
0: It's pretty incredible stuff. Yeah. We've also got...
1: I wonder who's like the gong roadie.
0: Yeah, who's in charge?
1: Who's the gong roadie?
0: Mm. It's like... Who is in charge of the gong? Yeah. We've also got a couple of messages that say, "I can fall asleep if you play the 20-minute track." Oh, the 20-minute Doom tracks are coming up, I promise.
1: Mm.
0: I promise. Not right now, though, because we're going to go into one of my personal favourites from Divide and Dissolve. This is
1: Love
0: holding...
1: this band I so know, much.
0: Oh, me too. They played at the Tote, and it blew my mind, as it does every single time.
1: Yeah, they're so good.
0: Absolutely incredible. This is Holding Pattern. You're on the Doom Saloon here on BBS.

0: Divide and Dissolve.
1: Such a good band.
0: Yeah.
1: Such a good band.
0: So incredible. From Insatiable from 2025. I've played so many tracks off that. I listen to it very often at home. Yeah. Mm. Such a beautiful presence to watch.
1: Yeah.
0: Mm-hmm.
1: Very good live.
0: Mm. We have a couple of folks that have become members, which is pretty
1: your show. Too. Oh,
0: I know. This is amazing. I might cry. James Tessman from Preston has become a proud member of the Doom Saloon.
1: That's unreal.
0: Thank you so much. oh, my God. You wouldn't believe it. Religious observance from Reservoir have become performer members to the Doom Saloon.
1: Yeah.
0: Love you guys.
1: Mm.
0: Love you guys.
1: Excellent band. Such a good band.
0: So good. So just good. Watched them at Nighthawks. They are wonderful. Great band. We've also got the Dead Tides from Frankston have become performer members of the Duke Joint. So cool. And Jackie Jones from Templestowe, great name, has also become a passionate member of the Duke Joint. So good.
1: Excellent.
0: Great names all round. Ooh, and Anonymous from Brunswick East is a patron to Homebrew. How cool.
1: Yeah, that's nice.
0: Yeah, you too could have your name read out by us right now in the studio. Just have to become a member of any level that you can do. pbsfm.org.au.
1: Wow.
0: Mm-hmm.
1: I think, you know, it isn't just about the prizes, and I think everyone out there kind of knows that.
0: Yeah.
1: Everyone that becomes a member, because part of it is supporting the station.
0: Mm-hmm.
1: Because this is our main way of getting funds.
0: Mm-hmm.
1: And yeah, I think people out there appreciate what we do.
0: Yeah.
1: So it's really nice when people do become members, because prizes, schmizes, it's about you really are helping part of the community.
0: Yeah, definitely.
1: And I think I read today that they reckon that community radio also raises roughly $155 million for the music industry.
0: I saw that. There was a Beat magazine article that was really cool. And yeah, that's all community radio across the board, which is pretty incredible to read, because the events, the bringing people together, the promoting of gigs and events.
1: And promoting of music. Like Melbourne in particular has very strong community radio, and we have one of the biggest music scenes in the world.
0: Mm-hmm.
1: Not just for Australia, not just for this, not just for that. We have one of the biggest music scenes in the world. We have more gigs than most cities in the world, and this is part of it.
0: Mm-hmm.
1: It's all like a tapestry that we weave together with, you know, your big events like the Community Cup and, you know, some kind of cool festivals, but also community radio and everything in between.
0: Mm-hmm.
1: It's good.
0: Yeah, and I think, you know, people aren't necessarily looking into becoming members for any kind of pat on the back or anything like that. We do appreciate it, obviously. We'll yell your name out. But just being a part of something, it's community. And I think community in community radio is the most important part.
1: Yeah.
0: You're not hearing the same songs every day at the same time on repeat.
1: No.
0: There's no big corp ads in the middle of anything.
1: No.
0: It's...
1: We actually

0: actually screen the, like, we get some big companies that want to put ads on PBS and we don't put them on because we want to keep the feel.
1: Yeah. Love it. I've got some pretty big tracks coming up next. We're going to dive into some.

a huge 8 minutes from Oryx. That was the track Ephemeral, which came out.

0: out in 2024. Primordial Sky. Oh, I love Oryx. They're from Denver, Colorado, I believe. Absolutely incredible band. It's Radio Festival. 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
0: There's kind of no reason not to. You could win so many cool things. But you also get to help us stay on air. We've had a couple of people become members while we've been in the show. Broken Ballerina from Coburg has become a performer member to Headhunters. We've also had Mark Preary from Golden Square, who has become a passionate member of 5 Foot High and Rising. Simon Barton from Croydon North is a proud member of Underground Love. Stella May Farmer from Brunswick is a proud member of Boogie Beat Suite. I love all these shows. They're so good. The names are amazing. Speaking of amazing names, we have Tobacco Rat from Greensboro, who is a performer member to The Blend. That is such a cool name. Jara Sofarnos, also a cool name, from Elphington, is a proud member of Soak. And Quarter Chicken and Chips from Wonga Park is a proud member to Fang It. That's the best Fang It impersonation that I'm ever going to try and do, and I promise I'll never, ever do it again. I've been playing a lot of favourites while I've been in this show. I know that this is a fairly new show. This is my 4th week. I do really appreciate anyone that's become a member of this show since it's very early. It means a lot. It's very encouraging to know that people are enjoying what I'm playing. Speaking with Kenny and Claire and Robin earlier, it's been really cool hearing everyone's perspectives on how Radio Fest is really important to them and how conveying that message to you is really important. You know, you're going to hear us yapping a bit over the next couple of weeks, but it's all for a really good cause, and we only really hound you once a year because we like to, you know, get it all out of the way at once. But I've got some heavy tracks coming up. I've only got an hour left. It's just clocked 1 a.m. I'm going to play a favorite from King Woman. Fuel the Frequency. This is Burn.

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0: Oh, that show is going to be incredible. Carcinoid are amazing, and so are all the other bands that are playing. I'm going to start getting into some chunky, longer tracks. I'm going to play a favourite collab of mine, which is... oh, which one do I choose? The Body and Disfig. And the track that I'm going to choose is Back to the Water. This is the Doom Saloon. You're here with J-Rock.

to the water. And that's from a collaboration that they did back in, I believe it was 2024, Orchards of a Futile Heaven. The whole record's incredible. I got to watch them perform that live as well, and it just blew my mind completely. Unbelievable. Now, I've got even more really heavy, long tracks for you. But a couple of folks have become members in the meantime. Nina Van Dyke from Brunswick East has become a passionate member of PBS as a station. Because you can do that, you know, you don't need to pick a favourite. Thank you, Nina. Adam Stone from Ocean Grove has become a proud member of 5 Foot High and Rising. Stephen Rakaris from Coburg is a patron member of Stone Love. Mel Roswell from Breitling is a proud member of The Breakfast Spread. I love The Breakfast Spread. Michelle Morrison from Gisborne is also a proud member of The Breakfast Spread. I've also got a text in saying that I need to wrap my ears around Wyatt E. Oh, I'm aware. We're only 4 weeks into this show. You wait. There's lots and lots of tunes that I am dying to play. Speaking of community radio and Radio Fest and the importance of supporting these really incredible resources that are community radio and the folks behind them and the bands that play on the shows and the bands that send music in and the relationships that are forged from presenter to listener. A band that I really love from Melbourne, I actually played them on one of my first shows from Geelong, is Shipyard. They are such an incredible, very loud two-piece. They've been playing for a couple of years and they're absolutely incredible. And I remember playing some of their very early tracks on Triple R when I was a fill-in presenter over there. And the real special joy of being someone that gets sent music before it's released for the purpose of playing it on the radio for many years to hear is a real honour, and to be part of, you know, seeing that journey along in the way of playing it for the masses is pretty special, and it's, yeah, it's a real honour. Robin touched on that earlier about how cool it is to be able to say, you know, here's the platform, let's use it. Shipyard have released a record called Fathom. It's actually coming out at 8 a.m. today, so you've got just under 7 hours until it's fully officially released. There's two tracks. They're both enormous. They're both incredible. It's really difficult to choose which one I want to play. Gaz and Brad, thank you so much for sending this to me because it's a real gift to me as well to be able to play it on the Doom Saloon. This is Shipyard and the track is Dry Dock. It's 18 minutes, so turn your headphones up. Whether you're listening to this live or on demand, turn your headphones up. If you're in the car, if you're at work, if you're anywhere, turn this up because it deserves 18 interrupted minutes of your attention.

The text line is well and truly blowing up after that one. That's one of my favourites. That was The Body and This Fig with Back.

0: Shipyard with Dry Dock from their latest release that's actually being released at 8 a.m. this morning, Fathom. It's incredible. I've already listened to it a couple of times and it blows my mind every time how great they are. They are a two-piece, but I'd forgive you for not believing that. You're not going to believe it, folks, but we have a passionate member to the Doom Saloon that has become a member since we have been playing that Shipyard track. And it's Kenny BB's leather jacket. It is a pet. I'm assuming this is Kenny's pet becoming a passionate member to the Doom Saloon. Thank you so much. My name's J-Rock, this is the Doom Saloon. We're in the middle of Radio Festival. 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But overall, your contribution keeps us on air, which is the most important part. I've got some more big tracks to come. We've only got about 24 minutes left. I got a couple of messages from the crew here at PBS.
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0: I could definitely go with a year's worth of coffee. That sounds incredible. I've got a few more tracks for you. Text in if you are awake. 0400 031067. Thanks to all the folks that have been sending really fun text messages in so far. This is Shrine Maiden.

0: story about that track, actually. I'd never heard of that band before, and somebody at Triple R had sent that to me a while ago while I was over there. So someone was like, hey, I think you would like this. It's a person I'd never met. And I just thought that was really cool. And that's something really cool that happens across these community radio stations is even if we haven't met or we've never seen each other before, or maybe we've listened to a show or we've passed each other in the studio, you're like, oh, that person might like that, or this seems like it would be up your alley, which is my favourite part about telling people to become members, is this is all human stuff. We're all people with our own ideas and personalities putting this stuff together, which I think is really cool. The album that that's from is called A Theory of a Cloud, and it came out in 2025, and they're a duo from LA, I believe. Such an enormous sound for two people. Really big fan. I got another cool message. I think this is from our friend Claire. Let's hear what Claire's got to say.
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0: Cool guitar and a combi, that sounds pretty sweet. I wish I could become a member and win those prizes, but that doesn't seem fair. I've got a text in from Big JB from Kilsyth again. Thank you so much for your recommendations of Comacosa. I'm also aware of them. There are so many bands that I wish I could play, but the show is only 2 hours long. I'm definitely going to add them to my list. So you're going to have to just listen to the show forever just to make sure that I actually play your awesome suggestions. All right, I've only got time for what I think is two more tracks. I've got a local track that's really fun that I've been loving over the last year. And I've brought in some records and I have the emergency tape, but I'm not going to tell you what the emergency tape is just yet. You're going to have to stay tuned. This is the Doom Saloon. You're here on PBS with J-Rock. This is Goat Shaman.

0: huge. From the 2025 release, Monkey Palace, that was the Frankston Lads' Goat Shaman with the track Slippery Beers. That whole record's unbelievable. Goat Shaman are actually playing at Stay Gold with Shipyard, who I also played earlier in the show on Saturday night, I believe. You should go to that show. It's going to be heavy. There's a bunch of other bands. It'll be unreal. I got a little message from Goldie. Let's see what Goldie's got to say about Radiofest.
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0: That's a really cool thing you can do. I had a pet member sign up a couple of days ago as well, which was really lovely. I've also got to thank... Oh, Angus from Brown Hill is a junior member to PBS. Welcome. And Guy from Moorabbin is a passionate member of Soul Time. I've also got to send biggest love to Two Way Media, who is a business member from Yarraville, to the Doom Saloon. Thank you so much. All right, we're getting to the very, very end of this show. I've only got one track left. There's 5 minutes to go before I hand over to Benjamin for Always Open. My name's J-Rock. This has been the Doom Saloon. It's Radio Festival, so you're going to be hearing from me. Thanks to everyone that's texted in and sent some lovely messages. And to everyone that's become a member so far, it's really lovely to hear from you. I got told you I have the emergency tape with me, and the emergency tape is, of course, the demo from Bellwitch. We're going all the way back, and the track, of course, is Beneath the Mask. I will see you next week.

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1: You command me to wait? 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I wait.
2: Condotti?
3: 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Who are you beneath your mask?
1: Is my costume such a disguise that you don't recognize me?
3: Voice, it's familiar. Vittore Pernelli, that's who you are. Pernelli, you dog, thinking

0: You are not Batman.
1: No. The doctor dances in the white room. But I passed close by him. Truly, Prospero, you don't know me.
0: So you've come.
1: Yes, Prospero.
2: On your knees.
3: Prospero.
2: On your knees.
1: The Prince of Darkness. I would like to see your face. There is no face of death until the moment of your own death. And I am only one of many messengers.
0: Who do you come from?
1: Many.
0: All?
1: Not all. I knew I was right.
2: I knew it. I've won.
1: The time of unmasking. They begin to show.

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Welcome back to Always Open, the Vaporwave music store that's open all night long. I'm Ben Chesler, Senior Sales Representative, and I would like to remind all our shoppers that if you find a better price on a stocked item, please keep it to yourself. We would like to pay our respects and acknowledge the traditional custodians of the unceded lands which we're broadcasting from, the Wurundjeri Woiwurrung people. We extend our respect to their ancestors and all First Peoples and Elders past and present. Thank you to J-Rock for tending the bar at the Doom Saloon for the past 2 hours, opening again next Friday. First up are some local tunes from Wet Electronics that are drenched in fuzz, haze, and sequenced synths. These are the soundtrack to your commute in approximately 150 years. Later, OSC takes chiptune out for a funky passeggiata around town on James's Mum. This is Always Open on PBS 106.7 FM, and this is Poolside Circuitry, followed by Aqua Lounge.

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1: Has Solo with the off-kilter looping Lefty Lucy. It did sound like a hip-hop track with a screw loose. Lucky Talisman was a little earlier with the strident future funk cut California Roll. If you found that as delicious as its title, why not consider becoming a PBS member? We're in the middle of the PBS Radio Festival, where new or renewing members go into the running to win some fabulous prizes. More importantly, you keep weird music like this on the air. Sheep's Star Child is up next with some stripped back gentle piano on, well, Star Child. If you've been chopping it always open for too long, you may have experienced a greatly decreased attention span. Don't worry, our second track in the bracket is just for you. It's the experimental edge of your seat stuttering of Diskette Park's Duels, with no sample longer than a second. If you're sticking around for a while, enjoy the plundering, sampling, and conglomeration of Los Cascades, The Motion Never Ends. And Don Aaron will bring you synths to lighten your morning with Simone. Remember, you can check out the names of all these tunes and listen back to them at the PBS website.

Attention customers! Please be advised that an outbreak of jazz has been detected in aisle 64. Our staff are working hard to contain it, but it has already spread to our in-store speakers. Our dainty electronics have caused it to mutate into a buzzy, chip-tuney creation. I expect it will start playing a chiptune reimagining of Miles Davis's All Blues by Schnebabula. This is, of course, off the 2009 Kind of Bloop album, an 8-bit reinterpretation of the best-selling jazz album of all time. It got a bit of notoriety over a copyright dispute, not the music, but the album art. The poor project lead was left shelling out five figures, but at least the music lives on.

Organizer sponsored by Affectionate Love. As the title suggests, that down-tempo piece captures the intimacy and amour of a deeply held love.

I dare even the most jaded heart not to feel the pull of romance after listening to that love letter to love itself. And I must share the love with a whole range of new and re-subscribing members to PBS FM, like James E., the passionate member to Tomorrowland, Poppy Ponieria, the possum from Bonnyong, proud member to Main Stone Love, Bemega, proud member to Bentley E., this breakfast spread, Paul Flush King Murphy, proud member for the breakfast spread, and joining the breakfast spread is passionate member Lou Johansson. Thank you all very much for your support. Remember, if you want to join as a member during this radio festival period, head to the PBS website. Let's steer towards a recent discovery at the Always Open Store from local artist Tobias Adelskold. This was dug out under a pile of burnt-out graphics processors in one of our less frequented aisles. This collection of warm, slightly twisted tracks is called Spoon Hum Socket and is described as sounding like the soundtrack to a stop-motion film about an empty food court. Enjoy three selections. The trepidatious Cormorant Lake, the anticipatory Harvest Calendar, and the unbridled vivaciousness of Night Feeders.

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1: 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You just heard Leisure Centres, A Spring of Deep Wishes. It brings a sense of spirituality and self-fulfillment to your next shopping experience at an impersonal mall. If you want to keep hearing music like that, I suggest considering signing up as a PBS member. We're in the middle of Radio Fest, so if you sign up before the end of the financial year, you'll go into the running to win some great prizes. You'll also keep community radio alive and well. And lots of people have been taking up that offer, like Vavava Vlahos, junior member to The Breakfast Spread, Patrick Kilby, proud member to PBS, Rod Carroll, passionate member to Soul Time, and Gert Harrison, passionate member to Mystic Brew. Being a member also helps us spotlight awesome local artists, like Sung Lim Kim, whose glitchy industrial War Not Found You is coming up next. It's got your recommended dietary intake of glitchy artifacts. If you're interested in the arrangement, it features a singly bloated... What have I written? It features a synth track and a single guitar track, sliced and diced beyond recognition. It's a bit

like if a computer tried to sing while being fed into a mulcher. The caretaker is later with I Feel As If I Might Be Vanishing, featuring their trademark decaying, easy-listening sound.

0: Walking down street from Effect, sampling the obscure 80s artist Space Beam and turning it into a slippery smooth stroll. Ice Cream's Sparkling on My Mind was earlier, as was Why Do We Create from Squire, a soft lounge take on Barber Beats, exploring AI-generated art. I hope you're enjoying your shopping today, dear customer, as the clock ticks over to 3:30 a.m. Tommy Wiwu is coming up next with Out of Body, Out of Soul. It's calming, slightly surreal, and entirely innocent. Robin Circle's Sequence 3 takes a very different approach, plundering and looping a slightly funky jazz fusion groove. It sounds like you're in the waiting room for the grooviest GP in town. Sev's Goon is third, a kinetic piece of electronica that sounds like it could be ripped straight from an arcade cabinet.
1: Bands, solo artists, producers, DJs, and DIY labels who fuel the frequency by becoming performer members this radio festival have the chance to win a $4,000 voucher from Program Records, 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

pizza for face. 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

as was DOM with the dreamy Shibuya. Speaking of meteorology, I have some Weathersoft jams under two aliases of Caldercorp lined up next. First, a weather report you'll want to hear over and over and over and over again on Wet Weather. Date up to your nose. Expect some decent showers around our second track. Local forecast, 6:51 a.m. Both of those released under the Bill Bruschetta alias. And of course, you wouldn't have heard any of those tracks without the support of our PBS members, like Billy Bishop, who's just resubscribed as a passionate member to a Boogie Beat Suite. Same with Ziggy the Cat, proud member to The Blend. David Lansley, passionate member to Switched On. And Andy Moore, passionate member to Ports of Paradise. Thank you very much.

That was Pizza for Face with Mizma, a quirky and humble piece with a humorous strut. Meteorological Agency was earlier with Video Relay.

cool wet weather. Again, wet weather. Again, wet weather. Again, wet weather. Again, wet weather. Again, wet weather. Again, wet weather.

time, though, he barged in the spring zone, dropping down to a 70s overnight, warming up to 110 degrees with sunny skies in Palm Springs. 110 degrees with

I'm not sure if you're going to be able to do that.

let's take a look at those common conditions across the country, and we do have some areas where you could run into some problems. Rain and thunderstorms, which could be severe.

0: 30th April, 1995, 11:08 p.m., 71 degrees, from Camden County. Climate Society. Who also brought you Meteorologist Wanted before that. Two sensitive Weathersoft jams for you to refresh the bomb radar to. If you like what you've heard, don't forget to text into the customer service hotline at 0400-03-1067. Let's keep things slow and undulating. We don't want to wake our shoppers up from the half-awake mindless shopping sprees, do we? Let's cue up Vapor Sleuth with some hard-boiled ambient noir on Nobody. Fan Fiordo will follow that up with the self-characterizing Ambientes.
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2: Looks like people are starting to question just who I am, Doc. What they don't know is I'm just a guy trying to get a job. Who am I? I'm nobody. I just try to find out what the truth is and let the chips fall where they may. Looks like this time the chips fell on red or black. Yeah. Looks like red and black won the jackpot. But it doesn't look like anyone's out to take it from me. I've been in this city for too long now, Doc. I've gotta get out. It's time for me to go.

ランランラン。お鍋はミツカン、味ぽんという。

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1: Avalon Surrogates Farm Vizabatsu Corp. Loops that descend into noise. Hantasy's Eerie Welcome To was before that. Would you enter a derelict building where that music played in the distance? Let us know by texting into the customer service hotline. I have the freshest release from John Ace Williams, which takes a looping, abstract approach to fingerstyle guitar. According to the liner notes, this collection thematically represents the immediate, to be experienced like we are sitting in the same room, sharing the same experiences and reflecting on the same thoughts. Think of that as you tune in and out of Toronto and growing progression. Keys to Onira's saturated synths will sail you away later, with a drift on a sea of dreams.

April 1990 from Vaporwave Chess Club. Another Vaporwave track that has been scrubbed from the internet. It seems our store is now one of the only places you can find music from that artist. Drifting along from your dark nate was the long slice of classic vapor earlier. I have another fresh cut coming up next out of the US, courtesy of I Love Mackinnon and Yellow Trash Can. It's a warped hip-hop track, cut and stitched back together with a judicious use of effects and harmonies. Origami Vato follows that up with the deep, distorted Sears Tower.

tendencies, delivering some crisp, captivating future funk with Don't Tell Me. Before that, you heard Death Devoir's Daikin with a new age-infused take on Barber Beats. The Cute Aesthetics remix of Listener was in the middle of the bracket for those customers shopping for something bombastic and passionate. It's actually a secret bonus track off the album Temple of Time. We've got a lot of people resubscribing to PBS, keeping their memberships hot and current, like Hayley Medlin, passionate member to The Breakfast Spread, Andy Puller, passionate member to Ports of Paradise, Mel Wellswell, passionate member to Ports of Paradise, Isabel Poole, passionate member to The Breakfast Spread, proud member to The Breakfast Spread, Scott Canning, passionate member to The Breakfast Spread, Hazel Canning Jr., member to The Breakfast Spread, an anonymous performer, member to PBS, ooh, Sean Doherty, proud member to Flight 1067 to Africa, Jane Hudson, passionate member to Jazz on Saturday, Tash Bailey, proud member to Rhythm Yard, Sydney Shardlow, passionate member to The Breakfast Spread,

0: Catalina Sinclair, Passionate Member of the Breakfast Bread, Performer Member to the Breakfast Bread, Henry Thorne, Anthony Cornish, Passionate Member to Bleeding Black Hearts Review, and Nicola Gerrard, Fangets, a proud member. And of course, I can't go without mentioning our loyal shoppers who keep always open. Open. Like Paul Perversi, our Patreon member, and a new proud member, or resubscribing, sometimes difficult to tell, Alfie Reed. Thank you very much for your support. One of our other loyal shoppers, number ending in 684, has turned my attention to the most recent release from Jordanian future funker, Lem Kuja. These cross over into some more experimental, jazzy, industrial textures and Arabic samples, which set it apart from your usual future funk. 3A Shore, featuring Raed Kader and Jamal Hadidin, is next, which is a super confident semi-improvised jam. I'll follow that up with Kami's Wave. Tito Machete is third, which, in case you didn't understand, I love you for those sticking around longer.
1: Adoros.

0: happens here?
1: Nah, I already ravaged it.
0: Let me hear now.
1: You said these guys too advanced, don't meddle with it.
2: But those, on the other hand, are slim pickings.
1: Like little chickens. Oh,
3: gotcha.
1: Head in the clouds. Moving on, walking on, walking on. So, this fast life we're living. Rhyme scheme so deliberate.

0: Toxic lead.
1: I feel for those people I can understand.
0: Lead.
1: I feel for those people I can understand.
2: That's incredible.

0: That's incredible.
1: Toxic.
0: It's incredible.
1: Toxic.
0: It's incredible.
1: Toxic.
0: It's incredible.
1: Toxic.
0: It's incredible. Sin.
2: This may surprise you. A sugar-free element has 9 calories, while a cool, refreshing Tic Tac has 1.5 calories. 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

I have an uncomfortable feeling. I have an uncomfortable feeling. I have an uncomfortable feeling. I have an uncomfortable feeling. I have an uncomfortable feeling. I have an uncomfortable feeling. I have an uncomfortable feeling. I have an uncomfortable feeling. I have an uncomfortable feeling. I have an uncomfortable feeling. I have an uncomfortable feeling. I have an uncomfortable feeling. I have an uncomfortable feeling. I have an uncomfortable feeling. I have an uncomfortable feeling. I have an uncomfortable feeling. I have an uncomfortable feeling. I have an uncomfortable feeling. I have an uncomfortable feeling. I have an uncomfortable feeling. I have an uncomfortable feeling. I have an uncomfortable feeling. I have an uncomfortable feeling. I have an uncomfortable feeling. I have an uncomfortable feeling. I have an uncomfortable feeling. I have an uncomfortable feeling. I have an uncomfortable feeling. I have an uncomfortable feeling. I

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To address fatigue and premature conclusions of shopping expeditions, Always Open has installed a number of complimentary chargers throughout our store. However, these are not for electronics. They are for humans. Simply stick your favorite arm into the shiny socket and enjoy a quick, electrically enhanced boost. 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Of course, how could you sleep when listening to tracks as weird, glitchy, and loopy as evening news? Cosmic Cycler's Weather You Can Call On was earlier for some calm background music for scrolling through the liminal spaces of the radar. To bring a sense of contentment to your shopping today, I've queued up Cat System Corp's More Than Friends. Its languid vocals invite you to close your eyes and sway to a slow dance that never ends across the floor of an empty mall. Orbital Decay's Swimming Is Later. And of course, you wouldn't be hearing any music at all without the support of our members who have just resubscribed, like an anonymous, proud member to PBS, Kathy Lizzie, passionate member to Ports of Paradise, Kayla Perryberg, proud member to The Breakfast Spread, Indy Lowe, proud member to The Breakfast Spread, Kate Youngkin, passionate member to The Breakfast Spread, and Gillian Rhodes, 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
1: Silk Pangaeas, welcome to Glacier Coast. I'm sure it will lure you to travel to wherever Glacier Coast exists, if it exists at all. Business Advisors Funds was earlier, selling you the dream of a richer tomorrow. Number ending in 694 has texted in, saying the streets are so misty right now, looks like a glitch. The plaza's ventilation must be leaking again. I will send one of our maintenance team to investigate whether the electric mist is seeping from the pores of our store. Thank you very much. If you have any more maintenance requests, dear customers, please text into the customer service hotline at 0400 031067. We spare no expense in making sure that your shopping experience is smooth and well-oiled. What terrifying childhood memories do you have lurking in the recesses of your mind? If you have ever played the video game The Legend of Zelda: Ocarina of Time, it may be the experience of wandering the labyrinthine, monster-infested tunnels at the bottom of a well that seems to leak darkness like our store leaks mist. Six Sixes certainly agreed and produced this next track that captures that sense of childlike fear well. Zero's SRC 3 is second, followed by Time Slips from Computer Dreams, a down-tempo selection from an early vaporwave pioneer.

infinite gains from Necbomb. It sounds as if you're travelling through the bowels of an immense machine that has been idling for a millennium. Unknown caller's lo-fi mistaken was before that. The sun is starting to darken our doorstep, dear shoppers. I am afraid it is almost closing time. Please take your shopping to the nearest available customer service counter as we await the arrival of Milo with the breakfast spread. Before that, though, something a little different. Instead of a track from my usual go-to albums, Watermelon and Hot Takes Volume 1, I'll play 2 from Aussie artist Zencraft. These are true hidden gems. I'm not even sure how I came across Zencraft, but I'm glad I've stocked his gentle, basic, rigid electronics in our store. I'm Ben Chesler, afflicted by symptoms of jazz. And this is Jessica, followed by Ocean Eyes.

And shout out to number Indian 526, who doesn't often join us in store live, but enjoys shopping here nonetheless. We enjoy your company as much as you enjoy our tunes. Thank you very much.

Good morning, everybody, and welcome to The Breakfast Spread on a Friday morning. What a mystical and misty vibe it is outside right now. Hopefully you're staying relatively warm. It is Radio Festival day number 5. If you're not already aware, we're asking our listeners to help us fuel the frequency and keep us on air, doing what we do for the foreseeable future. Before I go anyway, big thank you to Ben holding it down on Always Open. Beautiful soundtrack for a misty Melbourne morning. You'll be able to listen back at the website at pbsfm.org.au and tune in a fortnight's time. Have you signed up as a member yet? So many of you beautiful people have over the last few days. But I know there's a few of you that are just waiting for the right moment. And maybe before the sun comes up on a Friday is that moment. Of course, today's playlist is going to follow the usual Friday formula. Trying to get you up and about and moving and grooving, getting you where you need to go today and getting you prepped for the weekend. And this hour at the top of the show on a Friday morning is particularly special to me. It doesn't have the largest listenership of the radio I make, however, I know for a fact it does have some of the more dedicated listeners out there. Whenever I meet you, beautiful people out and about, so often I'll get comments around this time on a Friday morning. And I'll be honest, I cherish them as well. So if you are in appreciation for a pre-sunrise banger on a Friday, as you head to work, head to school, maybe even head home from a night shift, I'd love to see that appreciation in the form of a membership pop up on the screen. So please head over to pbsfm.org.au and start your morning right. Absolutely gorgeous track here, courtesy of Fortet and Burial. This one's called Moth.

10 past 6 on the other side of that incredible collaboration from Fortet and Burial. ...2009 produced that masterpiece.

Beneath me now comes a track from Borloo, Perth born artist Guy Contacts. We're very lucky to have him kicking it here with us now. This guy gets a good nudge on the brekkie spread, particularly around this time on a Friday. If you didn't already know, it's Radio Festival. We're asking our listeners to get behind the station and put their money where their ears are and help us keep on moving along for another year.

someone who has done just that is Alexander Rothney in Malvern East. Big ups yourself, Alexander. You're the first person to come through this morning with a membership, and God, I appreciate it. You come through at a passionate level. We'll be sending a t-shirt in the mail out to you as soon as possible so you can rock your love of this station wherever it is you may go. Big love going out to Sean Baxter in Fitzroy North, coming through with a passionate level of membership here to the Brekkie Spread. We've got one, Mel Anderson, pet member in Fransford, coming in at a passionate level for Fiesta Jazz.

And the last membership to have come through during that last track comes from Trisha Brady and Parnell. They've signed up to the Breakfast Bread at a Passionate level. And how special is that? As I was saying before, it's a very special time around the 6 a.m. mark, especially on a Friday, that we get to spend together. It's one of those, if you know, you know, type shebangs. So if you're a part of this club, this special, special club of early risers on a Friday morning, I want to see your name up on that screen in the form of a membership. Hit up pbsfm.org.au. We've been starting Fridays like this for about 7 years, I think. I'll calculate. Friday mornings weren't always like this. They sort of just evolved into the weekend party starter format. I remember back in the day I did like a whole bracket of dance music, which I think in 2019 was crazy for me. And y'all responded to it positively, and that one bracket became a whole half hour.

We're doing the Friday morning thing here on the Brekkie Spread on PBS at 23 minutes past 6 o'clock. 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Listener powered radio is the way to go. He's on from Over Mono. It's a diamond cut.

two of the best doing it in the world at the moment, Over Mono and Diamond Cut. Before it, we heard from 3070. That was Tornado Wallace's Red Face mix of a tune there, Tastes Like Freedom. Milo here, hanging out with you at 6:30 on a Friday morning. How are our energy levels, gang? I'm usually a little cruisier and playing the long game with the caffeine, but second coffee is down the hatch. I'm feeling good. Hopefully you are too out there. God, it's a foggy and mystical one out there in Melbourne, isn't it? Some people have heard the call and made the plunge and headed over to pbsfm.org.au to take out memberships to this fine station, and I love to see it. Let's not wait any longer. I need to thank Stefan Peterson and Brunswick for renewing their patronship here to The Breakfast Spread. That's a name I've been reading out on a Friday for a hot minute now, and it'll be my pleasure to continue to do so for the next year. I salute you, Stefan Peterson and Brunswick, as I do Albie the dog in Fitzroy North, another renewing patron member here to The Breakfast Spread.

Tell you what, anybody that signs up their pet during Radio Festival goes into the draw for their own special prize pool, including a pet portrait from We Are Family, unusual pet portraits, a scratch dog food pack, an uncanny animals voucher, and an XMMO cat grooming pass package. All that could be yours if you sign up your pet here to PBS. Following on from Albie the dog, we have Keeble Family in Brunswick West. Lovely to see them return to the patron list for another year. Great to have your patron... patronage? That's the word I'm looking for. Out to you, Keeble Family in Brunswick West. Hey, speaking of Brunswick West, we've got Tommy K in Brunswick West, who's signed up to Tull's excellent late-night program, the Android Discotheque. I had the pleasure of following on from Tull when he did the Tuesday morning 2 to 6 a.m. slot for a little for a while there. They have been moved to more appropriate digs on the grid, but I always love seeing the members come through for the Android Discotheque. Thank you, Tommy K. Big love also going out to Casey Montassi in Healesville. Proud membership to The Breakfast Spread. I think they sent through a message as well. They said, less than $10 a month for the amount of new music I find on this show is a steal. I'm glad you feel that way, Casey. It's a wonderful way of looking at it. Thank you for your membership, Casey, in Healesville. We've got Jack and Jerry. They are also in Brunswick West. And they signed up passionately here to The Breakfast Spread. Love your work, gang. We have a new performer member here on The Breakfast Spread. I'm not sure if I've seen this name before. Wally Wallace in One Turner South. Welcome aboard, my friend. Name popping up on the screen just in front of me now. Speaking of excellent late night programming here on the station, DJ Ides does an amazing show by the name of Electric Sunset. And Dominic Rouse in Coburg agrees wholeheartedly with that statement and has thrown down a passionate member. So awesome to see everybody getting on board nice and early on a Friday morning. We have it so, so good with community radio here in Melbourne, and you just need to go abroad and check out what's on offer in other parts of the country and even around the world to realise that we are so spoilt. And it's a beautiful thing that we need to keep up and running. So great that a medium such as radio in the year 2026 is just as relevant as it ever was. I think that entirely comes down to those who listen to it, the passion that comes through from each and every one of you. We could be here all we want, but with nobody listening, where's the community in that? I want to shout out Anna Whitelaw. Lovely to see your name on the screen. Returning as a patron for another year. That's what I'm talking about. Patron to The Breakfast Spread. Welcome back, Anna. I also want to say a big thank you to Hamish Lang in Coburg. Passionate membership to The Breakfast Spread coming through just then. And last but not least on this list, an anonymous membership in Eaglemont coming through at a proud level for Ports of Paradise. Paddy will be through later on today at 9 o'clock. What a run of Friday programming we have here on the station. From myself into Paddy, into Rick Howe, Ed Fisher, DJ Manchild. The list goes on. I just talked all over a tune called This Way from Scanner. And I don't want to play out this one without yapping all over it. From Bliss Inc. It's called Offensive Username. 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
I'm going to play one or two tunes, but on the other side, would love to see a big list of names for me to give my love and appreciation to. 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

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We just heard from Bliss Inc., an offensive username, and right now, the all-time classic from Deadmau5 and I Remember.

What a special, special track. Deadmau5 teaming up with Cascade. And vocals from Hayley Gibby on this all-time tune from 2008, I Remember.

This is one of the first pieces of dance music I remember ever being completely 110% utterly obsessed with. It looks like a few of you on the text line that might be in a similar boat. Before this, we heard from Bliss Inc. with Offensive Username, which brings us all up to date. It's Radio Festival 2026, my 9th radio festival here in the Brekkie Spread saddle. Nowhere else I'd rather be than hanging out with you guys on a Friday morning at 10 minutes to 7 o'clock. Some people have come through with memberships, and it's my pleasure to read out their names right now and thank them individually. I would like to shout out Wally Wallace once again in Wantirna South, this time with a passionate membership to Electric Sunset. Dale Roberts in Geelong is a proud member.

Remember to BPM, our excellent rotating late night dance music program. Another membership to BPM in the Geelong region comes courtesy of Vinnie Roberts. Looks like a bit of father and son action there. That's what we like to see. Vinnie, junior member to PBS as a whole. Shawnee Sage in Seaford has become a performer member to Down by the River. My show neighbour here on a Thursday, Lauren will be happy to see that when she rolls through in a week. Kylie is a pet member in West Footscray. What type of animal is Kylie, whoever it is you may be out there? Lovely donation on top of that. Coming through at a proud level here to the breakfast spread. Karen Gordon in Berwick is a proud member here to the breakfast spread. Donation on top of that as well. And a reminder that all donations over $2 are tax deductible. And we will send you the appropriate receipts to do with that what you will. But thank you to Karen in Berwick. Nina Roxburgh in Mount Edgerton has become a passionate member here to the breakfast spread. Lovely donation on top of that. Thank you very much. We'll be sending a limited edition t-shirt out to you in the mail. As our patron, passionate, friends for a decade, friends for life, business and platinum business members receive. This year's t-shirt design is done by local graphic designer Rowena Lloyd, who is not just responsible for the t-shirt this year, but also responsible for majority of the artwork from my events that I put on around town. If you've ever seen one of my posters, it's quite likely her work behind it.

another member coming through on the screen. Oh, that's a familiar name. Bush the Chihuahua in Preston. Good morning, Tiff and Ellen. Isn't that great to see? Thank you very much. Love to see that. You're in the draw for the pet prize. We'll be sending a t-shirt out to you ASAP. We also have Benjamin Salmon and Glen Iris coming through at a proud level to the breakfast spread. Love to see it, Benjamin. Thank you so much. Lachlan Angus in Brunswick is passionate about PBS as a whole. An anonymous member in Faulkner coming through for the breakfast spread. Stu Winstanley in Eltham is a patron member to Jazz on Saturday. Bill Hutchinson in Malvern East is a proud member to Fiesta Jazz. Bit of love coming through for Ports of Paradise, courtesy of Carl Tennant in Lyndhurst at a patron level. And Glenn Butler and Glenn Waverley coming through as a patron to Soul Time.

couple more members coming through. Dougal Sully in Golden Point is a patron member to the Breakfast Spread. Love to see it, Dougal. Can't wait to be shouting you out each and every week. Liam Carey and St Kilda coming through at a passionate level here to the Breakfast Spread. To round out our list for now, but I'm going to be playing a track and encouraging a few more of you to jump on board at the website at pbsfm.org.au and join the wonderful family that is the PBS member list. You could be like Carl, Glenn, Wally, Dale, Vinny, Shawnee, Kylie, Karen, Nina, Butch, Dougal and Liam, who have all done so in the last 10 minutes. Just playing a bunch of Friday morning Breakfast Spread classics right now. This one here comes from the Future Sound of London. It's Papua New Guinea. This one will take us across 7, but do hit the website pbsfm.org.au and throw your love behind this station.

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2: 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As have a couple of people, Jess Moons in Healesville. 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Large respect for becoming a passionate member. We'll be sending a t-shirt out to you shortly. Sam Linzel in Seddon has become a proud member to Rory's Fang It program.
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2: Kieran Rivett, lovely to see your name up on the screen, my friend. Patron member to Flight 1067 to Africa. It's a good vibe. Following on from Kieran, Marcus Jones in Thornbury, at a passionate level to BPM. Wanting to take a moment to thank Frankie Linzel and Seddon, who's a junior member to Ports of Paradise. We love our junior members. Getting them on the good stuff nice and early. Callum Horn in Glenroy, junior member to The Breakfast Spread. Hell yeah, Callum. Phil Mason in Preston is a passionate member here to The Breakfast Spread also. How fun is that? Popping through on the screen just then, Hot Wheels in Northcote, passionately signing up to The Breakfast Spread. Jess Burns, Sam Linzel, Kieran Rivett, Marcus Jones, Frankie Linzel, Callum Horn, Phil Mason and Hot Wheels are the latest folks to put their money where their ears are and help support this amazing station. Wow, it's still a foggy one out there, isn't it? No sunrise for us.

How many radio stations do you know on the fly change their playlist to suit the weather outside? I reckon that's a community radio thing through and through. All the other stations have too much structuring. They choose the music they're going to play weeks in advance. The announcers have nothing to do with what gets played. They get to have to talk about what they have to talk about, have to listen to what they have to listen to. I've never once been forced to play a song on this show. That's something I'm very proud of. Never once been forced to interview someone I didn't resonate with. It's a very autonomous situation here on community radio, and that's why we got to keep it going. All you got to do is flick over to one of the commercial stations around this time on a Friday for like 10 minutes and you'll come back and you'll understand why we got to do things the way we do around here. But that also involves fundraising in a different kind of way, without the corporate interest, without government direction, just music fans doing what they do best. Anyway, I'm going to give you a chance to hit up pbsfm.org.au and sign up as a member while I figure out the next 20 minutes, half an hour of programming. Book favorite.

just saw a name that I somehow missed when I was on air. I was about to say on air last. On air about 45 seconds ago. Ben Minkley in McLean is a passionate member to Down by the River. Thank you for the donation as well, Ben. Love your work. We'll be sending a t-shirt and a membership pack out to you ASAP. Also, big up Tom Hurley and Preston, who made a donation to the station about an hour ago. Love your work. Thank you so much. If you're still tuned in, we appreciate it very much. All right, here's one from Young American Primitive. It's These Waves.

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few names popping up on the screen in front of me. I'm going to give you all about another 4 minutes and 27 seconds before my next round of thank yous. We just heard from Young American Primitives, fresh from 1993, and a tune called These Waves. Future Retro from Pugilist before it. The Future Sound of London at the very top of all that with Papua New Guinea. And right now, we are keeping it in the 90s and in Australia. Crazy that a tune from 1994 is in contention for my most played song of the year on the radio so far. I just love this song so much. It's a single Gun Theory and Fall. And while it's playing, you can let your fingers do the walking and head to pbsfm.org.au.

single Gun Theory, 1994, and a tune called Fall. It just makes me happy. Hopefully it does you as well. Lots of love coming through for this one on the text line, which warms my heart. I got some more people to thank. People who are new members here to the show. Tara Henderson in Northcote is proud about the station. Lovely donation on top of that. Thank you, Tara. James Ashton in Abbotsford is a proud member to The Breakfast Spread. It's a familiar name. Year after year, Jeanette Blennerhassett in Heidelberg Heights signs up as a patron here to The Breakfast Spread with a whopper of a donation on top of that as well. Jeanette, we appreciate you. We salute you out in Heidelberg Heights. Look forward to shouting you out every week for the next year. We send you a nice little donation receipt as well, alongside your t-shirt and membership pack. Big love going out to Jay Baird in Northcote, passionate member to Fang It. Ben Minky Minky, we already shouted out, and McLean, passionate member to Down by the River. And coming up on the screen just in front of me now, Henry Wagstaff in Safety Beach is a passionate member to The Breakfast Spread. Love your work, Harry.

playlist pivot as this fog does not appear to be lifting across the city here in Melbourne town. Maybe we'll wait for the slightly sunnier, brighter sounds for later on in the show. But for now, I'm going to keep it nice and ethereal and sparkly. This one here from Ara Koufax, sampling South African pop star Brenda Fassie in this one, with a tune simply titled Brenda.

It's Radio Festival 2026. It's Milo here with you on The Breakfast Spread, as I do each and every Friday, and have done for a long, long time. This is my 9th Radio Festival here on The Breakfast Spread. If you told me that when I first started the show, I would have told you you were crazy. I was going to spend

majority of my 20s hosting breakfast radio, waking up at 5 a.m. But tell you what, I think this life is for me. I still wouldn't say I'm by definition a morning person, but I've gotten pretty good at just getting on with it. And I reckon most of you out there are probably in the same boat. I see you. I appreciate you. And it's nice that we get to spend this time together. And if you're appreciative for that fact, I'd love to see your name pop up on the screen in front of me in the form of a membership to keep funding this great station and doing what we do best. We are 100% independent, listener-powered, and we don't want it any other way. Jamie Whitford in Brunswick East has become a proud member to the Breakfast Probe with a donation on top. Thank you, Jamie. Jordan Richards in Brunswick West, doing a similar thing, but at a passionate level. We have an anonymous member in Thornbury at a proud level to Deep Space. Lisa Smith in Brighton East is a proud member to Ports of Paradise. Emma Steele in Seddon has become a proud member to The Breakfast Spread. Jordan Gregory in Armadale has become a junior member to Rhythm Yard. Chris and Rob Karachich in Derrent Park have become a patron member to Richie 1250 Stone Love Program. He's celebrating an anniversary. Is it 20 years? Doing a thing at the Astor Theatre in a couple of weeks' time. I think that's going to be marvellous. I'll certainly be there. Maybe see you as well. North Star Projects are a business patron to Electric Sunset in Beaumaris. Matt Crellin in Cockatoo is a passionate member to Stone Love. As is Pip Heath in Coburg North. Martin Capel in Ballingarook is a passionate member to the Soul Time program. And popping up on my screen just then, Minnie and Gordy Johnson in Fitzroy are passionate members here to The Breakfast Spread.

We've pivoted the playlist to suit this fog and overcast sky we're experiencing here in Melbourne right now. Hopefully we'll get to the sunnier tunes a little bit later on when it feels appropriate, but I'm big on matching the music to the weather. I know we have a lot of interstate and some international listeners as well, but this station truly does fuel itself on the sound of Melbourne as our basis. So we hope, even if you aren't based with us here in Melbourne, that this music's hitting all the same. Hey, everybody that signs up today goes into our daily prize draw. I want to let you know about some of the stuff that's in it. 6 double passes to the Thornbury or Brunswick Picture House. A voucher to the incredible and iconic Northside Records. A double pass to When Pigs Fly on New Year's Eve at the Collingwood Children's Farm. A Sonos Era 100 smart speaker. 2 bottles of Cedar Fox gin. A voucher to Melbourne Books. A family pass to the Puffing Billy up in Belgrave. A voucher for any one of the 10 Lucas Group restaurants. A voucher for the Bodriggy Brew Pub. A weekend bathing pass to Sense of Self. A double pass to the Boite. 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Shout out Chester Kearney and McLeod, junior member here to the Breakfast Spread. Out to you, Chester. Hey, I'm going to let this incredible track from Opal Sun play out. 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This is Elastic Phase 1.

0: Tripper, Rising's festival within a festival in the heart of the city, takes over the Town Hall and Max Watts on June 6th, featuring Kay Tempest, Chanel Beads, Elias B. Ronenfelt, Saul Williams, The Congos, Kahil Alzabar, Discovery Zone, Ecstatic Mob, Romy Vega, The Bats, Straight Jacket Nation, Say Kebab, and more. 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

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You know, there's someone here in the studio broadcasting at all times, even at like 4 in the morning. 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

The tune we heard before those messages came from Opal Sun. Elastic Phase 1 is the name of it. It's 10 minutes long, but it's not long enough in my opinion. When I listen to that at home, it usually goes on repeat about 3 times before then listening to Elastic Part 2, 3, 2 and 3. Beneath me now, Eric Pritz and Fortet on the remix of Opus. I'm going to give you all another few minutes to jump online before I enter my next round of shout-outs and thank yous to new members. pbsfm.org.au

What a drop. Quartet remixing Eric Prydz's Opus. Playing it in full on the Brekkie Spread this morning. And just in time to thank some amazing people that have come through with memberships over the last 10-15 minutes. I want to shout out Marzia Finney in Newport, passionate member to Junkyard. Ying Wong in Fitzroy North is a passionate member to the Breakfast Spread. In similar fashion to the Breakfast Spread, but three junior members, Cleo Phillips in Collingwood, Millie Dorr in North Melbourne, and an anonymous member in Reservoir are all junior members to the Breakfast Spread. Madeline Smith, or Smythe rather, in Preston, is a passionate member to the Breakfast Spread. Duncan McLeod in Forsyth, love your work. You're a proud member to Dunya. Alex Spark in Yarraville has come through at a proud level to the Breakfast Spread with a nice donation on top. Thank you, Alex. Carolyn Wallace in Brunswick is a passionate member to the Breakfast Spread. Campbell Reevy in Coburg is a proud member to Stone Love. Nick Lupton in Ringwood North is a passionate member to the Breakfast Spread. Alicia Bendel in Heidelberg Heights is passionately signing up to the Breakdown. The Gilbert family in Moggs Creek, passionately signing up to the Breakfast Spread about 10 minutes ago. Sophie O'Brien in Warrnambool is a passionate member to the Breakfast Spread. Nick Pierce in South Kempsey, passionately signing up to PBS as a whole. Grace Lillywhite in Coburg, throwing their support behind the Breakfast Spread at a passionate level. Aliyah Rowers in Thornbury is a proud member here to the Breakfast Spread with a nice donation on top of that. Thank you. Isabel Lothian in Reservoir has become a proud member to Headhunters. And Doug McDill in Ballarat East coming in at a passionate level to the Breakfast Spread. No, coming through at a patron level to the Breakfast Spread. I'll be shouting you out each and every week, Doug McDill.

Also got a shout out Romy, Lily White and Coburg, who's a junior member to Stone Love, and Mickey Hill in Aldinga Beach, passionate member to Rhythm Yard. If you've just tuned in, you heard me reading all those names out and you're like, what's going on? It's Radio Festival 2026. 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The media landscape is so cooked these days. It's nice to have a little oasis like this to call home. And I feel even more appreciative to call it my place of work, place of passion, a place I just want to hang out and get the opportunity to do so on a regular basis. And that is certainly not lost on me. If you told me as a kid I would get to spend my life doing this, I would have told you, no way, get stuffed. But what a dream it is to hang out with you guys day in and day out, share music. But the only way that we get to make radio in this very unique, individual and uncorrupted way is through listener funding. So we hope that you are on board with that dream as well and feel like taking out a membership this radio festival, pbsfm.org.au. God, it's still foggy and overcast out there, isn't it? All right, I guess we'll continue on with this vibe and the soundtrack. Right now, this is Louis, one of the monikers of Tornado Wallace. This is quite clearly his flip on teardrop.

I'm going to let this one play out and maybe play another. And on the other side, I want to shout out your name. So head on over to pbsfm.org.au and get it done this morning. We love you. Thanks for tuning in. Speak to you in a few minutes.

brother's gonna work it out. The brother's gonna work it out. The brother's gonna work it out. The brother's gonna work it out. The brother's gonna work it out. The brother's gonna work it out. The brother's gonna work it out. The brother's gonna work it out. The brother's gonna work it out.

0: That's the Chemical Brothers. Leave Home from Exit Planet Dust. What a record. Hopefully this one gets you where you need to be today. Hey, some more people to thank. Mikey Hill in Aldina Beach. Passionate member to Rhythm Yard. 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Joey Davidson in Surf Beach is proud to The Breakfast Spread. Andrew Cosgrove in Preston, passionately to The Breakfast Spread. As is Sylvie Gray in Upway, and a proud member to The Breakfast Spread with a donation on top. Thank you, Sylvie. Fanny Livy in Fairfield, proud member to The Breakfast Spread. Dan Ward in Flemington, proud to PBS as a whole. James Farnsworth in Preston is a proud member to The Breakfast Spread, as is Bridget Tobiani in North Melbourne. And I'm going to play some messages, but the last person on this list I'll thank for the time being is Henry Payne in Coburg, who's a proud member to Jazz on Saturday.
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0: Thanks, Quick Six. Lots of amazing major prizes this year to be won. 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Like a few people have, Zach MacArthur, impressed and passionate member to Fang It. Very PBS themed donation on top of that. Thank you, Zach. Simon Crivelli in Q is a proud member here to The Breakfast Spread, as is Lisa Rochelle in Aspendale, but at a passionate level, donation on top. Love your work, Lisa. Lorenzo Docky in Reservoir is a junior member to The Breakfast Spread. Lorenzo, thank you for signing up. We love our junior members. Alan Gatisse in Rye is a patron member to Deep Space. John Vina in Fitzroy North is a junior member to The Breakfast Spread. Joanna Milne in Glen Waverley is a patron member to Jazz on Saturday. Isaac Gibbons in Thornbury is a proud member to Fang It. Tim Collett in Bells Beach is a passionate member to Stardust. Phoebe Baker in Fitzroy North is a proud member to Flight 1067 to Africa. Daisy Coyne in Seddon has signed up as a junior member to Ports of Paradise. Peter Corrican in Ocean Grove is a passionate member to Jump in the Blues. Gemma Dyke in Carlton is a proud member to Rhythm Yard. Rob Milne in Glen Waverley, patron member to Fang It. We have a returning business patron here to The Breakfast Spread. Isn't it wonderful to see Genovese Coffee in Coburg renewing their membership to the show for another year? Appreciate your continued business support. Cameron Miller in Coburg is a proud member to Breakfast, as of a few minutes ago, with a lovely donation on top. And the last name on the list in front of me is from Daddy Doggy in Healesville, who is a passionate member to Audio Vitamins. If you would like to join the ranks of Zach, Simon, Lisa, Lorenzo, Alan, John, Joanna, Isaac, Tim, Phoebe, Daisy, Peter, Gemma, Rob, Genovese Coffee, Cameron and Daddy Doggy, head on over to pbsfm.org.au and throw down your support for the station. 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

All right, I'm going to play a tune or two uninterrupted, but that'll give you about 10 minutes to jump online at pbsfm.org.au and be involved in the next round of thank yous. Soulwax and Marie Davidson with Work It. 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

Jeremy Groove and On the Hours. It's about to go 14 minutes past 8 o'clock on a Friday morning. It is misty, magical and foggy out there. I hope it's not getting in the way of what you need to be doing. It is Milo here with you, as I do each and every Friday. It's a pleasure to be here as always. We've got some more names to thank. Oh, we got a new pet membership in South Yarra. Big ups to Biscuit. Thank you, Bisky. Good morning to Courtney as well. John Marshall in Reservoir. Proud member to Black Wax. Russell Henderson in Brunswick East. Passionate member to The Breakfast Spread. Rowan Bullpit in Cheltenham is a proud member to Dunya. Josh Dales in Deception Bay is a passionate member to The Breakfast Spread. Dane Bortco in Ascot Vale is a proud member to Fang It, as is Veronica Cocaine in Northcote, but at a passionate level. They are the most recent members here to the station, keeping the vibe alive. If you would like to be like Veronica, Dane, Josh, Rowan, Russell, John and Biscuit, you can head over to pbsfm.org.au and do so now.

Lachlan Canuick in Coburg North has signed up as a proud member to Stardust. Kate Melbourne in Fitzroy North is proud about the breakfast spread, as is Ken McHenry in Preston. Love your work, gang. I've been talking all over Mokhtar's Al Dookie.

This is incredible here on the Brekkie Spread at 23 minutes past 8 o'clock. I've got some people that are signing up currently, but there's also some cats that I need to thank that signed up yesterday to the Brekkie Spread after I turned the microphone off at 9 o'clock. I'm going to run through this list right now. If you are listening, I appreciate you. Jordan Taylor, passionate member in Coburg. Phil McNally, Waiheke Island, proud member. Matt Langhorn, proud member in Dandenong North. Lauren Brand in South Yarra, proud to the Brekkie Spread. We had an anonymous member in Mordialloc, an anonymous member in Ivanhoe East. We have a new business member here on the Brekkie Spread. For the next year, every Thursday, I'll be shouting out Hillary Walker Photography in Brunswick East. Thank you, Hillary, if you tuned in right now. Thank you so much. Christopher Dwelly in Hallam, passionate member here to the Brekkie Spread. Claire Stevenson in Northcote, passionately signing up yesterday as well. Brendan Ansell in Mitcham at a proud level. Tim Draffin in Brighton is a proud member. Mel Rosal in Brayting, proudly signing up to the Brekkie Spread yesterday, as did Michelle Morrison in Gisborne. Ben Meager in Bentley East. Paul Flush King Murphy in North Melbourne. Lou Johansson in Thornbury. Velvara Vlaros in Mordialloc. Hayley Medland in Brunswick. Isabel Poole in Collingwood. Scott Canning in Coburg. Hazel Canning in Coburg. Sydney Charlo in Hamilton. Catalina Sinclair in McLeod. Henry Thorne in Maribyrnong. Kayla Palberg in Hastings. Indy Lowe in Briar Hill, Kate Youngkin in Fitzroy North, and Gillian Rhodes in Camberwell. All of those people signed up to the Brekkie Spread between 9 a.m. yesterday and 6 a.m. this morning. But more recent times, we've had some people come through with memberships. Veronica Cocaine in Northcote, passionate member to Fangit. Lachlan Canoic in Coburg North, proud member to Stardust. Kate Malevin in Fitzroy North is proud about the Brekkie Spread. Ken McHenry in Preston signing up also at a proud level to the Brekkie Spread. Lily Gordon in Northcote, patron member to Brekkie. We'll continue to shout out Lily Gordon's name each and every Friday for the next year. Daniel Dulich in Briar Hill. No, Daniel Dulich, I think, is possibly how you pronounce that. Apologies if I've butchered that. In Briar Hill, regardless, proud member to the Brekkie Spread. Libby Shearing in Heidelberg Heights is a proud member to the Afterglow with a donation on top of that. Etienne Donlon in West Melbourne is a patron member here to the Brekkie Spread. That's a new name. I think it's Athene, actually, not Etienne. Athene Donlon in West Melbourne is a patron member here to the Brekkie Spread. Thank you for the donation on top of that. Jessica Byrne in Highton is a proud member to Brekkie. Merlin Plumbing and Piping Solutions in Belbray, returning as a business member here to the Brekkie Spread in 2026. We love to see it. A Whale Called Phoenix in Carnegie is a performer member to Homebrew. Emma Elliott Jones, good morning, Emma. Lovely to see your name up there in Brunswick.

0: is a proud member of the Breakfast Spread. Thanks, Em. Another Emma, Emma Sumner in Glebe, is a passionate member here to the Brekkie Spread. Is that Glebe up in Sydney? Love to see it. Thank you, Emma. And Andrew McFadden in Collingwood is a proud member to Radio City. So many incredible people showing their love for the station in the last 10, 15 minutes or so. You can do the same by heading over to pbsfm.org.au and helping us fuel the frequency to keep us on air for another year. And hopefully beyond that and beyond that and beyond that. And forever and always, we don't want to leave you guys. Big ups to yourselves. Good morning to everybody on the text line as well. I'm not going to be able to get around to shouting everybody out this morning. I'm sorry. I'm already doing about 85% more talking than I'm used to. I think I made this comment on Wednesday, but sometimes I feel like I'm running a cattle auction, which is a good feeling. Maybe I can pivot at some point in my later career. Beneath me now is a tune from Pizza Hotline called Level Select. I've got some messages to play from our lovely sponsors. And on the other side, we'll launch into the last half hour of this morning's programming. You tuned into the Breakfast Spread. Don't be going anywhere.
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more lovelies to thank right now. David Seddon in Bomb Beach, proud member to Rhythm Yard. And Oscar Lee Archer in Northcote is a passionate member here to the Breakfast Spread. Thank you, Oscar. 29 minutes of the show to go. I reckon there's a few of you out there that are yet to renew or take out your memberships for the year. 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See if we can't get another 20 people signing up before the end of the program. 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It all goes into the same account, into the same passion. 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I'll be shouting out your name on the other side of a couple.

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Hey, everyone that signs up today goes into the daily prize draw, and I'll tell you what, it's a hell of a prize draw for today. One lucky member takes the lot. It includes 6 double passes to the Thornbury or Brunswick Picture House, voucher at Northside Records, double pass to When Pigs Fly on New Year's Eve this year at the Collingwood Children's Farm, a Sonos Era 100 smart speaker, a voucher for any of the 10 Lucas Group restaurants, Sense of Self weekend bathing pass, salsa lessons at the Phoenix Dance Studio, and all you got to do is sign up before midnight to go into the draw. And tomorrow, Andrew Young on Jazz on Saturday will be announcing it around 9:30 a.m.

I've been here doing this program for 9 years now, which feels absolutely crazy to say out loud. I'm still a baby. At least that's what I feel like sometimes. And what a privilege it is to jump on the airwaves and get to hang out and spend this time with you. And since then I've been laying. And play tunes like this. And since then I've been laying. From Frankie Knuckles. And since then I've been laying. And since then I've been laying. This is the Grant Nelson Divine Gospel remix of Walkin'. And since then I've been laying. We're taking it to church. And since then. Turn up the music and sign up pbsfm.org.au.

Oh, yeah, we got a few more sign-ups. I'm going to be reading out some names in approximately 3 minutes' time. So if you want to get in the next round of shout-outs, pbsfm.org.au, you can do it.

Yeah, this one comes from Frankie Knuckles, Grant Nelson on the Divine Gospel remix of a tune called Walkin'. Before, Alison Limerick with the sauna mix of Where Love Lives. Someone on the text line chimed in with, any chance I get, I'm playing that song from Alison Limerick. Especially here at Radio Festival. It's been such a blast this morning. I've been kind of figuring out the show as we go. It was a lot more overcast and misty than I thought it was going to be this morning, so we kind of had to adjust the course of the show. Hopefully you've enjoyed it. I've got some members I need to thank right now. Scott Newman in Fitzroy North is a proud member to Tomorrowland. Hazel Camilleri in Airport West is a junior member to The Breakfast Spread. Dog Door in Melbourne is a performer member to Homebrew. Stevie Wonder is a passionate member to the Global Village in Burundjara. Chris Drews in Bundura is a passionate member to Rhythm Yard. Sol Madison in Eltham has signed up as a proud member to Flight 1067 to Africa. Rib Lambert in Sandringham has become a proud member to Fang It. Linda Rostitz in Greensboro has become a passionate member to The Breakfast Spread. Emily Zara in West Footscray is a proud member about The Breakfast Spread. Amelia Borg in Flemington has signed up passionately to The Breakfast Spread. Lucy Orr in Collingwood is a proud member to Stardust. Sierra Friedberg in Richmond is a proud member to Audio Vitamins. Spencer Timms in Eden is a proud member to The Breakfast Spread.

Jacoba Van Boxtel in Buffalo has signed up passionately to the breakfast spread, as has James Kersner in Malvern. Mark Blandon in Ferntree Gully is a proud member to PBS. Sarah Griggs in Fitzroy is a proud member to the breakfast spread. Haruka Erickson in Hyatt is a passionate member to the breakfast spread. Lola in Watsonia is a pet member to the breakfast spread. And Frankie the Burmese cat is also a pet member to Tomorrowland. Frankie the Burmese cat, Haruka Erickson, Mark Blandon, and Sierra Friedberg have all left donations as well. And a good reminder that all donations to the station over $2 are tax deductible, and with end of financial year coming, well, I'll let you decide if you need to do some extra spending. Thank you to everyone that just signed up. Monster response. We've still got 12 minutes of the show to go. I reckon we can get a few more people across the line. Is there anyone out there that's never been a member before and wants to do it for the first time? Heck, is there actually just anyone out there that's just relatively new to listening to PBS? We'd love to hear from you. And just a reminder, we know times are tough out there. And we understand that a membership may not be on the cards for you this year. But we just appreciate you being here, tuning in, day out. Tell a friend about the station. Share something on social media from our account about the radio festival and our fundraising drive. Just be locked in and actively engage with us. That's all we ask. We're appreciative for every single person that loves the station. But radio festival is about driving those memberships, so we will be keeping on talking about that. Beneath me now is a tune from Master Phil. It's the Jexopolis dub remix of a tune called Vagabond de Cure.

I'm going to do one last round of shout-outs in about 4 to 5 minutes' time. And I would love for your name to be in that mix. So pbsfm.org.au is where you got to go to make that happen. Let's take a bit of a classic, get us in the mood. Stonebridge and Teresa. Put them high. Class Rojon on the lounge mix. Classic from the Café Del Mar. And here on the Breakfast Spread. Over the years, definitely gotten a nudge more than a few times.

Now, you know what? I've decided that I want to play this mix of it instead. Yeah, that's more like it. I want the JJ Club mix. That's community radio, baby. Yeah, doing this on the fly. It's a Friday, not a Monday.

0: Yeah, the JJ Club mix of Stonebridge and Put 'Em High. All right, we've come up to that point in the show. It's almost time for me to say farewell.
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Thank you so much to everyone that tuned in today. Thank you to everybody that signed up as a member. Radio Festival is a beautiful time of the year. We get to see the support from all the people that love what we do, and we love you right back. My final round of thank yous for this morning are about to go down now, kicking things off with Marco Mutafis in Sandringham as a proud member here to the Breakfast Spread. Thanks, Marco. Bridie Clark in Thornbury is a proud member to the Breakfast Spread. Thank you, Bridie. Nice for the thank you for the donation on top of that. Rowan Ballett in Kingsbury is a passionate member to the Breakfast Spread. Esther Wilson in Rosanna is a junior member here to Rhythm Yard. Nice donation on top of that.

Lee McLaveny in Lawn is a proud member to Tomorrowland. Lee McLaveny might be the correct pronunciation of that. Thank you for your donation as well, Lee. Melissa Lee in Ivanhoe is a patron to The Breakfast Spread. Adding another name to that weekly shout-out list. Thank you, Melissa. Simone Blamey in Clinton is a proud member to The Breakfast Spread. Nate Harrison in Maidstone is a passionate member to The Breakfast Spread. Thank you for your donation on top of that to Simone as well, and Nate. Kai Lucas in Blair Gowrie is a junior member to The Breakfast Spread, as is Sean Renan in Brunswick at a proud level to Passing Notes. Huey Miller in Reservoir is a passionate member to Passing Notes. And Spirano O is a proud member to Soak. They reside in Preston,

0: And I think the last person I will shout out this morning is Estelle Kefford in Balnarring, who's a passionate member to PBS as a whole. Thank you, Estelle in Balnarring. And thank you to everybody else that signed up as a member today. We appreciate you so much. Ports of Paradise with Patty Harrison is coming up next. I hope you all have an amazing weekend. I'm doing a bit of a last-minute gig-a-rooney at Ronald Rooftop Bar tonight, right above his office here at PBS, alongside my compadre at Love Sensation, Mr. Lou Rose. I think we're doing 9 to 11, so maybe see you there. Otherwise, I will see you all next Wednesday. Actually, no, I'll be here on Tuesday with Claire, hanging out on one of her days. But for now, here's Patty and Ports of Paradise. See you guys next week.
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Aloha. Let's turn down the noises a little bit. E komo mai, and welcome to the Ports of Paradise first Radio Fest broadcast for 2026. It's kind of tradition. I love to play the full version of Les Baxter's City of Veils for the first Radio Festival broadcast each year. It's a track that I really love. That's why I picked it for my intro. I'm Palm Tree Paddy, if you don't know. For the next 2 hours, I'm going to be bringing you an eclectic mix of primitive pop, exotic jazz and space age bachelor and bachelorette pad music, mainly from the 1950s and the 1960s. Big thank you to Milo for keeping the Radio Festival message strong. It's been a busy time for him over the last few hours. He'll be back on Wednesday morning and Claire back in on Monday for the breakfast spread. It is PBS Radio Festival time. It's our main fundraising event to cover the running costs for the year. 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Hit the red membership button and then you're away. It takes a couple of minutes and there's a bunch of different categories that you can sign up under depending on how you're feeling, what your budget is like. Maybe we'll run through that a little bit later on. For now, let's get on into the show. It's around about 9:05. We're going to hear some Don Tracy now. The pseudonym used by an unknown British artist in the mid-60s. He released an album called A Night with the Voodoo Family. And here's his version of the African Waltz. You're in the Ports of Paradise with Palm Tree Paddy. It's Radio Festival time.

9:15. Brand new music just there from the exotic sounds of Mark Riddle. The album released just a couple of weeks ago called Dark Rituals. And the tune we heard was Uncharted. You are in the Ports of Paradise, 9:15. As I said, it's radio festival time. It's the time of year that we ask the listeners to help fund us for the next 12 months. It's just the way the things work around here. We did hear in that last bracket, to begin with, a tune from Don Tracy's A Night with the Voodoo Family from 1965. That was African Waltz. Then a little bit of tango from Walter Scharf. The Conga Flute was that tune from the album Passion in 1958. And as I said, finished up with some brand new exotica from Mark Riddle, Uncharted from the album Dark Rituals. You can get that album on Bandcamp. Just search for the name Mark Riddle. Dark Rituals is the album, as I said. Listening to a little bit of Dorothy Ashby in the background, her version of Moonlight in Vermont. In about 15 minutes or so, going to be announcing the daily prize winner for yesterday. Looking forward to that. But there's another massive prize pack available for those who sign up or renew their memberships today. And as I'm sure you've heard some of the other announcers say, the first week is a good time to get on board with your membership because there tends to be less people signing up. Much better chance to get away with some incredible prizes. I think we might listen to a bit of Dorothy Ashby and then I'll be back to tell you some more about what's coming after that. Very excited to be playing some brand new music. Brand new for me, but I'll let you know what it's all about in just a moment.

actually plenty of action here on the screen in front of me over the last 10, 15 minutes since Milo left the studio. There's been a whole bunch of folk sign up to the station. I'd like to thank those people now. Big thank you to Sage Emmett, who is proud about Flight 1067 to Africa. James Bowden, proud about the breakdown. Buddy the Dog is proud about Stone Love. And Michael Semersheim has come in as a passionate member to Stone Love. Of course, the good thing about signing up at the passionate level or above is that in addition to the membership package, you also get a free t-shirt, limited edition, and gives you some real street cred as you walk around town. Thank you to Michael. Also, thank you to Quinton Robertson, who is passionate about Fangit. Michael Black is a proud member to Twist in Fever. The Sauna Company, a business member to The Breakfast Spread. Man, I could do with a sauna right now. A little bit of a back issue, but I'm soldiering on. Grant Spedding is proud about Rhythm Yard. Andy Jennings, a patron to the Duke Joint. Joe Gillespie is passionate to Swinging Doors. And Jamie Leonard, a passionate member to the Ports of Paradise. Thank you, Jamie. Very much appreciated. Eric Wegman is a proud member to The Breakfast Spread. Stephen Cadella, proud about the Ports of Paradise. Actually, both of those two adding a kind donation on top of their memberships. Emma Tame is proud about Mystic Brew. CL, a proud member to Fangit. Jim Thine is proud about Deep Space and adding a very generous donation on top of that. Finn O'Brien, a proud member to the Ports of Paradise. Thank you, Finn. And Duncan Brooks, a patron. Oh, a renewing patron, I should say. Thanks, Duncan. It's great to see your name back there again. Thank you for your kind donation. Of course, the website, pbsfm.org.au. I've just cleared the screen. There's plenty of room there. Looking forward to thanking some more people after the next bracket of tunes. I like to keep the music flowing because that's what we're all about here. Just checking in on the text line. Tropicana Italia, enjoying the City of Vales this morning. And Fiona tuned in from Perth. Good morning to you, Fiona. You're up nice and early. But Fiona says she's been loving Radio Fest so far. Yes, there is a little bit of extra talking, a little bit of salesmanship, but unfortunately it's what we have to do to survive. And we do try to bring you the very best in radio at the same time. I've been saving some very special records over the last few weeks to play today, and I'm sure it's going to be a wonderful show, at least in my mind. Now, I did tell you that I've got something special coming up next, and that is some music by a group called Bob Swearer and His Orchestra. They were from Fort Collins in Colorado, and I'm just looking at the liner notes here. Started the original band in 1948. After playing on a local radio station for several years throughout Colorado, Wyoming, and Nebraska, Bob and his wife Marianne built the Safari Nightclub in 1962. The main attraction is tops in music, fine food, and cocktails in an African atmosphere. I've got a picture of the band here. They're in leopard print, and obviously they were the house band to their own nightclub / restaurant. We're going to hear a tune from them. This is a very rare record. Probably, I would say, only for sale at the venue, and I did buy it from a seller out of, Fort Collins. My mind went blank there. So I bought it from someone in Fort Collins. Obviously, it came directly from the restaurant at some point. But apparently the group can be heard every Wednesday, Friday, and Saturday nights at the Safari Nightclub, which is located east of Fort Collins. Let's hear from Bob Swearer and his orchestra now at the Safari Nightclub and their version of Canadian Sunset. You're in the Ports of Paradise on PBS.

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Got some Cal Jada behind me with The Midnight Sun from the album Mambo with Jada. Just looking at what we heard in the last bracket, Bob Swearer and his orchestra live, I presume live, from the Safari Nightclub just east of Fort Collins in Colorado. That was Canadian Sunset. Juan Garcia Esquivel did a version then of Guantanamera, which I had to look up in terms of the meaning of the title. Apparently the tune, I guess the longer version of the title, is Guajira Guantanamera, which apparently it was all about a peasant woman of Guantanamo. Interesting, didn't know that. That was from 1968, and Peter Appleyard finished up in 1959 with the tune Avalon. You're in the Ports of Paradise. It is radio festival time, and there's been some amazing people here signing up or renewing their memberships on pbsfm.org.au. Big thank you goes out to an anonymous proud member in Bolwara. Not sure where that is. Could be West Australia. I don't know. I might have to look it up, but they're proud about the whole of PBS. Thank you, Anonymous. Fiona the Flautist Frenchie is a passionate member to Jazz on Saturday. Pearl and Pixie the Lapdogs returning as patrons to the Ports of Paradise. Thank you, Pearl and Pixie the Lapdogs. They tune in every week. It's great to have you back again. Piers Parmenter is a passionate member to Babylon Burning. We've got Stuart Marshall back again as a patron to the Ports of Paradise. Thank you, Stuart. Kristen Elliott Newell back as a proud member to the Ports of Paradise. Thank you, Kristen. Lottie Strawberry is a junior member to Deep Space and adding a kind donation on top as well. Good on you, Lottie. Karen Sheedy, a proud member to the Ports of Paradise. Thank you, Karen. And Paul and Bernadette Van der Zandt, re-signing as patrons to the Ports of Paradise too. Thank you to you guys. And we've got Rosie Bray, proud about Pony's program, Chronicles of Kick-Ons, a great show in the early hours. Nope, the message coming in. This is a good one, coming in on the text line. Hi from Shawnee Sage. I signed up as a performer member. I worked out that it's about $3 a week. This has to be the best value ever. I get 24-hour music all year. Plus, I just downloaded the album of live music. There is a download album of tunes all recorded here at PBS. Can't get it anywhere else, and it comes to you totally free as part of your membership. And, Shawnee Sage saying, thank you so much, guys. Keep up the great work. Really appreciate your message, Shawnee, as we really appreciate everyone who's getting on board and taking out memberships to the station. It's the only way that we can survive for the next 12 months. We do rely very heavily on listener memberships. So if you do love independent radio, we urge you to put your money where your ears are every week. Anyway, we just heard some Cal Jada. We're going to move on into some, I guess, Latin dance rhythms, starting off with Don Swan and his tune Hokey Joe from 1959 and the album Latino. You're in the Ports of Paradise on PBS.

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Yeah, I reckon it's worth taking out a membership for the t-shirt alone. 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Thank you, Rory. Hey, it is a quarter to ten, which means I think it's a good time to announce the daily prize winner from yesterday. Did you sign up yesterday? Did you take out a new membership or renew an existing one? Perhaps did you sign up to a program that goes to air a little later this afternoon? A wonderful program by DJ Manchild. It's called The Breakdown. Were you passionate about that show? Do you live in Coburg North, perhaps? Is your name Beck? Congratulations, Beck from Coburg North. You take away the daily prize from yesterday. And it's just incredible. I'm going to have a quick look at it now. What was in there? It's a whole page full of stuff. Moondog Brewery voucher. 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Swing lessons at Phoenix Dance Studio. And an Anti-Fade Records vinyl pack. And Beck from Coburg North, passionate member of The Breakdown, is going home with all of that stuff. And there's an equivalent prize pack available today. I'm going to tell you a little bit about that later on. But it's just incredible. I can't remember how much each of those prize packs is worth, but it is in the thousands. Anyway, it's radio festival time. Our website is pbsfm.org.au. And there's been a few people who have taken out memberships over the last 10 minutes. I'd like to thank them now. There's a lot of Ports of Paradise members in here too. They're all starting to come through. This is wonderful. I mean, of course, it doesn't matter which show you sign up to, but it does give it a little bit of an extra warm feeling to the presenters when we get this kind of feedback from the listeners. It sort of indicates that we're doing something right. So anyway, my friends Janine and Rod, passionate about the Ports of Paradise, as they have been for quite some time. Thank you, Janine and Rod. Madeline McGee Carr is proud about the Breakfast Spread. Honey Thunder, a performer member to the Breakfast Spread. Nerida Lowndes, another long-standing supporter of the show, passionate about the Ports of Paradise, adding a kind donation as well. Deb Batterham is proud about the Ports of Paradise. Thank you, Deb. Rachel McGrotty, proud about the Ports of Paradise. Denise Rook, back as a patron. Thank you, Denise, another long-standing supporter of PBS and this program. Matt Tetaru is passionate about the Ports. Christopher Garrett, another long-standing supporter. Passionate. Thank you, Chris. Noodles and Moopy, passionate about Boogie Beat Suite, adding a kind donation as well. Love to see a few more, especially the regular listeners who tune in every Friday to this show. We were listening to some nice vibraphone in the background. The fact that it's run out means, well, it sort of tells me I've got to get on with some more music because I've got a packed show today. But that was a little bit of Milt Jackson's So In Love from 1956. And I'm just going to have to hit that button again. I'll tell you the reason in a second. No, that'll do for now. Because I've neglected to queue up the next record. Ah, there's so much happening. It's, I'll be right back. I better go and do that now.

Actually, I don't want to leave you hanging. While I'm off queuing up the next record, how about you jump online, pbsfm.org.au, hit the red membership button, and I'll be thanking you in the next

All right, thank you to Milt Jackson, but I think it's time to pep things up a little bit. Let's hear some Mel Henke from Dynamic Adventures in Sound. This is Me and My Shadow. You're in the Ports of Paradise on PBS.

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So I'd like to thank Jasmine Reed, proud about Jazz on Saturday. Matt Rad, a proud member to Fang It. Tash and Fruit, back as a patron. Good morning to you, Tash and Fruit. Half Mono, a passionate member to Stars in the Static. Just making sure I've got the right one there. Oh, we have an anonymous patron member to the Ports of Paradise in Anglesey. Anonymous in Anglesey, if you'd like to have your name shouted out every week, I'd love to do that. But if you prefer to stay anonymous, that's good too. And thanks for your donation on top of the patron membership. Incidentally, Anonymous, you can phone in any time now. The office staff are here, 8415-1067, and they can update the information on your membership form. Matty Socchio, is it Socchio? Sorry if I have that wrong. Passionate member to Fang It. Pepe Le Papillon is a proud member to the Ports of Paradise. Thank you, Pepe. Stewie P, a patron to Stone Love, and adding a generous donation as well. Anonymous in Preston, passionate about Fang It. Jacuzzi Jason, back as a patron to this show. Thank you, Jacuzzi Jason. Patrick Witten, a proud member to the Ports of Paradise. Thank you, Patrick. Also, Archie Barker, proud about the show. Thank you, Archie. And Mark Tagill, a passionate member to the Ports of Paradise. And of course, Mark, as a passionate member, will be receiving the limited edition t-shirt in the mail. It's a big selling point for that category. I think that's why we have so many passionate members, apart from them being passionate about the station as well. Got an anonymous message on the text line, but I think it's a good one to read out. Yay, it's Radio Festival. You're once again providing the perfect soundtrack for my domestic duties this morning down in Indented Head. Big fan of the show for nearly a decade. Crazy how time flies. Ain't that the truth? Man, no one knows that more than me. 10 years. It is a big commitment hosting a show here on PBS, but it's one that we don't take lightly. It's, apart from being a responsibility, it's a great privilege. And we do love the place. There's a great culture around it, as you can probably sense. And we get that from the listeners as well. Beautiful thing. And we do need your support. pbsfm.org.au and hit the red membership button. Little after 10, we're hearing some Thelonious Monk in the background, but it is pretty quiet. A version of It Don't Mean a Thing, the Duke Ellington tune. But let's move on into the next bracket of tunes. It's just after 10, as I said. We're going to hear something, a little bit of vocal jazz from the Four Preps in 1958. Their version of a song probably best known from Dean Martin. It's Memories Are Made of This.